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Make us in Yami Adama Yeko Eburi Prayer Mountains. 3 days fasting and prayers, all pastors and all leaders. 3 days fasting and prayers. Maybe I'll be more details, no, but send me the can. What for pan on our fascia? Me bomb pay a chat with the goose. Frank Kwame Chum. Chum, let me show why. Maybe I'll be also with me. I'll share our TikTok. Why? TikTok near Apostle Cosby AJ. Apostle Cosby AJ. Apostle Cosby AJ. Apostle Cosby AJ.

0249 972233. But Father, I declare in the name of Jesus over this bread. I speak over it. Me bompa yegusu serenya me doma marando kaba. Afi ye bompa ya start eating. Ubi timi start ye dibi. Say a bread. Say a biscuit. Say a drink. Be say baby. I start taking it. Start taking it. Or say take some bread for your health. Start taking it. Start taking it for your health. Stop taking it. Start taking it. It is for your health. Take it. Take it. It is for your health. Take it. It is for your health. Take it. It is for your health. Take it. Felicia Duchumua. Take it. It is for your health. Felicia, it is for your health. Take it. Please take it. Take it. It is for your health. Please take it. It is for your health. Take it. It is for your health. It is for your health. Take it. Consider this is CRD. By faith, take it. It is for your health. You will not die. You will live. You will not be admitted at the hospital. I said it is for your health. I said it is for your health. I said it is for your health. Take it. Take it. Take it. It is for your health. It is for your health. Take it. It is for your health. Take it. You will not die. You will not be sick. You will not be admitted at the hospital. I declare by the Spirit of God, not even your hair, not even a single hair will fall from your head. No. We declare by the Spirit of God, it is working. By the power of God, it is working. I declare in the name of Jesus, I said it is working. I said it is working. I said it is working. I said it is working. I said it is working. In the name of Jesus, it is working.

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This is for your open door. This is for a traveling breakthrough. This is for a financial breakthrough. This is for your survival. This is for your health. This is for your safety. In the name of Jesus.

0: seed no send it. 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Take the phone. Obi be out here, baby. I send it. Number near 0249 97 22 33 0249 97 22 33 0249 97 22 33. 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Nyame aduma asofo nyina near D4 asempaka for ye nyina ye shia wo Eburi Prayer Mountains. Nyame aduma eye from Wednesday 9th of September near free honum eye Friday 11th September. Baby bia wo bia meton shade afro menimi nua pani Apostle Paul Kuakman edi sej medie brew Eburi Prayer Mountains. But baby bia wo bia no make sure say won so betimi a baby so pe so baby a me ma number be fresh see e be register registration e free ye nji obi sika ye nji kaprekra registration e free ti baby bia obi a no so pe so ba pastor retreat ni bi e wo Eburi Prayer Mountains a number ni ni fresh see a 0244 965336 0244 965336. So we are software mommy open shop but pastor's retreat nibi baby abede ye we buri he ya e buri prayer mountains so dey ofri madina echo e buri prayer mountains just 25 minutes e kwan wa ti mo am fri 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Nyame Adam Apostle Paul Oko Hackman. And name a prophet chairman so ewahanum Apostle Paul Oko Hackman. Oh, blessing! Fire! Fire! Fire! Dimaya! Dimakum! Bra! Bra! Bra! Bra! Bra! Bra! Bra! Bra! Bra! Bra! Bra! Bra! Bra! Apostle Abre.
1: I was a bit.
0: And he started here. He started last Friday. Mra Apostle Ibrahim Lamte Belanche here. And Monday, Tuesday, Wednesday, and Thursday. Watch na. Now it's a day at here. We in ye di we no war night.
1: Night.
0: War night. What? Apostle, Operation Fire. Me name say testimonies. Hey!
1: Hey! Me name bring you.
0: Operation Fire! Fire! Fire! Dima yao! Dima kum! Bugula! Bla! Bla! Bla! Bla! Bla! Bla! Bla! Bla! Bla! Bla! Bla! Bla! Bla! Bla! Bla! Bla! Bla! Bla! Bla! Bla! Bla! Bla!
1: No pressing fire, ba. I
0: want the number. I was a wadina ba.
1: Adam.
0: I want the number.
1: Adam.
0: I want the number.
1: Adam.
0: I want the number.
1: Adam.
0: Requeja, Ede, watch him at the new overhead. Na no ding.
1: Also for.
0: Apostle, no ding.
1: Monday. Hey, Bernard. Frasa Tira. Egurade.
0: The preaching prophet.
1: Oh.
0: The preachers are not running at this.
1: But you wait here. We put the Nedi. Monday, dear. Or the other one. So. What do you mean, Trasi?
0: Wow.
1: Ayo, Egurade. Ayo, preaching fire. Ayo, preaching fire. Bell, preaching fire. Wait, your suffer.
0: Wow.
1: Jesus. It takes those. I just a one. One ban. I know one car yet. And as ever, I say, yeah, be all. Oh, bless you, fire, no, or dinner, your friend, or dinner, festival. Same, but Tony Dean, oh, bless you, fire, or dinner,
0: festival, or dinner. And a program I survived over 30 years.
1: Or so for
0: program agent and over 30 years.
1: Minia, program we won't. Oh, I got there, can you? And a Tuesday, Namachiami.
2: Oh, I do
0: all the way from Kumasi.
1: Kumasi. Tuesday, Wednesday. Who do you interest you? Okagum sad and come shedding them, what did it them? The member fan of so be ye shra. A massafo. And a net. The seer. The eagle eye. Hey!
0: Sunyane.
1: What's our team in Germany? Human microphone and was answer.
0: Oh, shen come rough, rough, rough, rough, rough.
1: No, no, to be sent the panelizer. Hey, I tell you, we are the Greece, I mean, the man on the band day. Or shame communist, I know them all. Onya Tassi, Untumin Trassi. Wow, make now. Nazare, yam, shame communia, Bodina, Yachira, baby, Miko, Ujira. We would have voted out again. No, I said,
0: and contending in our concontent.
1: Oh, that is. Turn your me fan so no see, and I saw the man of Gromon Bazir. Now, raw night, and there,
0: raw night,
1: and there,
0: raw night,
1: and there, all night to be a CZ.
0: Oh, baby, are you good, baby?
1: A patrol, only most often know your night. I catch as you, senior apostle, Poruku Hackman, or your war night. Into on Faka
0: at their crown operation fire 2026.
1: On Faka, no fun in the penny na megu. That's right. Now, on my share, the echo so on your mushebrim. And you're coupon funny deaf was no more. Yo, the empire boy. Yo, the acquaintance. Yo, the CD. And you would the D because Babo said, call on me in time of trouble, and I, the Lord, will view the unsearchable things that you did not know. And you may be a nim, and you may be a hint away, and you may be a swakata, and you may be a bell
0: pay. Swakata,
1: my God. Intina, a D for a war. Tidia make an yameba. The reason from Tuesday, Wednesday, Thursday, Friday, a prophetic. Prayer, word, and I want your mini pan also or your new tuning.
0: Wow.
1: Oh, Apostle David. Wow. Oh, Tonyumpa. Ninyumpa could be a tree. I make a just say, I depend on you.
0: Wow.
1: Powerful songs, our songs, baby. We 27 years, you call lunch, Ninyumpa, 27 September.
0: Wow.
1: Powerful. And to us, I said, oh, be a new man, sir. Now,
0: come in, teacher, sir.
1: And now, so be come up. My man would da. No, look at it, or Jim Microphone, or look at him, I'm not a mamma bra. Me who said, my bushing fee, ye too fien infinity. Not yet, dear, what ye are so. Me who said, and Jacu ya would dear, mamma, so on water, or some abra woman water,
0: Jesus.
1: At the age of 60s, would nibba.
0: Wow.
1: I find ye go to above 4 foot now with you.
0: Wow.
1: And so, Dr. Becker Chen say, Ebia, this is the reason why I go. And so, what do you know?
0: Yes, sir, baby.
1: I say, Bushifi.
0: I mean, Bushifi.
1: What? Oh, in that times, you need a prophet, you, which ya unyamidi for. Yes, Udi for. Oh, the megosia. Now, what the cause of the problem? Ebi, Kwana, the end of the hour now. And so, no tramwishias. If you don't discover, you can't recover. Until all night, dear. Yes, it can't come. Yet you are no cocoenum casatia. Until you bemana genuine guamae. I stand in the name of the Lord. Those who follow our ministry in the atro, Yamensa also,
0: sir.
1: A differ by Yamensa also. Now, differ. David Chairman, or no, the office in operating, another realm.
0: Yeah.
1: obia wo ramps ne de no ne prophetic no e another ramps
0: because I've seen say so every year bia o de ne ba operation fire it also say
1: oh Osofo, wanga ba ni dia papa da bena Bernard beba da bena la bijima beba da bena prophet David and now minister we ya owie bena enkrofo koko hu me brother say na odifo no okosunya ne hanam si de be
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1: 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So please, it is an opportunity for you to meet the man. It may serve be bia obi ano. 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
0: mini
1: finally operation fire
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2: but
1: I no tema oba yenin komo
2: the nyamisha operation fire ye program bia e da me koma so na say de nyamisi jene mana ya na ye bruta nyame jene mapa na said the apostle CD Econo. Emma Ogieno so. Ogieno so pa. Say a cram about programs be brave one crying. Nenyen ninana or muframe a metaba, but apostle could ye deacon or a me father. And a dear tossu be a muno. A yana a dancy dear a banner. And what thing?
1: We said a crab for cabbet and also be tea dancing a cake, no asako.
2: Sir, repentance, nipanyo, gie, nipanya, drain sacra. 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
0: na
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1: No.
0: So be Urade ye na. Be a new one, a Urade ye na. O can you 2029 or see deep seeking belong to Lord by review belong to us. It is the Nyamia dena dia ye nsanka ye. 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We control the father vineyard. It is sa program, you know, apostle preachy, na ne me koso ne mpa ebo ne ye nya kwan bom pa ye. 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
1: Yeah, so on say say na na wo ka no, na apostle so ka no. Program no akoye say afashe. 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People travel from afar.
0: Yeah.
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2: Me nkwa wa hyem so. 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Na nye COVID, na senka every year bia yeko the Feast of Tabernacle.
1: Yeko, yeko Israel,
2: every year bia.
1: October.
2: Every year bia yeko. Yeko the Feast of Tabernacle. Yeko every year.
1: Yeah.
2: Yeko celebrity. Enti yen ye feast we, afashe we no. Nyanko pondi adum se edusua. He sent special angels and special gifts.
1: Yeah. Yeah. Onse o de oba ye Ghana hanum kras ye busuemu ne ye kromu afashe ne bibiro no ma when it is festive and a festival time no demons are activated the presence of demons are confono to me e ye adwuma pa so and this is the time spiritually now o nya afashe na e hana e koya ko nya samwa so e afashe omko shilo a annual program and this program is an annual program. Yeah, some of you maybe your destiny is connected to this program and may so just next year
3: that's right
1: and may so I just said akwa election okope president did not bow 4 years and son of between I say you will tibio so we no swam oh wah ma and you know yembra ne saying what should be the expectation because so be ba then on facing any so yes your worship program your evangelistic program your crusades but this is a fire program it what should be the expectation
0: is say oh ba your wadwin say you come with encounter with God uni nyame benya encounter na encounter na uni nyame benya no we be receive whatever devil stolen from you the abundance of gie free unsem ebema wa activate divine divinity.
1: Wow.
0: Now, what move to the next level of your life? It is a fashion biano, say change it take a praiser. And the man who said, McCoy and BBS, it is change by Yajuma. Come with your family. Makeke, Oberba fashion, you never leave that program empty handed because we believe the word of God. Nyamia semna ebano. Eti na Jehoshaphat 2 Chronicles 20 verse 20 ose munyi nyame asem ni na masibetim na munni na difu ni na mubedie ti nyame nkrofo bekasa to abraboso isan se ese de moka no ye bia no ani die nyame ye bia no ni die nyame ye eti me ba ene ya mi wura ho no die nyame dana di ni kire me se ye bia nyame ye ne mafoforo nyame nye one way God. It ye bia ni di nyame
1: this year nyame wo
0: nema no.
1: Apostle
0: Paul go make say obey
1: am. Adeba come hunu say operation fire bia no obi wi our chairmantles this year.
2: Aye festival event ye program sing na ya program. 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
1: Apostle, yeah, share numbers no obi person baby obi 81 amon bi ababia. 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
2: Number ni 0244 427 0008 0244 427 0008 0244 427 0008 0244 427 0008
1: It may be Biano, making sure Yamadama and Nayan Nebishia or AA IDPM Achmota New Overhead. 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Net me locate you in tem. 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We appreciate all the gifts. Evangelists, we appreciate them. Teachers, you appreciate them. Pastors, you appreciate them. But Tiwi, tonight is a prophetic night. And I tell you, you need a prophet and you need a prophecy. It is a ton sadia fro and ne enumere ewo IDPM a your war night a your war night a your war night a your war night a your war night. Yamisha no men si we no nyo kesie ewo Jesus Christ demo. Baby be obiano yeah that's it. 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
1: azofo soja nyame shrao
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1: Yeah,
0: ja. 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Ye fro wa shenkom. I believe the grace of God. Sir, I am proud of you. I am proud of my son Labijima. I am proud to me humu na mu minister na chese artist na okujina ho. Nyame wadong mo. Ye be follow na tun give for bekasa. The major prophet, the eagle eye. 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Sorry, need you, Ram Shinman, who will say yes, different room. 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Hello.
2: Hello.
0: Now, what is it?
2: Yamia de Maposo.
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0: Kaswa. 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
0: Okay.
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0: Mammy, I said, when you are a bushy, eh, mammy.
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2: you? 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
0: Now, man away. 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
6: Hello.
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6: Adobo Bishop.
0: Bibi aboko de.
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0: 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Program no e ko so wan fa che bibi e ko so.
6: A che bota Wiscos.
0: 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Yeah, you want to be overhead.
6: Overhead.
0: Now, because I'm free.
6: But I'm because I'm free. I'm a Shama Atadeka.
0: Oh, Mikurumo. That's what I'm saying. Then I'll pass a Yamini Papa Umpayama.
6: Bishop, Yama Shada Kuminyan Kupo Feva, Yama Shada Kuyi.
0: Okay, TUD for
6: you. 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Namedi, my better see. 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
0: Manyamini Pangu and Kasangu, soon I feel number 2 million convention. What?
6: Matilda,
0: but I know Yamedi, I don't but Domo. What?
6: Matilda, a friend, Juna.
0: Juna, okay. So they walk up with you and my problem. O could it 3 days you bonjour? Yes, you are doing a medium, Papa Mabos, you could you to her. And the problem, baby. Okay, I'll bump by a mouth. What
1: is it? The bump by a sea, the mouth. You must let it be a purpose be a yard dime prior to see thy. You must say crack a quassy. 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
0: 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Good morning.
7: Hello, good morning.
0: Oh, Brazil!
7: Fire.
0: Now, what for Dima? You could be a Brazil, would you for a bread, or drive all the way from Sunyan? And I dream you if you appoint your uncle program, Casuani about. And T. Ocasafri. But you can't say you can't say
7: you
0: can't say you can't say
7: you
0: can't say you can't say you can't say you can't say you can't say you can't say you can't say you can't say
7: you can't say
0: you can't say you can't say you can't say you can't say you can't say you can't say you can't say you can't say you can't say
1: you can't say you can't say you can't say you can't say you can't say you can't say Nyame mwa o wawadi ya hon adum ti eme.
0: Amen. Good morning. Good morning.
8: Morning, sir.
0: Now, what is em pacho?
8: I don't know.
0: Me pacho na wuka se free?
8: Pacho me kase free asyama.
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0: 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Okay. 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
8: Chio mate.
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8: Asabono
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8: Fire. 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
0: boy. What did you mean by me? Dima brim. 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Me patch all them pile and opposite your book. What do you focus at on so, mammy?
1: 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The bomb pike is here the mount. You be your control quiet. 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
0: Amen. 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
9: Hello, Papa.
0: Any people gula and it's you and your kids? Me but you're why new?
9: But your son Richard, because I think my dinner is dead.
0: Okay. Richard, the program on what baby?
9: Papa, but you're that you, in fact, and be uncle, I'm going to meet you. Maybe a night in a meeting, I'm meeting.
0: Shit, fire be a jigirimu at your town. 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
1: Eya hwe ho ye nyame protecte wa accident ho wa.
9: Amen. Amen papa.
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9: Amen.
1: I professor. Receive divine protection. 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Amen.
9: Amen.
0: What did you call him?
9: That's a massive papa.
0: Asasi bi un issue o. Sa. Ti bomodi anse obehwe wo ye. What ne bra o na ti ni bi ko bless you.
9: Kimam.
0: Hello.
11: Hello.
0: Bacholo radio ni kakra na yenko.
11: Hello.
0: Ati sayin.
11: Bacho ye oda.
0: Me bacho wa ba program ni bi ana.
11: Bacho ya mi ba.
0: Na o ka.
11: Ti we nu me mai.
0: Okay, Zevry.
11: Because I feel cool, poor quapping.
0: Okay. Uyo grabbing it. Okay, okay, Zanzi, I've been in a Danny. I told
11: me a Nigerian in the neck.
0: We are Nigerian.
11: Yo.
0: And how can you say?
11: Mama, by heart.
0: Hey! A lot of time for an ovary.
11: Ibadan.
0: Ibadan. 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
0: Bajo de bi ni mu ana makan. 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
11: bi. That last 2 years fire night operation fire your enemy no.
0: Aha.
11: 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Program na sin.
0: Mama na wo ye die.
11: Na na dum papa.
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12: Fire. 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
0: Oduduma kumu no asere. 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
12: Okay.
0: Okay. 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
1: We bought Empire Cassia the Mount. Obey a ministry, so be our way of but be our donor, be Sibia, and you bet your friends. 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
0: me enda wo yɛ enda Ewo asafo be mu a. 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Oni musa.
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0: Amen. 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
15: Good morning. 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
0: Now, what is that made of?
15: So, I'm giving you. Because that's what I came across.
0: Okay. 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
15: So, Pacho, business in Koye, no man can cry.
0: Okay.
15: So, Bompire, I'm in a member.
0: Okay. Joe, and I've had an hour my 19 in our university, and then your menu in your menu. Oh,
15: but so I paid a matty.
0: Matty. Until Odifo Casatono, so mamma, and your mequa.
1: The bumpy case, Eddie, my brother, I'll call you, sorry.
15: I'm wishing on me.
1: What's it?
15: I'm wishing on me.
1: Salvation, Emmy.
0: Ami, it's a nice church.
1: Yame input a two. Yame emuau. Who pitch a beer me who no bore home. Ero ni twetwa nyu na usika nyina. As a businessman, nyame ma untwa bre so aba.
0: Amen.
1: Adom ti amen.
0: Amen.
15: Amen. Amen.
0: Abu ohun. Hello.
16: Hello.
0: Arisa.
16: Yes sir.
0: O ka se furi.
16: Wa ma dem ka se ka se.
0: Okay, wa ba program ni bi.
16: Ee papa. Dis year na menti nyama.
0: Now this year there are fireworks.
16: Me too, crying.
0: And one about an algebra all night.
16: I need to go through by the reverend or instead.
0: You.
16: Oh, but I'm not going to end them by that.
0: Wow. Now, baby, you're not going to say.
16: Papa, I'm going to go the whole of the week.
0: Wow. Wabedu asunjwe diye, but anon ye me wye weekdays, you know, na Sunday. But, odi fo kasato, me bayisho mamu.
1: Biba mpaye, osu miye mao.
0: Yes.
1: Mwosidanka sa mao. Mao, unrecover from fall, na activate divine divinity. You are blessed.
0: Amen.
1: Amen.
0: Amen. Meshe wani mo.
16: Wabababa.
0: Oh, bless you!
16: Fire.
0: You. Brow. Imagine what you have read as a good line, nature. Will be a person with you for bomb pie, man. Number two for TV and Nana Tree. Obey in our catch, you would rather say. Uradi, Mawakuan look at me. My dominant nose, mammy. 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
16: 030-221-6562 Adi mpa bida program mpa se mpa bina papa rusu di ajima bia shema sa kete pa
0: Adenta.
1: Amen.
0: Good morning. Good morning. Hello. What did you say?
17: Bachelor 13 years.
0: Father,
1: in the mighty name of Jesus, to me attack Bia, a web of Fraser, a radio of Chelsea, Sunny Adia, Maninante, Mawakua, Bre, and Yakwa, Yamia, what Chelsea, Fansaka, Abaye, Adam T. Amy.
0: Amen, Papa. What was that trouble, Franzo? Good morning.
18: Good morning.
0: Nampacho, what to say?
18: Pacho, Mr. Akrampine.
0: Overvin.
18: Mi frere Akrampine.
0: Akrampine.
18: Aye.
0: Na Akrampine, wey.
18: Pacho, who track our swag with Umbram?
0: Hey. Akrampine, oh.
18: Aye.
0: Hey, ma'am, me ukuro di indi, hey, who? Akrampine. Asene se, oh, ampayana.
1: Father, in the mighty name of Jesus, I release your healing power right now.
18: Amen.
1: No, we're soon to be na afi nante.
18: Yo.
1: no musuo no onum wie pesore nante sisia
18: amen
1: sore nante sisia munu musuo no nyina nante
18: yo
1: sore a sore
18: hello sorry
1: sorry sorry nante
0: sorry o yesu dimu power of god baranda to kapanda jesus sorry sorry mama wa sorry
1: now
0: sorry
1: nante right now
0: nante of your
1: and found 2 years 3 years nante
0: o nante
18: baba sorry
0: kai o nante
1: Not it.
0: May you walk, Nante, Mammy Tutumika. Your dome pressure, your dome yari, a few mojem. One Nante now, sorry. Uncle Fumbium da,
1: Jesus.
0: I are a sign over there. Yes, you dim. Mameka, amen.
18: Amen.
1: Unto Fumbium, what is?
18: Amen.
1: Doctor Kacho said, Unum Pen, be worry, but here Apostle Kasam, who said, and you are fairly home.
0: Do I know what you say?
18: But you say?
0: I say, oh, we say, doctor, I catch us who don't pay me any problem.
18: Ah,
0: au revoir.
18: But you're on board.
0: Doctor said, I can't meet you. I said, I
18: see my cheek don't pay no.
1: Cecilia, you're a bomb by apostle. Can you say, angel, a connetty? A connetty.
18: But you meet you.
1: A connetty, angel, a connetty. Tinumpeno aye number.
18: Amen.
1: To from beam. Why?
18: Amen.
0: One to be caparo.
18: Amen.
0: This is a prophet.
18: Amen.
0: You show no crow.
18: That's why.
0: Yes, you do me a shiraso.
18: Amen.
0: I do we need to take amen.
18: Amen.
0: No.
18: Amen.
0: No more show no uncle from beam. This is a prophet. You won't be a yari and one a yaka. You won't be a problem one a yaka. And I ask of one swam. Uber to have from 030-221-6561. Hello.
19: Hello, Papa.
0: Yes, that is a
19: radia dumbo.
0: And then I'm here. Now, because every.
19: Because every do do what?
0: Mema would give for a bumpa yama. Yeah. Yeah. O ka ta fi dudu wa
19: Papa mpashwai
0: O di vo majo ka sa to no so ma
1: Bom pa ye ga wa wale
19: Mpashwai
1: O kru no wai
19: Mpashwai maintain
1: O che meti ni na di nkomo ana wada
19: Me pacho de go nda me de mano
1: For phone man
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20: my brother, he asleep.
1: Soon, bibi koso, bibi koso. 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
1: 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Oh Jesus.
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0: Kwa joko diya waya.
19: Papa, I want your person for your prepared penny in a rather false one mini a year for
17: me. Oh, wow. Hello. Hello. Fire! Hello.
3: Hello, good morning,
17: Baba. Morning, it is an August everything.
3: Pacho, me can talk to you in Sakina.
17: In Sakina. My Pacho, what about program maybe?
3: Damn, Pacho, there be, but me not me travel in Pinty. I said 23 years, now me follow, pa.
17: Wow.
3: All night.
17: Wow. Now, what did you say?
3: If you are me, if you are.
17: If you are. Bodi, nina, na me, hunu.
3: Cecilia, Maunyo.
17: Maunyo, oh, Nyamiye. Nyamiye, then I'll pass it. Pass it, I'll pass it about also.
3: My name is my empire, but my baby, we are swearing a decree in a store near Juma. And no more, my cousin, I'll never quit my papa.
17: I don't know when you're named all night, Yazibi. 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Yeah, when you be at us. Yesu Christo refrawo. Oh, de adomu so adomu yen. 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
1: Bompire, the only woman who used to mojan him, a woman be a debutra, yes, sir. I was told piano ente. I'm in my own city. I don't see me.
0: Mamma, I'm sure what you want.
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0: you mean, should I want it? 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I want you to talk to them. Talk to them.
1: Why would you know, Yami, in show? 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
0: Yes,
1: your two self be a Oba unqua mak come with your family.
0: You,
1: Sanse Anopa, you know, a year watch night, you know, a year apostle Dr. Oku Hakmai, Papa Kodam Dinechi, and ne unhun come shed da.
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1: Amen.
0: And your life will never be the same again.
1: Yes, Lord.
0: Onyame ama ye nsafoa.
1: You.
0: Enti na Matthew 16 verse 19. 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
1: You.
0: Na tumidi ye be ye adwuma. Because Jehoshaphat rose early in the morning. Second Chronicles 20 verse number 20. 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
0: Brani ya de safo bi bebie uso.
1: Thank you.
0: And your life will never be the same again.
1: Thank you.
0: And tenafie nsu. And tenafie
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0: agugu. 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
1: I want to say
2: but
1: you are hard boko
2: Ah,
1: say mo bon fire now program on what baby?
2: Okay,
1: so I feel wait them into me baby. I feel I want to me my
2: won. But I don't want to me my.
1: I didn't know you.
2: But I say I tried to.
1: Yeah, Odifo have made a fashion in Shira so ma. Fan Odifo on Casa. And when a man ya menkro for a yen ya menkro fool. Apart from preaching, Babo say, and ya no hunu ne men ya mea hindi jina, ne moon tubi
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0: What fun soon, huh? We are there for
2: soon.
0: Father, in the mighty name of Jesus.
1: Amen.
0: Practice. Tomesaya, dear fruit, so.
1: Yes, Lord. Yes, Lord.
0: Right now, Yadia Nira.
1: Anira.
0: Father, distance is not barrier.
1: Yes.
0: To me, a cry, Yadim.
1: Yes, Lord.
0: You are hell. My minimum soon, why hell? Then she watch night and us. Unum soon is here, why hell?
1: No, oh, bloody GDF and Subianum. Yamadan is I come. Yadia never done a Johnson. A Bajira. Yes, for them. Pacho yenji ko bi obi amfra ye personal line na odifo no nkasa na apostle nkasa nkoso me no man ye 0244 0244 0244 0244 0244 0244 0244 0244 0244 0244 0244 0244 0244 0244 0244 0244 0244 0244 0244 0244 0244 0244 0244 0244 0244 0244 0244 0244 0244 0244 0244 0244 0244 0244 0244 0244 0244 0244 0244 0244 0244 0244 0244 0244 0244 0244 0244 0244 0244 0244 0244 0244 0244 0244 0244 0244 0244 0244 0244 0244 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
1: 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Page our documents. 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
0: 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All powers belong to you.
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1: Amen.
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1: Yes, Lord.
0: Yes, shall come to obi bia wo tie yen.
1: Yes.
0: Ensu ekra wo ma.
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1: Yes, Lord.
0: Pecha wo ma ba wanim.
1: Yes.
0: Sire wo.
1: Hey.
0: Ma wo financial breakthrough.
1: Yes, Lord.
0: Ma wo manya dansidie.
1: Yes, Lord.
0: Kasama wo.
1: Yes, Lord.
0: Omo mo ba wo tena tie de won hye won sa.
1: Amen.
0: Fombra.
1: Yes, Lord.
0: Onyame agya oba ne nkonkrodi mu. Amen.
1: Amen. Wherefor edisi ha. Mr. Yawache Mota ni overhead. Legon taxi station. Wana asa for you. 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Anka chifuniti wa won ware fa fa wonim 7 times wa opa wo fa fa wo fusu 7 times wa sikenyina won sem fa fa pa won sem 7 times ni yako kitawa won so anyame nsa wo so na unhu ade bi mu sunsun fa fa fa woni so because who we direction in now, that's you are led by the spirit after this direction. And opa she handkerchief. Shino. Upekrana si siya huye direction, you know, between me or the shino. What shino? Saya rena ya taman wa shino. What shino? They could do a kurawa with him wa shino. For fight ye! Midi da po so guagma. Fremena mena unka sa. I love you. The same time next week. And I view on a channel because watch him water new over here. But to suffer my soft my mad those who are following me. When I'm with my mentor, you know, I'm going to pay and I'm going to post my petition. God bless you. God bless you. Bye bye.
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TikTok.

nomiensa me pacho every bi ana won so no o person send me text message o person send me WhatsApp me pacho no ma me dey ma onu me mfrɛ wo so ba ye wi ejuma die na o betimi afrɛ o be send WhatsApp ana text message and me pacho no ma no e ya 024 336 8145 024

0: 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Change it out your numbers. Batch of BB Abbey account. The Bay of Fine. Why? The Radis Bay of Fine. Let me go on what they want to be named. Papa Foundation. And now I join me
1: Dickie Yima,
0: and did you imagine me patch up with your
1: cup? I'm ready. I'm doing the home of bro. Yeah, the suki team.
0: I'm crying.
1: Yeah, I don't know. Yeah, the fofo.
0: Selection. I can't. Yeah, ready. I'm coming.
1: Yeah, na yeni.
0: Yeah, na yeni. Selection. I can't. Yeah, ready. Yeah, that's what he has. Yeah, I'm not so mumma. Yeah, I'm not. Yeah, so yeah, my
1: own.
0: And then the boom, boom, boom, boom, yes. Boom, boom, boom. Not just say, yeah, bubuko. Nyankopon shirao.
1: Amen.
0: Ah, not until any shirao. Shira, so our hanum bishop, do say, yami on shirao, baby, I will be, says, never again. You may dear no, auntie. Went to me one bad dig patch up on pile.
1: Everybody, Uncle Poya, dear Sedama, when that's what they wire door soon. When my journey out to old papa, ya be ya matter some more day for ya by the Ambras and it was sudo in the year what been going to see. To me, the beer of a man who Minnesota and I it's here was him. A radic crashing on
0: him,
1: a radic crashing on
0: slow.
1: Yet that crab what's in ya. Yes, yeah, for Ninian over a world. A radiant one, you know, I shall win, sir. But ain't see a wonder, Yanum, at the Bacino in Siano, a radish show when you yam, what Jesus Christ in him. Amen.
0: Amen. And to pine, Susan, and I just say, a real more clam, we take over. We are taking over.
2: Nansunipe.

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0: And to do all what you can do.
1: I'm done.
0: Say, oh, best, oh, best, September.
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0: country, say, me and me and you, and to me, so quiet. 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
1: it's got a good God.
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1: Hallelujah.
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0: yeah. 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
1: Me crap,
0: tonight, what's so
1: home? Yeah,
0: you know, pay me. Nani Abrade,
1: Jata
0: to me, and Yajuma.
1: Yeah,
0: now, boom, some to me, and you're more dear.
1: Piare, yeah. One hour was she.
0: Obia wanemre. 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In his own time,
1: Father Lord,
0: he makes all things beautiful.
1: Bam!
0: Because he has his own. Wanemre mu no. 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
1: woni.
0: Because on the tea and ye, if upon tears and my men tears, if you know, you
1: know, I
0: want you to be a be woman.
1: I
0: want to hear me, Samuel. A running uniform,
3: yes,
0: a running uniform,
3: yes,
0: a running such like and turn off
3: also.
0: The antenna no unconnected. May God change your situation. May it be better than yesterday. And then my running and you're better. And you're a general. Hello to Billy Katablaya. May heaven smile at you. My running my one you want to. Whatever evidence that you need to silence the situation, to silence the controversy, may the Lord have made it happen to you.
1: Taste and see.
0: Taste and see. Chani ya kwa radio sema. Radio sema ne ba oja di ajire.
1: Ni kesi
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1: Magnify.
0: Meti nyami o wasi sasha bere.
1: My bomb.
0: Nyami o ma adi ni.
3: Oh.
1: Jesus. 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
0: Ye nyang kuponga wakasa anu wakasa.
3: Radio.
1: Buradina.
0: Ye nyang kuponga wone ne kwa kwa. Wodi kuni. We have come too far. We have come too far to turn around.
1: One more time, say.
0: You're bad anymore. I can't crab. I don't know how to say it. I don't know how shiny how would happen to Sawaji.
1: Mom say,
0: oh my God. I want to get a crank on you, Nindy. ɛno na wobɔ nyame so bɔ sɛ nyame wanhwɛ wo yie wa ne ka kyerɛ wo

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0: I want to charge you tonight. My catcher say, "Who nam hokwa? 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Who nam hokwa? Hey, who nam hokwa? Ready become who? If you obey the second one, or the second ready, then you go see. I am telling you. Ready do, Papa.
2: One I was she.
0: Me pan a bu akunta. Me bu abem. Ne omo judge wo. If you omo judge, judge. I'm a crap hammer, I'm a dipper for pine.
2: Betty, Nansuni pay.
0: Oh, boom, Kunta. I'm a condemn, but the running condemn
2: was she.
0: Yes, you catch it all, Barney said. One arm to one, and I'm away.
3: I'm away.
0: So when you know me, you
2: move.
0: No, so no, when Timmy move for me, Sana, Miss Timmy move for my cotton and coyabi.
2: Me crap.
0: Robana in Sunano, Kofa Ukrubra, or Siminikunu. Not the Ampa, remember Numna Nante, running the walk around with a side chick.
2: Nansunipe,
0: where cry as I chick? Near a Pawan, no one to Waba, over two swear yakate.
2: Throw a radi
0: Radiwaka, the pa.
2: For
0: me, Buana, say, no cray.
2: Nikasia. Oh, magnify.
0: Kokurum ko frani pa bebe. Obi, I come hinta se macho. What the fuck is healing?
2: So
0: will come out.
2: Ah.
0: In the name of Jesus.
3: Ah, Jesus.
0: I charge you.
3: Hey.
0: I charge you
3: in the name of Jesus.
0: Hey. As the man of God, as a prophet, as an apostle of the gospel.
3: Amen. Amen. Amen.
0: Eba behabo. Eba behamao. Eba behabo. Dike karamintu.
3: Eba behabo.
0: Eba behabo.
3: Eba behabo. Eba behama ye. Eba behama ye.
0: Hey! Ah, tweedy bobo. Eba behama ye. Tutu oba kubini entu asu. Boom, boom.
3: Adem.
0: Baby, I'm going to show you. To back up for two. Boom!
3: Yeah, what's up?
0: Baby, I'm going to come up one year.
3: Hey!
0: I'm going to come up. Come back up for two. Boom! Shoo! Shoo!
3: Shoo! Shoo!
0: First Kings chapter number 17, verse 7. I see, and it came to pass. Nanu Elijah, sorry, Echo Shankom, Sansunto.
1: Believe God is
0: Allah. I have been in the year, just been waiting. Or Shankom, you know, they say, who to
1: done
0: for Bonnie as a dear Chrono to
3: come for Bonnie or Shankom, one and say Chronum Bono.
0: Oh, no, no, no,
3: no, no, no, no,
0: no, Elijah free and I'm in trouble, baby. I'll be May you, the Akosha baby.
1: It's got a good
0: nine show. Come on, Nene Ababa show.
1: It's tonight, hallelujah.
0: Missy, when need be, and then the Ababa show. The God, the supernatural provider.
2: That's a bro.
0: I'll be provide you.
3: Amen.
0: Babu say, oh, did ya? Onumiana in Sony sign. There be us in Sony Rich.
3: Never.
0: Now just say, yeah, Elijah, and no me. Onum kakra. A one will catch them. Speaking.
2: Betty.
0: Okay, 17.
2: One.
0: 17:7. And it came to pass after a while that a brook dried up.
2: One was she.
0: Because there has not been rain on the land. And the man's only we, I don't know. And the word of the Lord. came unto him saying, for the second time. Is somebody listening to me? May the Lord speak to you the second
3: time.
0: Amen. Amen. Amen. On some beer
3: cry, yes, to them.
0: Corona, what do you call me? What do you call you, Jumano? Sabbia, yeah, I'm going to go for new grounds, new level. Young coupon, on your year, business, not the way, yeah, the Siana Ayabasa. On some month,
3: yes, to them.
0: Music got TikTok, soon your life.
2: Yeah, you know, yeah.
0: Reverend George Akwanda. Reverend George Akwanda. He was so life. The Lord visited him. Not just a dickin. Elijah so. What the neighbor for a purpose. Now Saadi and Yambe Mua. Nothing can stop him. Hello.
3: Hi.
0: Soon soon punya etata nina. And soon we. But was I catching say, sorry. I'm not paying. My man catch us. Sorry.
1: Before we praise a lot of
0: hey, Nami be you bring much baby. Baby, I want to one yet. Everybody be you a free oh. Not the work of a before from. The word of the Lord came to him again.
2: My sister.
0: I say, arise. Get thee to Zarephath, which belongeth to Zidon, and dwell there. Behold, I have commanded a widow woman there to sustain thee. The great provider. Baby, Elijah won. And soon, Echo Zarephath, and move a year pa. But God was sending him to another place to bless him. Because they call him Yanti. I said, me trust you, short. No, ready, mammy, be. I was Zarephath. So we don't know what can I say. No, I said, ready, connect on Elijah. Hello?
3: Hi.
0: Mammy, no, I say Elijah. Now Elijah, so you're doing Oshirano.
3: Very well.
0: And go and come. Your friend is 69. I know your friend is 69. Oh my God.
3: Oh, what is 69?
0: 69, no, sir. Oh, Danny, the son, you're still 69.
2: Betty,
0: and you myself will be cabra for me. I said, no. All copiantos are not original. All copiantos are not original. Whoever copied the king, you must say, ding. And you're original. Original. Whoever copied, which I said,
3: ding.
0: I would say, you're still number one.
2: Me crap.
0: Oh, dear, I'm a child. I'm a child. Now, Radio, who sister
3: Jesus?
0: Now, Radio, I look at him. Well, who's the mamma? No, watch, you know, to the sense, Niakano, and one over there. And Radio, as if Radio, you be me. Niamepas, I may catch on his head. Ebiana, cow last. Ebiana, now you hear. Ebiana, watch. When you hear was. Do baby, but I'm here to tell you that God has
3: yes, Lord,
0: a deliverer.
3: Hey,
0: on I'm quaso,
3: yes,
0: on I'm quaso,
3: yes, Lord,
0: on I'm quaso,
3: yes, Lord,
0: be a suit, and I'm feeling
3: yes,
0: so ready. You the God of this commission has sent
3: yes,
0: your deliverer,
3: yes,
0: on I'm quaso,
3: yes,
0: has sent
3: yes,
0: your deliverer,
3: yes,
0: you are sent,
3: yes, Lord,
0: your provider,
3: yes, Lord, yes, Lord,
0: and I'm quaso,
3: yes, Lord.
0: Oh, hey.
3: Yes, Lord. In the name of Jesus. Yes, Lord. In the name of Jesus. Yes, Lord.
0: I was Zarephath. I want to show
2: you. Zarephath.
0: My son, my baby, what I said. Should take care of you.
1: It's a lot of
2: money.
0: Now Elijah has to walk so many miles just to connect to that woman. Me can say yano. Ready to connect you. Obi ba. Obi nam kwa shuba. Obi nam kwa. Yasuma no sunsum.
3: Yasuma no.
0: Sasa aka no.
3: Yes.
0: Ombe tiama.
3: Amen.
0: Sanem guasana.
3: Ombe yifiru.
0: Sa yadi no.
3: Ombe yifiru.

0: Amen.
1: Obey ye.
0: Amen.
1: And Guasano.
0: Yes, Lord.
1: To make us say,
0: yes, Lord.
1: Already ye.
0: Already
1: make us say,
0: oh, yo.
1: Already ye.
0: Oh, yo.
1: Oh, yo.
0: Oh, yo.
1: Oh, yo.
0: Oh, yo. Oh, yo.
1: That spiritual is being cast through her. In the name of Jesus.
0: Oh,
1: Jesus.
0: Yes, Lord.
1: Now,
0: in the name of Jesus. Yes.
1: We used to do a tucha.
0: Already.
1: A tucha.
0: A tucha.
1: Because already. Wasuma.
0: Oh, yo.
1: Wasuma.
0: Yes, yes.
1: Elijah.
0: Elijah.
1: Elijah.
0: Elijah.
1: And none of
0: it.
1: Already. Wasuma. Wasuma. Wasuma.
0: Yes,
1: you didn't fire your name.
0: Yes, you
1: didn't cut your
0: name. Yes, Lord.
1: To be on
0: the in the name of Jesus.
1: That problem.
0: Hey.
1: That problem.
0: Hey.
1: That problem.
0: Yes, Lord.
1: That problem.
0: Yes, Lord.
1: You're different. You're
0: different. So.
2: What I was she?
1: Atu di ba kabaya ba. Adi anyami ba mwa ba sumbo. Na atamfu be huno mba chiyomo. People will start writing their notes. Ni o matro no o me sha cancel aye dey at your for fro
2: one I was she
1: o me cho no fro
2: throw a ready
1: me o me cho no fro
2: di den na na ye you want
1: and julia atonka pacho atonka atonka o
2: era di mo
1: ewrade na me ewrade to me so ye kaya susu mbo na baby o wucha no ye you for the
0: o yes
2: biare
1: e bin so ho ewrade won you
2: na wo she
1: but o be she won onya
0: mo
1: o se wa tan fon mu na ma top no so na be yo mbo hu ewrade shira come on Only mean she ready.
2: Magnify
1: until the Yamini panel. Power see more. The Bible said, what could do, Hanuman? And Pat was ya, Mamino. Didn't know who say, Mamino. Oh, say on one on in a
2: home.
1: Mamino, as he said, ya.
2: Buradin.
1: And our friend was a mommy.
2: Yamia Bofu. Bawana.
1: So he arose and went to Zarephath, and when he came to the gates of the city, behold, the widow woman was there gathering of sticks. And he called her and said, fetch me, I pray thee, a little water

0: measure of bread in thy hand. 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
0: dear young from Cacrafa, come home. 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
1: Social, no.
0: Social, no. 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
0: I do, because I don't know me why. 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
1: Oh.
0: And then me assure sa obe passes her exams no. So. Oh, right. Because na ano David is so koto obi wa kwa emu.
1: Aye.
0: Ebra ne ni abre. 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But oh yeah, papa. Sa fa bibi kakra no. God just took it from him. Give it to the guy.
2: Share.
0: Onu no do won call baby.
2: Throw it.
0: I'm a breakthrough award. Listen to me.
2: Meshira di denina.
0: And they ready be so ahwe.
2: Na ye you are.
0: Be breakthrough the king. Abe go a pronano. Akasa fuwa yin bebi na urem.
2: Era di mo.
0: Because bebi a o dey Bible room, bebi urade shira obi a ebi e kwa no, en social work.
1: Test
0: in the be test. And e urade be test. O be ye o be twa test. Na what's sa?
2: What
0: and now we feelist test bebre. But then Uber cha
1: amen.
0: Oh come on, Uber cha
1: amen.
2: Father Lord,
0: oh come on, mommy be better.
1: Oh yes,
0: oh sister be better.
1: Jesus,
0: man, Shirano Uber cha
1: amen.
0: Uber cha
1: amen.
0: Uber cha,
1: ye better.
0: Uber cha,
1: ye better.
0: Uber cha,
1: ye better.
0: Tax,
1: oh yes, him. Ye better.
2: Burati.
0: Untina Elijah ababijena. To be bunin him tia. Obi anka onu mami na anka ko anka onbe. From that day, I prophesy over your life that your life is changing for the better.
1: Amen.
0: So come on, I prophesy
1: amen
0: on somebody listening to me that from today,
1: Jesus,
0: that from today,
1: yes, Lord.
0: That from today, feel like I'm Bible with
1: Jesus.
0: Chatuwa,
1: Jesus.
0: By now, me bushes ya.
1: Yes,
0: chatuwa,
1: yes.
0: No, be my benefit. As a member, the can I profess with my eyes open that whatever you are,
1: in the name of Jesus,
0: that is not good.
1: Hey!
0: God is changing your situation.
1: Yes, Lord.
0: Oh, raise the wave is zero.
2: God is a good one.
0: No, are you a hero?
2: Yeah.
0: Ready, ashes, sir. I profess that as the Lord lives.
1: In the name of Jesus.
0: Umosa.
1: Ah.
0: Umaria sin tu.
1: Ah.
0: Uyalesa.
1: Ah.
0: Ushira ababa.
1: Hey.
0: Ukurum baba.
1: Yes.
0: I profess.
1: Yes, Lord.
0: I profess.
1: Yes, Lord.
0: With my eyes open.
1: Jesus.
0: Euradia.
1: Jesus.
0: Ushira.
1: Yes.
0: No mandi.
1: Yes, Lord.
0: Ebe yodi fu.
1: Yes.
0: No mapa pafia.
1: Yes, Lord.
0: Obe yodi pakasi. No money or that God.
1: In the name of Jesus.
0: Pajano.
1: In the name of Jesus. Yes, Lord.
0: No the credit card.
1: Yeah.
0: Jesus,
1: Jesus, Jesus, Jesus,
0: yes,
1: yes.
0: I will fear. awurade
1: na
0: wose san san
1: amen
0: wose san o
1: shepe yesedim
0: wose san o shepe
1: yesedim
0: wose san o shepe
1: yesedim
0: ni o ma kwasiam sabi kwasiam ko bi obeye nipa obeye nipa awu abushiam na mi o san shepe na mi o money paso o money paso o money paso o money paso
1: yes
0: may that god bless you
1: amen
0: may that god
1: amen
0: visit you
1: amen
0: at the point
1: in the name of Jesus.
0: Of your need.
1: Yes.
0: You will not lack.
1: Yes, Lord.
0: Bread.
1: Yes.
0: You will not lack.
1: Mm-hmm.
0: Abodo. You will not lack.
1: Hey.
0: Water.
1: Yes, Lord.
0: Yes.
1: Yes, Lord.
0: I prophesy.
1: In the name of Jesus.
0: Whatever you shall.
1: In the name of Jesus.
0: Whatever you
1: shall. Hey.
0: Whatever you shall.
1: In the name of Jesus.
0: Shall be established. In the name of Jesus.
1: Hey.
0: In the name of Jesus.
1: Hey.
0: In the name of Jesus.
1: Yes, Lord.
0: Whatever.
1: Yes, Lord.
0: The devil.
1: Yes, Lord.
0: Taken from.
1: Yes, Lord.
0: May the Lord.
1: In the name of Jesus.
0: Replenish.
1: Yes, Lord.
0: Replenish.
1: Yes, Lord.
0: In the name of
1: hey.
0: Jesus, may the Lord bless you.
1: Bless
0: you.
1: Yes, Lord.
0: Shaking together.
1: In the name of Jesus.
0: In the name hey. Of Jesus Christ.
2: See, yeah.
0: According to his riches.
2: Find the Lord with me.
0: Full stop.
2: I am bomb.
0: Nyame wujira. Wanting the name wujira. Facebook ni yewo. Reverend George Prince Akwanda. Awiche One TV.
2: Yeah.
0: And your YouTube. And TikTok. Reverend George Akwanda. But me send a text message and a WhatsApp. Na yeti mi akoyede. 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
1: papa,
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1: 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Asa enem no de we wara akofa ba chiro ho e. Now I like the way ya e can say. 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
0: Sonhwe bri.
1: Papa ya sankom se insion to. Because of Ahab, and the Nigerian Jezebel, one way Shinzi, I said, Mudia Muye, Mamma Mamma will send me a Yaminipa. Hey, oh, give one of the kingdom, and I said, that's a war, my two real name de Safwa, and go me bottom
0: with the court.
1: When you be your casa, with your high fancy, a higher pound. 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
1: Forget about today obiaka. 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
0: 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Amen.
2: Amen. 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
0: Hey!
2: Because my minimum pipe will be Elijah and pipe
0: will be. In the name of Jesus. In the name of Jesus. Well, yes, yes, Lord. Yes, Lord. Yes, Lord. Yes, Lord. 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Jesus. 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Yes, Lord. 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Embre mwe. 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

0: Small, before, Embra, you are sorry, you are crazy, Embradi, Anadio, Yampaibo, Cassa, Embradi Suma. 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
1: One hour she,
2: how about come?
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2: 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Eradia Suma.
3: Hey!
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2: It's wonderful.
1: If you believe God is,
2: oh, it's wonderful.
1: Yeah. Just one more time.
2: TikTok no so aye ma flosa Reverend George Akwanda. Reverend George Akwanda.
3: In the name of Jesus.
2: Flow.
1: Taste this.
2: Also join me. Facebook. Reverend George Prince Akwanda. I wish I want him.
1: God.
2: Come on.
1: Liberate him in this.
2: And our face. So no.
1: Hallelujah.
2: Come on, catch on my more way.
1: Nansuni pebi areya wona washi sherati
2: edin se ade aka wonas
1: sherati
2: se obejemu sa
1: wa
2: in social brain ni nake in social brain ni o
3: social brain ni o
2: ye de aboy empire o ye de urade asuma ye me yekura Elijah ekura ekura more ene ngo
3: ngo
2: sunsumun okura bebre edi jina ho akase maame ne bebo wuro masa There is no prosperity. There is no prosperity that is not connected to giving. What did American say? Sika should be in New York and connected to woman. And back, sacrifice now. Dicky, I'm going to call you a
4: shame.
2: No, my answer. Sacrifice.
5: Magnify the Lord.
2: Sacrifice and go. Then I cook. Made you. You were a sacrifice in a cock. Asa.
1: Machisha.
2: Then you pan as one find your sacrifice. And then you're copying Nippa. Or the other sacrifice. And they will do what the fuck they will do. I bet you do for now can sacrifice as someone. How can it come? Breakthrough and cause you have to do sacrifice. Sacrifice unto God. Sacrifice unto people. What? And be connected to the anointing. Yede ya kasa. Yede ni say yebe kasa. Na obe ye nshira. Na obe grapo.
1: Before
2: you sow into it big time. You ready to wait to be built to be true. Obi a wo tie me bia. Be part of it. And now no pay no. So we be dey ni. Obi nwura le foot wo mu. Woyi 100 Ghana. Your friends say bu sumini e ko na wie ye. Dike so ma den o ma papa na 100.
4: 100 cedis o papa.
2: Listen to me. And to know so you 100, you 50, you 20, you 200. Whatever you want to connect with. And they are warning young couple until Muslim.
5: Can you lift your hands just one more time?
2: They are carry. Large and no swab abage now.
5: I'm done.
2: I can't say we'll be connecting a base to tea. In your country, it's been much a hohwa. Wash your buffwa. They entertain strangers. But they don't know, but they have entertained angels unaware. Yeah. Once a boy in a trick, upon a trick, one kayo krupa, was the capa, also, or buy not this guy, say no. Once a witty, ships of your new Philly.
1: So,
2: hey, guy, because say sister, be pet. Sister, need Chabonwa Church of Pentecost.
1: Nansuni pe.
2: Okay. Oh, Chabonwa ama.
1: One hour she.
2: Na guy, no ko see you before open on any
1: time.
2: 10 years time, sister, no worry.
1: She ready then.
2: Na so that back one no ni ma dear cause. Yeah. My friend no say, brother, and I didn't know how to.
1: Me cry.
2: Be seen there. Soon. You may catch on the
1: same.
2: Don't despise small beginnings. Above for no Muguma who will be me. Why will Kura wish it?
1: Now, soon it
2: would ready. Won't you? Pajani and Mompire. Whatever you will be, you want to do on your phone. So, because this is a great message for you. Now, Etashi, Akonyan Yamo is an opportunity for you to close up. Because a much shadow door, a bloody pessoa or close one up, not do doom pempessoa, nipanty mean for moon through. Cassa, we yes to them.
4: Why, yes to them.
2: For you, Cassa, we yes to
4: them. Why, yes to them.
2: And I'm was summoning,
4: and I'm was summoning tea.
2: Was summoning tea.
4: Pajama for me.
2: Ready at the bow with him. Any panamedema.
4: And any panamedema.
2: Radiwuna medema.
4: Radiay.
2: Otanusua.
4: Ready my for the boy.
2: My sacrifice.
4: My CD.
2: Radiay.
4: And Naninia.
2: And Naninia.
4: Naninia.
2: Naninia.
4: Yehowe. Yehowe. Yehowe. Yehowe.
2: Yehowe.
4: Yehowe. Yehowe.
2: 024-668-1455 Dear Wasson here, George Akwanda. George Prince Akwanda. George Prince Akwanda. 024-366-8145 After 5 minutes time, I'll show you what it is. Message in the two minutes and say me beshira. Listen to church and see can't some of them. Sika bet to the Sagari. Your friend is a Kagari. Oh, Nansu Nipe. God will cause some people to call you by force.
5: Magnify the Lord with me.
2: My bomb. There are some people that they are special for, to us on our heart.
5: Yeah.
2: They understand what we are talking. This principle, you know, is a kokoma. It's fundamental principles of the gospel. We give him freedom. So, Obi, I'm finding one more for dear.
4: Papa, me won. Me ya one of nimpe biya. My media dance, baby. Oh, me should not buy na me crock out no be between scan. Reverend Prince Yaku, late Reverend Prince Yaku, random funny currency. Na me need a free pantsy, na obom pile or achimota. In the achimota, that could not catch them, say, instrument in order, but no bompa ni Sunday, Sunday, ah, papa. I then a Sunday, some crofaqua, so I pun a yam pie bo. No, sir, ha, instrument no use soon. No young cosofu be dear, no poor, sorry. No, I copy Kibi, not the Abaya, sorry. So one day, my free fear milk with Juma, no frame, sir. Now this is the Cassio Peso catch him saying, Yamba Kamakuma. So Kaya no so unconia speaker bakum, and a keyboard, and call best shrimps and meet me and moa. Satan Moka, some name free, cause me free, sir, Antiqua, meba, meba, sir, with moa, a East Lake on side. 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
4: ni mu ngwase no wu
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4: Bible so say one drum and me na soro kro ko. One drum.
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4: 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Osuru ti.
2: And na an opi. Osuru won ti.
4: Amen.
2: So fu bi awwa fu ti.
4: Jesus.
2: Osuru won ti.
4: Amen.
2: Na men kai pa
4: bi awaye.
2: Enye memu.
4: Ah.
2: Sister bi awu ti.
4: Ah.
2: Brother bi awu ti.
4: Jesus.
2: No mo nya.
4: Amen.
2: Nyame yesum no ntum.
4: Oh da bidda.
2: Nyame owon
4: kai. Kaya kro ya che.
2: An owon kai. Ni pan kai wa ro.
4: Ida de ba kai o.
2: Na no no, akwane ka che wo hin se. Oh my kai me bonne. Na me ni obi we fi ase. So don no tina
4: sira se.
2: Nyame obe kai o. And on the ye Joseph, ye Joseph, ye fiasio, obey any packets, ye was the bro of fiasio, as so. Listen to me.
5: Done.
2: You ready one yoke, see?
4: Oh!
2: Why, yes, suit ye?
5: Nothing.
2: Your transoption. Unya,
5: see,
2: sister.
5: Shanna.
2: Unya, 70. Yeah, yeah, obey your 90. Obese nya 100%.
4: Jesus.
2: Ejani awi. 024-33-68145. And 024-66-888-77. 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
5: Nansunip.
2: Mary Ejekum. Yankupon wo shira papa. Ma Mary Gansa nyami shira wai. Mama 3Ds, God bless you. I want the papa and kwa womb. Some of Benjilo Michi out. Yeah, man.
5: Betty.
2: And Raya Kasa. Yami Shira Wati.
5: And Sunni Pay.
2: The Sorcery. Yeah. God bless you.
5: One hour she.
2: Mr. Akumia.
5: Raddy.
2: Yami Wishira Wai. Yami Wishira Wai.
5: Meshira.
2: No man who first saw see the Nuna Menfre Wai. You baby is see I know what to me afre.
5: No more day.
2: Na me share time no.
5: Crap ho ani ho. Era di mo.
2: O dey fa time no fa here. So your soul. O dey owi a.
5: Wait
2: me afre chiri.
5: Na
2: you timi akasa. And na baby ya o send sika no a. O din na beba. But o normal enye dey. Emba. Ti baby a reference one. Put your number there. We will communicate and we will talk. Next month, minimum be here. Some direction be out to December. And yes, it will be very, very, very great. And those that will understand and connect, it will be a blessing. Hey, yet yes, moon chin free and woo. Moon chin free and woo answer. Moon chin free and woo.
4: Yamit yes,
2: Yamit yes, you also moon chin free and woo. Musiran moon chin free and woo. Na sene be ya ngusrano so be che. What you say? No ma san retain di ahead en di ahwe ye ho. Mu twi na mu hwe na ma. Di ganya sa na
4: e.
2: Ye di adwuma bi ya, adwuma ya. 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Ti de trust someone say ebra ye ne mu e che sunsum ni ama no. 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
4: Mu ne mu
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4: one curry
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4: e ba ma ho
2: e ba ma ho cash
4: and curry
2: cash out. Then I go put to me at my case. 024-3368-145. A person when you are dancing here. Now, what's so to me, cancer? Hey, who's a dick in the dance here? Now, what to me, and Cassa, a radity, I say. But say, I chamber to hire and you'll be born by. They are called a boy natum 2 weeks. And they are natum 2 weeks old. The car on in the boss. Guy, no surveyor. On in the boss, as I seen some people. No, we ain't no, no. No, we didn't buy it. No, ma, I check time on the case in the view. Guy, any grim one, I may say. Guy, no, make jail, no. Soon, soon, we perceive good boy in any mercy. Mammy Bacon, but so good in the master, then he got what will be a second and I hear to your mom pie. Catch him, mammy, and say, whatever you have, so I saw the cobble. I will go court to know. Mammy, I'm no boy in the canoe. No, mammy, I'm afraid, boy in the mammy. No, say, you dear Frewa, this cowy. The castle, my red is a booty escan. I saw on one say he's castle infantry on work. We are infantry. Oh, yeah, no, sir, Pino, Simbra, Miss Samuel Juma, as I said, 20 acres, Conacoya Survey, Juma, and a baby, and your
4: face. Eh?
2: Namu was so.
4: Ah,
2: which shrub,
4: amen.
2: Mean person who betro. Mean person nipa benya wasro. Yami umpejao. Send a peja Zara Fatumano. Now, on so shira, Yaminipano. God bless you, arrest my case. As I'm ready, no, mene. Dicky better train come on after ya sorry if free alum Nayako. I will bear 11 minutes being just a time to call. But Dicky is on the among 2 minutes. Pa, pa, pa, pa, pa, pa. The number is 024-3368-145. Dicky,
4: papa,
2: pa, pa,
4: pa, pa, pa, pa.
2: As a boy,
4: as a boy, yo, ye cheer ye tear for you now, one more shame. That will be because I'm a stress, and never me, I didn't know the video in the same name. The nine diabetes, baby, you don't know. I can swap to China nine. I don't know if force over. Wouldn't my son be Sammy? Obi Sammy said, Obi no other number man, and an impanda famine in the castle. Obi Sam Sammy or TikTok, Anna. No, Miss Ansa TikTok, no, but so mammy yari, and I mean a messa yari. Now, was said to be more agenitia, but Ninny name on your possession won't cry and say, send your yariati biara in the dasso, ever ho. Sam, I catch us this year, you know, my cassa for infection. 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
7: 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Hope Blome. 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British Teria Adiko. 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God bless you. Regina Opari, God bless you. Joyce Akins, God bless you. Father Oting, hey, woman, you know, Facebook, ne, TikTok, Bright Akrofi, God bless you. Na, obi biara uti, so God bless you. Pacho, obi kan se bi a adichi na mi me me sacrifice na ya kacho ono, aye give and take. Na mi ne pano, or the man ni no. Nyame ebie kwan emano nte wonso no ye na nyame onhyirawo. That is the message for you. No money is 024 3368145 024 3368145 and 024 6688877 024 6688877 Medin Edison for George Akwanda nyame ye aduma ochena o machi 4 o'clock mesa ba fi die so. About my point here, Ubetimi Afre. God bless you. O friend is a Jamia Anopa from 9 o'clock from any ending. Come on. Bless you.

Awesome, you're my nice and canny. I'm a crossing in a high. I'm going to go to the house.

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You like the page and share. Like the page and share. Your contribution, your suggestions, send your point, Fabra. You can be the amount. You can answer the album empire. Prayer request. All right, I wish you a tea. And there, and you read 9 o'clock, all believers all night, all believers all night, 83. Air Resurrection Power and Living Bread Ministries International, Adibro, Alaji, Tabora. Tabora Alaji, that is Achimota. And Tabora Alaji, they call Chanta Market, noa, block fat to opposite, wa. Alaji, last stop, the coach and market. Kwanu one, brought for to opposite. Wow. I sorry, a friend, Resurrection Power and Living Bread Ministries International. Kwanu one, pepepe, just say, unya, isi yano uraso den. Eho, anna, ye ye sa, o sumno, a day, abro, nay, all believers, all night. Ye papa, Bishop, ya usu ansa, and the Adum team, eho, anna, yina, ye kwa kushia, nay, a day, bro, that is engaging the altar of God. And maybe a drone, we need to engage. what type of cast is engagement? Engagement. What's the turn of a brabo? You need someone to engage you. And so we are going to engage the altar of God. But we are going to engage. Yeah, I can engage the altar of God. They were here. Jacob engage you. Unyansisa Jabez engeji unyansisa ti won suso du bra suso wo koko engeji be ya wo be breakthrough be ya yarisa be deliverance na be ya empeja e di amon enti ene nyumre e wo Tabora Alaji last stop udu on mo out she block factory opposite wa ya papa bishop ya usu ansani team ni nyina drum team ni nyina na ye ba ho Ababidi sa jumadi we see. 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That's a Tony Abrabo. 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Yeah, Bemoa. My friend is somewhere. It's a run. Let young Coupon some wedding. Now, that woman tear Radinka. If it's a woman, that's a Tony and Queen. That's a Tony. There's no point to be a woman tear Radinka. That's how it is. Your friend Samuel, maybe I was so that saw them home. There will be your brandy and Baba were being answered was what I saw them. Ah, few pals, that's all them. Someone that in my men, Papa, few pals. As Robert, I am a soft wheeling chain. Band baby, I bet I saw them. Bible Sabrante and I said, you know, you can go on and you make any of the pen with CC or Shakesia Pine. That's what I heard in Yamisha says, Walkers, and Yamisha says, Walkers. No, the America, no, the America, walk off to me. Never power and the tears of opening chain. As a old friend must have been from Cocoda. I wish you had. Oh, no, he said, Papa, and their friend, America would do to America, copy himself. Sanity. Sanity. To America, I saw them. Why? And Yanko Boy and Sani, a grand tenant in Yanko Pons or Cassada. One fan Nibian and Cassas, Papa, and one in a tin. 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
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Bread is not to the wise. Bible says, time and chance happen to them all. 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Ofrewa kase urade kasa. 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And I don't pay, you may be Cassacher, so be a city, and I call Radian. Now the ones I want to anyone, or be Cassadia.

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0: 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All right, you go Facebook, go Facebook I Adam 106.3 FM for commenting ni suggestions ni contributions ni requests for ni na fa ho. You like the page and you share, like the page and you share to all your social media handles. 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What do you want to say?
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Sir Radic Casa, sir, a healing in a baby yet. The reason why I said, Womb was only say, God have not spoken yet. If God have not spoken yet, it may sound say, you have been sinning or you have been rejected by God. 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

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The reason why you are not experiencing the glory that God have not spoken yet, my God. 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
0: 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I pray for divine settlement. I pray for divine settlement. I pray for divine settlement. 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I declare in that marriage decision that you are about to make, I pray for divine settlement.
1: Amen.
0: Awurade nwie ma wo. 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We swache. 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It always be honest. So I'm sure we know my kai or mu. I bring back a job mupi. Me bomb pay ma. 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

0: 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And the case ya ko. 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Sasa of your large now go chanta market, new market no. 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
1: 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You are praying, Lord, bring to an end any mockery that is going on in my life. 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What about pirates? What about pirates? What about pirates? What about pirates? What about pirates? What about pirates?
2: I'm not a kid.
1: Oh God, settle me.
2: Jesus.
1: Somebody, your settlement of marriage has come.
2: Amen.
1: Your settlement to travel has come.
2: Amen.
1: Your settlement to have your own business has come.
2: In the name of Jesus.
1: Your settlement of financial stability has come. Lord, I pray in the name of Jesus that may you settle me. Somebody begin to pray.
0: All believers all night. And the one more, just what you believe, dear. If one each day, Resurrection Power Living Bread Ministries International, Tabora Alaji. Blood factory opposite, All believers all night. Yeah, Papa Bishop, yeah, who's one, sir? And all believers all night team, Adam. The program, no, course, about course life, enti bomo de ambo ambo patebo de matu edi mamo wo eye number 1 number 2 sabura number 1 number 2 number 3 number 4 number 5 number 6 esawo asore da ho eye tabura na mo wo eye alaji last stop oni adi nyina mamo wo chantan chantan petroleum mile 7 anamo wo tantra mwamo sampatemo yina, mwamo Israel, mwamo Love Nava. Mwina mwane enyumre All Believers All Night team no. Eye Papa Bishop ya usu ansa. Yedruho. Enyambe fieso. Edia ishrabi bribi. Edia mamu. Ndi mpacho, share ho. All right, I'm sure you're the last two minutes for free. That's what Fred, or break a crab.
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2: Which is so samana? So Pelican Kaya was in a Hana, did you hear? Not on no yen. Ne crowd a hoye. Because of anyone away there, not all come. Obi or chair, none of pay. So will crab a urabe ho. Our Amania will name. Nasa won't put a radium pia. Radio or cheer Hannah, won't obey you. A radio or cheer Hannah, Miss Obey you. I can't turn our panel. What says so many times on Sanka Visano? Say, and now no pay. When you ever are king, that's a well put a radio and poor empire. A radio or cheer Hannah, no cheer in papa, no answer, and a proban sound, and a proban sound, and a proban sound, and a proban sound. A radio or cheer Hannah. Now why ye man no no and up obi etie upon a kra wura ho ne ho so bebo urade empire ewade ebetie no ewade ebetie no ewade betie no was afibia afibia
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0: na so mba ma be pia e obelewes all night jumedia no na konkan Mbabi Piansu Mana Konkai. I was going to be a Ubi Auti, me hire Dom 106.3 FM. My dear, we see your friend, Erade Kasa. Na wo and be a queen, I said, Bay, I want so over friend, answer, Eddie Miles over friend, but oh my dear, let's just say, I was a okay, of Ruff would the camera. Because Erade Kasa was Wakasa. Erade Kasa.
3: Wakasa.
0: Okay, and I don't pay many one I can say now for him.
3: I can say if you're coping with the Ruda.
0: Auntie Ruda, but you're dear, and I'll be sorry, I can say for him.
3: Wakasa, mommy, with my brother, and he made for me. I said to him, I'm not in the soul, Kasa, mommy.
0: All right, Pacho, Koswa na mo tea, Koswa tea. Funny papa, come here, me and Zemi come
3: home.
0: Why?
3: My boy.
0: All right, Michelle. Erade Kasa. Aha, but you know, I can say now for free, but already you don't know why. And I shall be free home.
3: But you're
0: in a nation. Ah, Cass, Nanacy, but you're in Casa.
3: But you're home, family. And I call hospitals, Stella, and Tennessee, one time of
0: all right, don't let you send home for no call hospitals, Sanity, and Genoa, one of my ass and Pitua. Ọba se urade kasa enti na nezi koso ati urade be kasa sisi a eh ya mishra obi aba ho 0302216562 0302216562 0302216562 urade kasa
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0: You, the one my radi kasa, wabe kasa. 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
4: Wakasa.
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0: 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All right, for one, I'm sure. 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
4: What,
0: Cassa? Anyone, Cassa, now for him?
4: If I told Cassa,
0: okay, young Cassa.
4: I'm a baba. Now, why you come with Bruce? Why
0: you know? I don't know, ma. Eradicasa, what?
4: That's
0: all. Okay, it'll be friend of Missy Hassi. I saw for. Mati, Bujia Mati, dear Dama Kumaso, dear Wano, and Madranumanum, dear Ono, Yadia, dear Ono Pesset, Nawari, what's the Iviano Konukrum? Only in a Obisina Juma Seven, Sikas, Mamba Coffee at Mizanirao. The offer of Russia, or Asamana be dra, a catin, so Yamini Masemo de Wakumaso, never a day so ever yet, Ebusia. Yanko, from Quaradin, and from Quaradin,
1: Pia Moss, a Rabina Coupon, and Casana, a woman, a Rabia Bassa, we used to
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0: John and Timothy Augustine. Hey, another person, I know who club of Dim, you know, from Ashanti region. Hey, it's Womu Jeffrey, Womuji by Captain Banner, Central Region for home. You should Dim, you know, Timothy Augustine. Now, Johnson, Stephen Johnson. All right. My baby, I can home. This is me, I'm my baby, I can home. My baby, you know. Jim Kramer, why? Joseph? John Joseph say. All right, that was here. Let me show Papa. Donash Isaac Nelson. I'm in trouble. 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And I sorry that one was on Patemna, Israel, Lomnava. Mujina, Mufama Nitre, Tabora Alaji. Do Alaji last stop, now when Nitre, Chanta, New Market, no bluffer to opposite to us, on Wakango. A hot and name you may, Yedi, Yabapa, Bishop Yawusu, and Sir ODNM, all believers all night, Yedi Ebro. Enti obelvers on amuje papa bishop yawusu ansane all the team members empire yebo hey yakwa kwatwa so abon kese pa ewo ho. Okay, from on the 3rd of August ABC 11th September ya shejumade bi ase precious gracious promises of God, gracious promises of God ministry. Yeah, wo afwaman afwaman abekuma afwaman 40 days prayer and fasting. I said, let my people go. Or sofo Prophet Daniel Avevo Yaukaho. And David Abwaji Prophet Anna Bako Hazi as a pastor. Say Joseph Omahi in Tiamwa Kratan so much of pastor. Onam Kwazoba Enche. And I'm here no kasin so make home. 40 days prayer and fasting, as I say on the 3rd, it be 11 September. Tabusia. So gracious promise of God ministry, a foreman, a bikuma foreman, Yetu Yensafro, Asafu Daniel Avevo, Yaukaho, and Nomano. So, what about now? What you require? In fact, Nomano, you say.
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0: gracious promise of God ministry for today's prayer and fasting and course ewo honmo for the main time and then you may all believers all night Achimota Resurrection Power and Living Bread Ministries International. Tabora Laji. Blofa to opposite to an edgement you say, bro. Na you could both have pioneer be as a cancer as a onkaye. Hallelujah. Eba Bishop Yahusu and Sabu Sam, do see Hanaji, my dear friend, a brand swan. Now, so, what my commission you have been saying of an as I say. And one grandchild. Angansemi. Why?
2: If any Mary Abakuma.
0: Mary Abakuma.
2: Abakuma. Yeah.
0: Why are
2: they? Dinner order. In Jesse Radi, say Radi Encarno.
0: All right.
2: Radia or Kai Hanano. Say Radi no Onkaino.
0: Okay.
2: Na I did better than Akuma Subian, a Radi on Yamfaman.
0: Okay. Over here.
2: Oh, Malam.
0: Oh, Malam. A Bafra woke school and answered ye. Well, we school and
2: I. Yeah, well, by Mary.
0: Yamba Mary. Okay. All right. Mary Abakuma. All right, Abishia. And the birthday. So happy birthday to you, Mary Abakuma. And then Yami. I was the Mary Philomena was Mary Wine.
2: So what's it?
0: Coffee. Mary. Happy birthday. What? You see, my brother was on Brabachery. Why? Brabachery. Your castle. All right, Abishia. Who's join?
2: Adumara coast of Wunyama.
0: Are you Adumara coast of and Tiamasu Chamu? I was here, Midwesi Hassi, Midwesi, a quack of my dear friend of Bray, a swan asu, and Yakakofa. 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

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I will catch your believers on Bishop Yawuswan, sir, and all the team, Doom team, our believers team in Nani Eba. T. Sophie Charles, Quadum, and team, Bishop Yawuswan, and team, and I any watch Motawina, any war Israel, any war Alaji, any war Tabora, number one, number two, number three, four, five, six. 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

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About Timio. 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The one that is coming to die for mankind, for humankind. Wonu na ye kane wan sem wotwene sem fi abodi mfiti ase. Se papa bi beba. Yes, oh yes. Se do hunyina ni papa kan kire no. Se. Abanti bi beba, papa bi beba, abrofre bi beba. Friend David Ba. Oh, he did that so David Ba. Bible say Yesu chum says she funny didn't confu a chum crof coding yina a chum grand say Yesu say oh man I can see friend David Ba. Bible so T say Yesu chum wanka Yesu. See David Ba Yesu. Ah na Yesu ni papa Joseph. Joseph, or about now, Sabrina would done what to a year, yes, you mammy, and no Mary saw a friend Joseph. It can only say, Joseph, ba yes, it can be a woman within a chin neighbor who said, I call while Moody and while Moody. No, so I would in his one money would name that key to the heart of Jesus. David, ba yes, David. Yesu.
Yesu. David ba Yesu e, kumi mo bo.

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All believers all night in Pibo Cassia. Messi, a book called Boy, you should deal with David Ba. Yeah, my boy. To be Ben, I de kasa, to be a young man, and I pay. I get it, why, and Tiasi.

0: Bible say yesu twam no a na abantie no si David ba yesu kristo o me bobo David ba na mo amoko has grown as a Christological hymns Christological hymns one of them and it's a brandy David ba o me bobo papa o chere me friend professor Dr. Amevenku. They say one air moderator, Yipi. No, that's what I'm saying. Oh, yeah, yeah. President Trinity. Reverend Professor Dr. Amevenku. What should I say? It's Rajka Hims. David Iba, yes, home and mobile. Yes, David Iba, yes, home and mobile. The Bible says, oh, and quanche on what team and what team may one go for Koros the Yesu echi and shall for see the Yesu echi and a papa and Jim Quanche was David Ba Yesu team what team a freno whom he mobile now brought what team in an and not home on because I didn't work a cans out. I didn't work a cans out. Oh, okay. I didn't work a cans out. As we put our trust in him, daughters of glory, Jesus, Cynthia. Tim na David Iba humi mobo David Iba humi mobo na obi ejwam ga ze nyesare budi nyesare budi efere ni Jesus Christ Jesus of Nazareth na brante ze nye de okan gran wo ti o se David Iba o tiem sa na o tiem no ana di pa bi Jesus yo fon na ba ka che kan tu ka wonu tu yedi edi ba na abon sa no but the Jesus Christ of Nazareth Bible says he shouted the more. Now, of course, what him, and a boy who team in can. Maybe I will be at a minimum sitting in Wabra boy, minimum the Wukumu, and Abusia, and your father, your mommy, and you will be behind your mom penny, a MP, and some man. The power between a boy, yes. And found your money, Nipper Chamwisha, Babu Yesu Dina Barbo. I won't send you, keep on praying. Keep on asking, keep on seeking, keep on knocking. Now, Okuswa, Tim, David, Ba, yes, Christo, Homie Bobo, Homie, the Kawano, too, the D, Tier Tiano, and if I do be any, I'm not here, say, Nadia Mokano, Okuswa, Tim, my Bible, say, now what Tim, one, yes, Jina. Now the point here is that don't be bare woman to Jesus. Yeah, the Bible be bare. Cause how could Jesus hear that voice? I was here. The Bible be bare. The don't be bare. Yeah, we are see. We be a no power. We should have already. And found say be a crazy two. A crazy we crack cottage. And a we empire bomb pile. What I'm saying is that already. We need more. We better money. And found a po. Abra sabre won to me kasa. Nemo a joba can woo mukrana o can obi enti crano. Erade yes. Won nim dear wadi pakum or bete. Ye tutu from cran ye wakwa kwasha ho and ya semen to swa. Bete. Oh bonsi yem grawati. Bible said na ebra yon na dabons yem hormono. 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Wait, me every hand. That's all. The Bible said, why and why? What born pie and one? Not bonsu yum party, Kaurawi. A born on the Yemen, ya, why and Yemen because that doesn't work out more. Automatically, you can't survive. How? It was to you, how can you survive? Bonsu no one can say yum. The Yemu yum, one, why, wakako rahono. Condition of Wahonomono. That is not your environment, so you couldn't have survived. You're not a honor in an environment to Kenya, you could be a survival. They say, Niamh, what one of you know, we do raw by Yamu, but you see the power of God. The power of God to me, brahwa, but you know, bang. Hey, a whole bomb pie granamity. And yet, Chahidi, and yet, Chahidi, a whole bomb pie granarity, yeah. Ah, and pie ben a radi won't ye. Pay be up a boy, I shouldn't be our betty. And found baby has all kind of money. Bible said, dead no money, you know, Jesus could hear the voice of Bartimaeus. I won't quench it, what shall go? twam akọ me ban sɛ ha wo fa no first street eh adom aya and is as your horrible traffic light what twam kwa and still this man was shouting abusia it's now time say and famu de asie de okum you can still pray every day pray in the morning pray in the afternoon pray in the evening and the Lord will hear you I was so Tim David Iba oh Jesus David Iba who me mobo among the many obi anim say Jesus Christ na ne mra ne ba ko no din ba ko no obi anim but this blind man I don't quench your own card the many that follow you I then na wo comfort dia wo sem a wo tete ebu abam na ma dia wo se de wonnim se wo so ya wo ye Jesus sana Jesus among the lot did they bebre nya could hear this guy far and from this distance ekurasi etu come on friend kira wa no se one na 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I said, Namun Nim said, Medina, a shad de Camunono. 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I said, okay, we're in here. 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These same people we find different means we bribe. 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You will be giant. And I said, we are convinced.
1: As we put our trust in you.
0: And I sure say, we, if you're ready, found you'll be able to come here. Smell ready. You shall ready. Yeah, you man. Because you're your party power. Yeah. Confirm, wow. Oh, my God. Say, hey, my boon toy. Now that's handsome. We were home. Anybody? I will come. Wokan nipa wokan nipa ne hu ye hu ah me so me kan ne hu hu papa nipa we ya brante twam ka mun hye no kran abu se nyo bia na ti obi an hye onkran wa hye onkran ye papa bi so bia uzu an so say you are so bia ne hu a obi hye onkran wankasa encourage yourself look at yourself and encourage yourself So I'm holding and found whatever the issues are. I will make it. I can do it. The Bible said, I can do all things through Christ who strengthens me. Me to me, I did not Christ or shame me. And me cause why? And they am a bread. Bible say, na abanti abatimus cause what that team. And then, and now, and then, found the amok. Tiamusa. Kawadutum. He was shouting at the moment. For one hour, message as woman, Yankupon, I didn't know the idea. No, but catch as a conutum. A tribulant said, because I think that as woman, my young chess as a woman, they know it all. The woman in Yami actually. The woman in Yami quite offers why I heard you. The tribulant said, it as of we be bad woman cassa as a Ghana no. When you go pon the Ghana by and woman to one watch them, they be fear mequa. In the ass woman cassa, I say, Yamia can was a son of Yuny, Nanyamia can Yamia can air now almost sooner dear. And yet they ya, bub. So for you. It do be a man once I'm with ya. Yes, yeah, Boboli. That's of so. Yango pon bobo. I don't ask you about any young boy and any boy who pa. Hey! Hey, I said, Eh da fo so fo bia asuma si beche go asuma si beche go asuma si beche go na venyame ase wo som kana afri ho na ba bejina bo yango ba fe de bo no ohwe afri wa pe ze se ya ba ase yobuko politisia obika mbb for ayi ayi nyame ba ina ndi sisi ya ako politics ase nyame ya kan chirem ze we ni be wini nyame se we ni be wini nyame se we ni be wini Hey, I said, Papa, Papa, Papa, Papa. Now, Cronwa, Yamichimini, sir, if you ho, now, a baby deep, baby for Frozwa, aha, no, Stati Casa, and Tina Bain, and Bonsa of Ubisa, as a yammy, just a woman, yeah. And go for your dear Swatia, Korea, catch a mind's a quantum. Now, you need a dinner, no, you dear friend, you know. You need him, dear, or say a friend, you need him, yammy, I drink wine, yammy, what first war, yea, Juma. You need him. What do you own, dear? And Sina Brantie said, no, I am convinced this is David Deba. I said, coward or tomb. A dear, no, you didn't achieve what is all people, you need David Deba. He didn't see a friend one. Our happen about say yes, Jinai. Abuja, and you woman with this in here, you matter. The name Jesus now, Nimuno, it matters. And your software is when him has one cassa and one no, and the software we are saying, Tio, no, what can I know? I don't know. And then now I can't find. Who also to be quite radiant him? I will not so tear was I. I want yes, Jinai. Would Jina, you know, one question for the chain? Would you know, I'm good, but couldn't change the old I know catch him say, I hear a voice. I hear somebody calling me. I brand you know you know catch him. One catch him. One catch him. So amra. Matis was from me. One conference was amra. As you have heard say, the end okay. Say I brand you know. What would do? Onom cast we jai. And once we tie him sa David Deba. So onim se obi ba. Onim se Jesus say yeah my friend. And once we tie him sa. What tie him sa? David Deba. Odun what would do happen? What would tap on say? I brand you. Hey. Ma wo bun to yem. Ewo she obi kwa ma de obi kwa ho kirem. 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Wo hye nim kran. Kovobi won ma they only need some words of encouragement and they'll do well. And then you bring for the tre Tabora Alaji Resurrection Power Living Bread Ministries International. But you will bar for on manua or mobikuskunu. 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Bimuko AS St. Rose's Ebimuko Holy Child Bimuko Wesley Girls Ebimuko Ehwan. 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Yes, parents! Bishop Yosuan San Infantu and Nenumri for any church Achimota, Tabura large Achimota. You have for your man, a queen in our parent. Bra, never ban a mumra. Now, Besheda bombire the mamma frano. And it's a wolf for a man aircron. A man free and charco, now on wine, never show on so. We need God's hand over their lives. Idebusia, and then you bring nine pepe, Resurrection Power, Living Bread Ministries International. 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Both factory opposite to Alaji, Tabura Alaji. Wa any judgment, Ediasa, Oka, well, come out, and in Combrum. What's who call you Vienna? I bet. Holy promise, what's it say? Okay, Tiananumre, Empire Bokasi, all believers all night, Yadi Bro, our Resurrection Power, Living Bread Ministries International, Tabora, Alaji, Block Fatu opposite to us, all no crown, Intimate 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On Wokwan, Resurrection Power Living Bread Ministries International. Yes, you catch there, and I'm a friend of Mra. Another pay. Obia Bompaya, a radiate on it. Was it Bra? 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

0: baby, I will be at my wobo and toy. All believers all night in Bible. 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And I Papa Bishop Yawuswan, sir, Eddie Jumadio, bro, in Bible case, your believers all night today, bro. 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SHS, no. Aha, senior high secondary school for no. And the Ebia Quadano co environment, wobe fiwo and na ne any. And see, we'll be through with them. I could be fufro. Now, Yakuma's what they said. The person, a man, yono, a bum. You know, or be qua back, came work when you're bed deed, your quadadi bed deed, maybe your bed ta, who she is suba, who do a baby. You know, na bishop said, Fan quadano bra. I will for bra, a jabra, and a bra. I will bath, I will mano bra. Na a name, obey your bra, bombaya, man quadano. I saw on go. Ain't he? And Bible case your believers all night, no. Yeah, Papa Bishop, you also answer. And then you breathe. Oh, Resurrection Power and Living Bread Ministries International. Yes. Ewo, Achimota, Timah 7-4, Petroleum 4, 626, Tantra, Ene, Chantai, Alaji, Tabora. 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And the show so the Sanya Kassian Fema. I was Jesus Christ. Amen. Just off for anyone I can carry. I am Mark chapter 10, verse 46. Ever form. But it was here. I'm a gown on 10, which I know. So, but me, I test me. But me, I was happy. 0244-511-533. Uko Facebook. Now, Google say, a radicasa. Ubina information. Be a ubia. But it was here. Me se erade wishira no nka ho na ne sa enye kese emfema Mary ema happy birthday eritando happy birthday nya men ka ho no joso na mo ho ban wo se de Mary Philomena di nya kese emfema anti bi na mi shira me de wasia me de ofureta
1: me ye Muslim but me tie wo pa
2: me da Mamma, I don't say, I could say, I'm a chassis, our plaque. Missa, Kitwan, or Statue, so it's you. Now, yes, I am much here. The first thing of best of the battle, and then our joy was a day. Or the battle, no, being who went to a bit, yes, sir. I first let me drum, sir. And then, mommy, papa, wait, yes, sir. Not first, you should let me show you. It's one day I'm a gather carriage, could be sir. I don't want to be with your radio station back of an eye. Also, for who's answer our homes here. It's actually, I mean, she has a meet ye, what's some, it's you preaching, more bombire, because you're so much in the no more bombire, the same thing. Did you want a medibany, a meco screening, or mammy radio, or say fat to her, and say, it's ya don't buy, and no new frequency now, and say, I'm what is our radio for some catching one. And see, main future station, Miss Your number, but see me name, you should search it. Let me also have much in that. No, my searches are me. While I was at the chimney, who was Sasha the next day. It's in less than a pressure, never am too. I'm not sure that I'm searching, and I'm starting 17. To me, you say I do my 106.3 for so many years. They saw me how much here, mistaking me in changing. Pity how much one I ever saw here, but the better one, I may meet a one, but the better way to teach him be a new sort of you, baby, be a shawl or pa. No, be some say, no, with you, so for who's answer, Miss I. Who's to say, I know, can I hear, but what probably any say? May real hope, says saying, or catch him so, to who's answer. I feel that I'll be here, my downfall. me nso m'ani yɛ ama wo mmɛn mehu sɛ me ne memmɛn dabia adom fm yɛtie ɛna ɛno nti ama mene mu relationship ɛne nkyerɛkyɛ a wobɛyɛ wie ne woka sɛ ɔ se o ɔmo nso 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

0: Good morning. Today is a Friday morning, and thank God it is Friday. If you're done, now it just so to me can say, thank God it's Friday. The one more TikTok, and I just write it down. Thank God it's Friday. One more YouTube, write it down. Thank God it's Friday. Facebook, thank God it's Friday. Untimin trebro for tree tree. 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Say. And there a fiada, and if you had a keke, a fiada a chatu. In the month of August, a fiada a chatu. Minim said a ya when he saw the yame ya mau, a fiada a chatu. Fiada a chatu also is yes, ye, ye mam ranty and my bow and will be a school. Yeah, they are going back to school. Rentina aduma yenwa ye de asie ne so se nyame ya aduma enana ji from 9 o'clock, 9 exactly ye kwa chimota ya sheda pebe bia obetime de oba brandte no ene ababa wana ba. We are going to lay our hands on them. Ye de ensabe go on so ne heda bompa ye de ama ye mamrante ne mabawa no ye mari bia omo ye medicine, ye many be omo ye nurse, and ibi musu ewi ewi a efe ya station wo no wo nyina ye pejo omo akwa urade ti ase for them mimi ni kra me wo mami enu a omo nyina ye medical doctor sa ba kwa ewi a ese ya mana adwuma o sha ase from nyame ya aduma from Monday. 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So at least nima nyame ye na bro ya adwene ne yente ase so, and they are all our children and our children. It is also so nyame ye adwuma sa ye many be so so I enter into a level of more ye masters ibi ye your masters. Your fascinating being so if your master say, my dream is to cross. It's amazing me. Minuang ketua minuam emma mumbari bi we say my we are masters. We so we are masters. I'm say yen ifi yen. Hey, trade yam po nyame. We are mane yefu. Dano meko software sell. Software Steve. 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Ma sorry mpe nfu yina se, ye mfe din on to. Mammy Sophia, and then I shall say, What a man. What a man.
1: And a woman.
0: Yeah, what a
1: and
0: man.
1: A woman.
0: And a woman. Yeah. Yes, it's a bit chow, but I no can say, hey, mo, why are they what? Why are they, Senka? Oh, baby, we'll be a little bit of it, a little bit, and they came to give me a detailed plan. A general overseer, a queer said, seven work order. Own school be no way. This is any school, na sasa, ye kissing. Big school. Yeah, baby, move even that school, no, you be moved to another level. Move to another level. Etiabusia, because the other way, it will be a busy one. Some of the things are. Yamiadum yebe yebe dedicate ya sorry dano. Masada. Lift up God
1: church.
0: Lift up God. And a revival and also are powerful. The same way this week on Sename Sakasas were Dan Suman. And Russell Suname Kasawa London, Name yeah, family marriage life. Oh boy. It was Spring of Life Assemblies of God for. Thank you very much for hosting me. Mikasa, I must say, no. Men chasso, as the nails of chasso. It has been wonderful time. It has been wonderful time this week and this month. Driving up and down, going to one region to another, preaching Christ Jesus. Oh my God. Yes, I like Muamugusu Amoche. Thank God it's Friday. TikTok for me, you're very good people. Facebook for my friends. I'm also more a treasure. We are Piaga Piaga. Piaga, we are
2: also Prince
0: Apple. And I Piaga Piaga. Piaga Piaga is a sound such a. Said Dino, I said Piaga now. I said, are you a kind? Are you a unity freeway? He said, he was a big 05. Big. And no cry and put on your Daniel Papa. Wouldn't he never say at Nancy?
3: Had Jim FM!
0: Yeah, too, but didn't he? Yeah, too, would didn't he? Yeah, dear, dear, dear. So, one more channel, Mungusun trip. Thank God it's Friday. Thank God it's a Friday. Counselor Maya and Nima was here, yeah. Yeah. So, Daniel Ray. All works and all lives, family. What you doing, woman? Ope woman, I say, my new former bra, Achimota. I did that to yourself, friend. So far, brand here back home, baby DNA. And some of us will lead in a portion to anoint our children to go back to school. Facebook and I bet bad radio. So when to me, I maybe a baby, I won't. Don't worry, you can join us. And ready to me, no ego so I yeah, Juma. I'm also for our time, my directions, you know, send a whole bar and my number will be to me, Ajia. Counselor, BBI fine.
2: Daddy, but you BBI.
0: Yeah.
2: Daddy, was that your pet a daba? Could not a summer car or so for ya or say honor?
0: Yeah.
2: Yeah, the program.
0: Yeah.
2: Then, Obia worry. Nani, you're on any ball bread free moon. Now I worry what cross sir face, you know.
0: Yeah.
2: Now when you're a bar for front and a twasso. Now I hear property. Now I saw a dinner, you're in now. On any share of brass, you
0: know,
2: it did a tussle.
0: My
2: what kind of a ringy bell or me?
0: It takes a good man and a good wife. They were buffer from why you're jealous. Is it done? I can't mention it in Nimidia or smile. Now, if you want smiling, I'll be there. You can't do anything about it, but you also what you do with Jim. Now when you saw, say, ah, my water be my papa.
2: I know, yeah.
0: The year
2: foundation.
0: By, oh yes, the year we won't put or the need too. She had done so. It takes good men and good couple. Or bad one wants to abandon. Get a better discussion. I said we had a better discussion. And you must say, when I was here discussing, yeah, Symphon and Symphon, a woke rude. We didn't say, I was here drinking. Bema, come out so in your fat. We hear it. Or bad, you also in your fat. Uwechi. I'm winning.

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Get us it. Omi ya adopt near my papa BTC. We are done here, our dear Dakubu, Bemengua, or Babu. But dear, obey your nature. Yen symphony, symphony, yes, so crude.

0: wa Germany aye o jume die kese e wo hono mama o. 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Cancel jume die ndo so. Is o pulu pulu bra pulu bra. Our Germany, just get ready for the program. What was it? The
1: friends. Feasting Festival.
0: And they are Feasting Festival. Feasting 2026. Feasting Festival. Basso. I want to see a Dissed of Resurrection Power and Living Bread Ministries International. Into our Germany, get ready for that. I want to see you soon. I want to see you soon. So, what was the event? I had a Feasting Festival. So, who promote to grow for the year? Sorry, I won't.
1: Nana, yeah. Nana, Nana, it's Libidish, Nana. Good morning.
0: And Money Dean. Munity.
1: I don't know.
0: Medua could jab, be our but went to me and shit. Nana, yeah. Okay, we see our
1: November festival.
0: Only choice. Mimi wo me ko Hamburg. Se mi fi wa me ko ye be ko Hamburg zo so. Eno so be ya na me ja na Hamburg no no afa e tray aba.
1: Ya se sa fa mo no be ti ya ko Hamburg a na djuma ya wa
0: ko. 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
1: Rana.
0: Because wo be graduation. Ti ya se me wa graduation.
1: Se na
0: se. Thank am se me nko.
1: Na na graduation ye ba. Ye be taw echi.
0: Mi fi no. Obisi Papa on the Facebook. Papa, you are really being a blessing to us, pal. Since I started listening to you from 1995. The original YOA. We are. If you know, be a Counselor, yeah, I'm a good one in tears here.
1: Daddy, Afia, I know what that TikTok. Oh, yeah, God bless you, Daddy. Afia,
0: Afia, if you know,
1: Afia,
0: Mau,
1: Wama,
0: and any doubt.
1: I know what TikTok.
0: Wama, okay. All right, good morning, good people. Today is Friday, good time before the Lord. Eradi, the 2 minutes, and Anna Julia Chimota. We are going to trust God. We lay our hands, we pray for our children. We need more. We still want a direction on a number. Yeah, the baby. So good for that. Good morning. Allah ba what to say.
2: We are medine sako.
0: What do you know? Allah ba.

0: Se se osa ne de ne ko. 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Ade ye.
1: Pa ni ma.
0: Air condition.
1: Air condition.
0: Ade o fi e bi ne o.
1: Min time.
0: Okay. Okay. All right.
1: All right. My direction. Yeah. Your reservation for Living Bread Ministries International. Yeah. Yo, Tabura Alaji.
0: Yeah.
1: Alaji last stop. Road no at Dahod Medical Man 7. No.
0: Okay.
1: In between that, no. We drew Chanta Market. No. Block factory opposite to us. No.
0: Okay.
1: And to our free mile 7 Ebano. We do Chanta Market to our trap. Bro,
0: okay.
1: Okay. Block factory opposite to one.
0: Okay.
1: And I also saw our free Alaji station. So Ebano. So so. About 200 meters.
0: Yeah.
1: I saw no block factory opposite to our Kwa Hope. We see ya no rest of them.
0: Okay.
1: But your
0: horses be all home.
1: But your horses were around.
0: Security be all home.
1: Were around.
0: A policy folk a crab be all home.
1: But your
0: honey. Said you be ya will be a bow. Senior. And near my ear, your hard one. Position your horses and protocol very well.
1: Me bacho one dropper.
0: Yeah. And you're fine. It's a regional horses crown. We hear one more.
1: Yes.
0: Call them now. Yes. And then are you late today? But call them. They can let their team members come around.
1: Yeah.
0: And you beautify the event, you know. It should not be just in there.
1: I don't know, I'm paying for the Casa.
0: Oh, I see. Why are they?
1: I'm paying for
0: the Casa. I draw some funny team, you know. I draw where it is on the yard with team, say, yeah, as a team C, you say, team F for no. Almost so. Now, one more boy, you know, so one more
1: Casa.
0: And then you bring from say 9 o'clock.
1: But your nine
0: pepper.
1: But your
0: nine pepper. And this will be banner soon, you know, no more. Telephone number. Ben will be to me afraid.
1: About your telephone number
0: 0244 0244 511 533 0244 0244 511 533 533. Okay, so that is how it's going to be like. Sanabe and Tina Numeri.

0: Okay, we shall form a movie. 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Yeah, the DNA, okay, and here. 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
1: Dadi on se nye. 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
1: o chirechire no
0: ya di aduane a ebe ma wo impomodene
1: wo didi say be boa wa
0: ni aduane bia
1: keke
0: ti anopa breakfast a didi me call me doctor adano catch him say ye di kusia nam se kusia o he me ni nam kusia o say yes e broni o say take eggs
1: cause that stage we know
0: yeah me and I'm going to say well me I eat once a day o say why I don't agree with you eat something in the morning and then the
1: by 3:30
0: yes
1: for where did you last food every
0: It's very very crucial and important didi
1: didi nedidi
0: can say bompa ya man ya didi no ya no montiment
1: ya no mudi ya
0: dawo okay
1: tell him bacho me that say me pa mo choye bompa ya
0: thank you
1: asafu ye wo wa no pay ya was say ohene ya da was say pempem so a wudi ya bedri ya ne atiefo ene ahwefo nyina no pay ye boye mu asema ya kase radie da se wahwe ye so if e dey di kai wo bosumi mu ene ya bepem ene

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0: 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Dear wa ye. And in ya uguso a obe ye. 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Amen.
1: Amen.
2: Say any radi be did yon. And yet the de kind and ne and say be co communion. The last Friday communion service. If I try a de any be de pan or any biscuits and our bread. And to be quickly in the 2, 3, 4, 5 minutes per pan or the power and on near na yen yen na yenidi. Here is Zizi. We are ready at Zizi. Okay, I will be here, dear Ben. I announce your bear discussions. Be bear on discussion. Yeah, can communion. A proposal to a baba will be. No, train bumper bumper. Da baba, one of cancer. My penny penna. I'm going to break it communion. Communion. Communion, because okay, say that we be mama word, you know, the Ebay affairs is to eat communion together, not kiss, not hug, not he, not kiss, not hug, but eating communion together. Just say, "Abra bona chasi, you know, ye de chasi ye unyango pomba Jesus Christo unemudia, eni ni muda." If he says, "Abra ntiye ni ababa wa we," be we almost say. Mo bi won mo dia ye pneso mamo a ene yen koda adwina wo de nam no nye we will be deal ene ma catch ro communion service wow and besides a one chere wo sadi we are brandy ene ababa wa akabi a chere Councillor, so for Atta. Now, she can can't wait. But in the next 5 minutes, young can't crack. They ain't go communion or so. Councillor, am I allowed?
0: Yes, daddy.
2: Am I allowed?
0: Yes, daddy. Let's go
2: ahead. Now, yeah, first, I'm from Uma, a tossum, you know, a tea, a yen, and Chichabuba, a cocopem, in Sia. Now, dear for Mano Catcher, Elisa, say. So when you ha ye tie ye e ye hie hie pa ma ye. 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I promise you by the word of the Lord. If only you connect yourself to the right man of God. If only you connect yourself to the right man of God. Do you hear no? So we are connected to the right man of God. Right man of God. And you will be a keke. Right man of God. You are many power con and chain all domed mujana so that no domino. Wouldn't I never find was my domino? Yes, I have only be. But when you are connected to the right man of God, I know the moment you can ye, Yaminipa be our doomy be our so in Yaminipa, or your bronze seminipa. In Nipodia, Ukoya, Ukonwa, sorry, Kakrana, with Jano or Domino, or Yaminipa, Umfriname, Ufri bronze, bay four, bay ye soon soon now, funny no more. Me, can you, Samu, and no, I've been American. Ba ubi akon wa unkon ubi osu ube brebia no umfri nyame ufri bronsam. But everyone sano, let me encourage you. Adie na besanyaba. But when you are connected to God and the right man of God, I will be your sympathy and empathy. Adie bi free one sema owa badaye eni akumama wosende bi debi. Ehe na toye. When you go on be sent any penny be sent a hint a toy, and what train ho, and who chair dear be a toho. Now that dear no a better any. Where come messages are making or Germany? Where come messages now? Where come? Where come? A come? Make a yarn. It's a boot. I mean, this next week is make us our Miami be a come. It is part of my messages for the coming month. It's a month of evangelism. Mm-hmm. It's a month of bringing forth delivery. Yeah, the war and the mapa. But we are here in 2 minutes. Yeah, I'm ranty. I'm only saying I'm many pay enam. And I'm many some eating kwanana. And I make us say, don't walk with me without having a mindset of productivity, a mindset of owning what we are doing. We know we be namwa ma adwene say. 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
2: we bie shops
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2: 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many years we ni koko as prayer meeting bia ho na me mu ni bi na den no no gbe bi oni bi wo onye na dream posada set kind of loyalist and credit be one no do wetin just say no be a catch na we dey 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
1: remember Joe that's it papa remember Joe kasen mu na me fa say akwara nya na chima pani eh pani ne gena chima akwara
2: enter can you can be
1: akwara nya na chima pani
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2: by God's grace.
1: By God's grace. But I never come can say mean to me in your mechi and for mommy penny. Now me sure sad you papa. And the other time be say you my money at the but who say no cre because then na work and no was me mum me chemichi mum penny. Now you were juma mum and tisa penny woman a genichi at the makwada. Na ma kwa so amehunu from Elisha and ne man no say ne man no munye relevant without Elisha.
2: That's right.
1: Say ne Elisha agobie ni
2: so obie ni sa boys no
1: agobie ni mu
2: obie ni mu
1: na suggestion gran MP sometimes ya obie adwuma mu no and our ideas here dey
2: biba this scripture is say a friend watch this Bible.
1: Yes, obie adwuma ye mu no bo say na wa kusa mu say na mi wa dwen wesi na ka me metumi aka say it is a wa nya sa nipa no a sa nipa sa fo no so baba mo ho na nya de a
2: wo mo ho na
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2: pani ni bia wo introduce wo
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2: obi a wo so won sa
1: sir
2: obi o do wura of and ansa na no na me ka kira brante bi wa bonte a am say wo minimu over that na do by I don't know you anyway. Like that counselor, now you know.
0: Pasha.
2: Oh, it's your bro. I'll be catch us a bro. Yes, I do toy. I'm saying, I don't know you anyway. Over at the door, ain't you? So when your baby, Jenna, Kai, when the or do better, me. I didn't know you from anywhere. But I need to cry away your name. I was using son. Oh, me can't cry. Baby, you would be a biana, you would be a doge now. Sammy, nobody knew Sammy. sebiye mu sebiye kronto counselor wey na counselor wey presby sorry penyini senior presbyter onya ni part and so on the that space of radio no no wonim
1: yeah
2: woni ha abrabon san ye bono will be linked up will be connected na enkusa ne ho to bo ase wo brebeba ade na pepra pepre kura wo ye musa emranti ni nya ideas no o mo de call opinion no opinion TikTok for true TikTok for true wo true no ye de ye book kura ye counselor me ye book bi enra na na let me cry some pep myself me ye me ni ma me nkan me wi no na eh book bi the next seat the next seat 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hyehye ye bi da ho
1: I'm about your overhead. So can I work out?
2: Can
1: I say? And then no, I had the say you been young penny for a moment, because they are correcting your opportunity. No, when you answer me,
2: why be you soon?
1: Or say no,
2: why be you soon?
1: I'm about your many papa and Cassa,
2: Cartes,
1: and my food, Miss Sassy.
2: Ace,
1: overcatcher, say penny no Cassa, for Saguchi.
2: That's right.
1: Hey, when you pay papa say bonsu, and for nine count on to swim penny motiva.
2: Hey, we are now me papa de wa ma wode. Just say ubisi si si pfono. Now no papa no waka. Oh papa no kasa no I say. Na we don't say shobuto.
1: Penny mon sumao na uko ye no om famu aye ma.
2: Feedback.
1: There was a friend of but we won't say napa akwadano instead of a friend was any message. Oh dear ma. If I decide a chain me who say and me be a social media buy and you know how to even handle some of these issues. Na say when your penny a shana say na so my santity and yes or yeah and more my santity yeah to me buoma would do a chili.
2: Yeah.
1: And my man can me say there was switch round or there was switch round and to me chill on it where one can go. And nipa na ndu bia se kirewa kire se eniam anko ye ho na mo se kirewa a kirewo kanko
2: e kanko
1: di baba sam manti omone elisha na nam but sa decisions and suggestions are omode bae no me sure se se na papa na
2: TikTok o be say reshape as father reshape us ya e bia kire ya ntire kire sa practical and we have a friend ye ma opportunity Brown once. See, dear. Have a teachability. In Korano, Omania and Swadun. They came to the father. We are minipa. Baby, I a tea. I hear my. I shall my. Now, what could I am opportunity? Me pan and Kameda, sorry, Yanwa. Me pan and Kameda party, Yanwa. Me pan and ka football team. Me pan and Kameya.
1: Tiana here be brave, so we are in
2: a way. And could have won your opportunity, a single man no a dinfa. Woman no a dinfa.
1: I don't know how I'm meeting.
2: And right, I'm in a soft by me, because I see a bonny crony day. I, you know, only I'm money. I'm saying, man, yes, sir, dear. Where's off, man? I'm saying, man, yes, sir. We are, sir, now no crew competition. And I do that to my man. I'm saying, men, yes, sir. Who could worry bema and could worry bema say, who babe shed no soap? I bet none that betri. Bema be any hobby mouse, I'll cry. 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
0: daddy
1: 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frozen making kind counselor
0: daddy
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0: e
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0: daddy
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2: 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Timothy Jenaha, Onozo, or Henny dear, and I join a bear on the obey Juma were a sorry, and dear higher man in Yajuma. If you command the amber, on why any yarn or bet in the soon, and in the soon team. But you are for pan or no, serve wo yere, serve wow, or serve woma, Motte care monso, ye, me, me, nimsa, udra, serve yourself. 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Your bread and your wine. 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Ni biscuit over any news. Over over right any news on your day. Yes, are you high? Over 5 hours, man. Be. Last hour. Preparation. Preparation. I'm not here. I'm not here. I'm not here. I'm not here. I'm not here. I'm not here. I'm not here. First time I'm not here. I'm not here. I'm not here. I'm not here. I'm not here. I'm not here. And then they lifted up hymns. Baby, I will be an obiano to jum, to jumerade, to jumerade, the radias. Ye could rabble summe and crumb. And what now the benantim? Biano and any radencasa. What TikTok, what Facebook, what YouTube, what radio. When a woman among someone's son, Montoya Yijum, Montoya Yijum. And you will not see a jump. And you won't turn to a jump. And you won't come for a jump. Oh, lead us. Holy Spirit, lead us. Holy Spirit, lead us. Holy Spirit, we commit ourselves. You giant home out. You giant home out. I mean, conclude you giant home out. You giant, you giant lipedia. 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
2: Ah, I'm holding.
0: So I can't be because now I do more mic.
2: Happy birthday, Uncle Emma Ora Emmanuel Biney. 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
0: Now, so far, my mess with the end of the day, because
2: you have my mess with the
0: other. I can't wait for you.
2: Mirenfi.
0: We will call
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0: We will fear.
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2: 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I work
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1: I want to urge all of you, if you haven't done so, please register with our embassies. We need to know where you are, not only because of the trouble, but just for us to know. You know, recently we had a bit of a problem in South Africa. We went to our database. We saw a certain number.
2: 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In Shirai FM!
1: Because the number was about four times what we had seen. If we had known that, then people didn't have to wait in difficult situations. At least we would have done the best we could. So please, it's very, very important that we know where you are. We are not trying to, you know, don't want to use the word mafia, but we are not trying to spy on you. No, that's not it. But we just need to know where our citizens are. So this is important for us because the diaspora is very important, regardless where you are. And Ghanaians, you know, we like to travel, don't we? So we are everywhere. And that's okay. But we need to know.
0: Arejimaima opanye atene ke aye mampani abedi akire professor na na jenu poku ajima ebra okwehia mu ewo adehia wo mu etebro wando mu fri Ghana ha na wode ensemi eto omu anim no na enu achi na 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
3: Your excellency's participation in the African Mindset Research Forum is in itself a source of considerable pride to the Ghanaian community in Rwanda. Provides yet another important platform for Ghana to contribute meaningfully to the continental conversation on Africa's development, transformation, cooperation and collective advancement. It also reinforces Ghana's long-standing commitment to an Africa that is confident in its capabilities
2: and ownership
3: of its destiny. As a continent, we must continue to draw strength from our shared heritage while embracing innovation, partnership and bold ideas capable of delivering a more prosperous, resilient and inclusive future for our peoples.
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5: Now we have the spouse, Honorable Mrs. Ayarega, formerly known as Honorable Millicent Yeboah Amankwa, Member of Parliament here in our
2: meeting.
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3: 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ethics ne it me ba say oh because of say won no wo the same office na mu ye juma ba kun ti no ye code of ethics no and regulate interest won ti me and ware this say o ko ware e wa bon ti however political party there obie ni e ware e wo political there is no law and regulations that will be the own to me and worry for a political party.
0: Eti opanyina wo tin ngan wa kwadre e wa manyosem pesepese mu political analyst Dr. David M. Agbe e na wo tin ni no
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1: the first month no near running me say we should put a coin in here so we should put from Abidjan Kwanta so I could do contrast na koko de de na de aka ho we are the next month now I'm on the 040 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two be and can that left lane now I fear me am part of people contrast we be here no we are the team na we say move over right side on the caps no no more be inner caps, no more are my sub base, only the base, and as a 0 14 at some we are no more asphalt nine at so. Then from Abidjan contact to contrast the area news in Abidjan.
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3: 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And you know, and you can do that. Again, so I will buy the year, a training, so I'm not the one who wants to know. 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
3: 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Kahuna Pra Madina Taxi Rank, opposite Echo Bank. Mumro, Namubena Samsung, TCL, Media, and in Nasco Papa. 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Ye show my name. 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

0: of money for themselves and their families are destroying our water body. May God kill all of them. The people are committing genocide, poisoning our waters. And we are looking on and playing politics around it. It's evil, it's barbaric. The people who manage our water say that, look, now there are children, they found mercury, cyanide, and things in their blood, causing cancers and limbs. You will see the water is very clear. But when you take it to the laboratories, you see chemicals. That was what they said on TV. The woman said that the fact that our water is clear and you are drinking it does not guarantee that the water is chemical and cyanide free. Some of the politicians, some of the opinion leaders, some of the chiefs are involved in the pollution of our waters. And God don't punish them. God don't punish them for destroying our water bodies. How can you compare a few hundreds and thousands of people and the activities in killing 33 million people? Foreigners have entered and they are mining on our waters. And we are looking on. What kind of a people are we? Can you go to China and go and do what I'm saying in China? Can you go? Which country can you go to and go and do what I'm saying there? It shows the weakness of our system. That foreigners will come into our country, go into our forest reserve, and then our water that are clean, and they will mine in the water and pollute the water. And we are looking on playing politics with it. Any politician, any chief, anybody in our water bodies and polluting because of the money for their pocket, and our systems are being poisoned. May God kill them first. And we have the army, we have the military, and we can't enter the forest and arrest these people and stop all forms of galaxy. We can't do it. It means that we ourselves, we are inside and we have interest and we are lining our pockets. And anybody here who is in galaxy, get ready to die first. Our waters have become Milo. Milo is mass murder. This is stupidity and nonsensical. And when I see Chinese people carrying guns and they have corded off the area of the galaxy, and they are now threatening our citizenry from not coming to stop them. And you see our military men. These military men are also there, and they have also expressed interest. So this government must not fail the Ghanaians people. This government, because the previous government, they toy with our river bodies and they have fun. This new government, they should rise up and do the work. They should deport all foreigners, Chinese, whatever, all those who are polluted. They should deport, they should arrest them, deport them. The word I hate cry in my life is that, your friend is saying, Galam said, and you best stop here, and you best stop. Am I in Galam say? How do I stop galaxy? Am I in the army? It means that the people who can stop it, the military, the police, they should do their work. I'm a pastor, I'm preaching. The best I can do is what I am saying. That this is mass murder, it is genocide, it is killing our children, and it must be stopped, and it must be stopped now.
1: Hey, see what? It's audio drone gusho. 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
2: Stop! Don't do what you're doing. We must be heard. It's not fair. It's not fair. It's not fair. You are taking.
3: If you construe, I'm judge nominee.
2: Chairman, if you construe that to mean, if you construe that to mean an objection, which you are going to rule, I am sitting right before you. You cannot say the horses are bolted. There's an empty stable. Stop it. This is democracy. Don't do what you are doing. I just got up for a second. They were calling me. You deliberately discharged Zenato. I kept quiet. I knew the traps you were setting. I knew what you were trying to do. Let's not do this ourselves. We are not helping democracy. If you construed our objection and the motion to be an nothing like that, please, it is, I'm right here. You can rule. Let us debate it. Let's vote.
4: So let's debate it.
2: Let's, yes.
4: So allow me to debate it.
2: Sure, I'm happy that
4: so
2: you will
4: put
2: debate.
4: It off. I want to debate it.
2: Let's debate. He can't say he's ruling.
4: Yes.
2: You don't have the power to rule. Let's yes. take it and so, then you use yes. your majority
4: so let's
2: to vote
4: yes.
2: against us. We yes. can, we can, be, we'll be satisfied.
4: Listen carefully.
2: So don't do what you're doing.
4: Yeah, please, please, please.
3: Honorable members, permit with all due respect,
4: yes.
3: after the ruling by the chair, there will not be any debate that will be open.
5: Jim FM.
3: Honourable members, let us not make the attempt
5: Jim
3: to create a scene when there is none, or there should be none. In my language, it is said that if your farm is not long, you need not go to the farm with a big water can. Decision has been taken, and we shall proceed to conduct the vetting. So,
2: Chairman,
3: honourable members,
2: Chairman, please, you've made your point. Can I?
3: I have heard you.
2: Yes, can
3: I've given you
2: yes,
3: every
2: can I,
3: opportunity.
2: Yes, but can I make a point? Yes, can I make a point? This is a two-sided house. I'm your equal opposite number. Can I also have my bite?
3: Well, I'm considering what you are doing to be an attempt to delay and derail the committee from doing its work. So we are proceeding to vet. The
2: Chairman,
3: nominee before us.
2: Chairman.
3: Clerk of the committee,
2: Chairman,
3: I'll call upon
2: the,
3: you.
2: The clerk, you know the rules.
3: Accordingly.
2: That you, the clerks, know that in all situations, the committee is not a one-sided committee. The clerks, we don't want you to get into this matter. There has to be some consensus here. Don't rush to get into this matter. And we expect the clerk to parliament to know the job, his job.
3: Hereby
2: no clerk
3: directed
2: should know
3: to
2: you
3: administer
2: that we have a say. The minority
3: go ahead and
2: what the majority is doing is wrong. Public servant, don't get into this. It is not your duty.
3: No,
2: it is not your duty. You, parliamentary service, it is not your, what you are doing is wrong. When we were in power, you never allowed this. Parliamentary service, don't do what you are doing. You are not a partisan institution. You are supposed to be neutral. The ranking is here. Don't do what you're doing. Don't do what you're doing. Don't do what you're doing. Parliamentary service staff, don't do what you're doing. We must be heard. It's not fair. It's not fair. It's not fair. You are taking things too far. Listen and let's cooperate. What you are doing is not fair. Cooperate.

0: Well, it's often said, thank God it's a Friday. And if you had that, it's a trade up on your coupon as well. Well, I think our joining a high at Dome 106.3 FM. We are grateful to trade on Ponyan Coupons audience watching. Beautiful Friday morning. Bejidi said it's going to be a beautiful day. So clearly, you have to be part of that positive energy. Yeah, they bro, and any day we are on this show. You know, Kwako Pim said, non dubebo, Bribia Damika said that responsibility. No, play your role positively. Let me play my role positively. Now, if you to our body to me as the greater chunk of their responsibility is on them. We join hands with them and then we see that progress and development for Mother Ghana. Jumede Mekao se Kufiasan and a dear call na fe abuafon bine Dominic Kesi Abua Ayua 05. Abina Pokuya Ahwenye, we also have a Amma Mwakwa Caroline. And technically, make out say Mohammed in the team that they brought Kejua and the Kobe Stone. And so, as you saw, Kwansun Kuso. My man, show, so to your air, trot to mut your bass, Ufi, Wajujo, Ebiana will leave, be good for you. Relax if it's only that relaxation. Afe unsu baby unambia uko walk ana ye unfidi shisha wasuna utia. Baby abu tubiano. We are saying thank you so much for taking time, making time to listen to Jason Sem on a Doom 106.3 FM. And you may call where I say, APSA, your story matters. You don't want to ask your question, so bank is from Kokra, and then such a case here, baby, you may know and at the form, and Kwankrum. We have MTN because, and they, birthdays are very important and dear to us. In the MTN Father, we'll be reaching out to you on your birthdays and then saying hello to you on your birthday as well. And maybe when we'll be holding our dad, just join us on YouTube. My member far above, so Akwaba. Wow, welcome, Omanhene. Good morning to you and your team. Far above, we are always and continue to be proud of you. So now you are a family of a Jasunsem, a team. So maybe you want to share with us a happy birthday message and any other message, be out there to Ama, a Beji Brenna, Yakin Kama, or Jasunsem on a Dome 106.3 FM on YouTube. Yeah, that Glyco for some say, Glyco say, we cushion you for life. And Glyco say, more and it does so. And we are saying thank you to Franco Trading Enterprise. Phone Papa Pafi, Telecel say, want to connect all manner of energies, positive ones, and other pay any day be Awake Purified Water, one for life. Drink water, drink awake. You don't ask your question, and then C for C liver tone and honor the liver specialist. Your life, yeah, depends on the liver functioning extremely well. You don't ask your question, so nothing. I said that's from Copa near the Bema Auntie Mary's gripe mixture, a relieved child. As a happy child, Vega Tamso, Panacea Pharmacy for the Diaba, Ekutia Malaria, Ewa Kwansun Kusukra, and then Almighty Endpoint Homeopathic Clinic, and then you have a consultancy service on the phone with Dr. Dubois Tinti. Make sure say, you are alert. Baby, I will be on Yempe Hospital, Yempe Apomu, the one Eshe. And Tibribia Dancia Quenjabisia is so dear to us, sir. And name also bet me Dr. Bape na Osuena Quenya. Na what you mean, Edin Kitahon, Adibia, only Pedrinima, Enshedanko ye, Enfanshin ye, Unhuni ye, apart from low libido, yebe rapo up, and then Ubenya Quenya, I consult with Dr. Dubuatin. Just to encourage you, because baby, doctor, one of the things that they be that me pen as him na me say me so man sa ho deni bibia dan ye e kwan of faso emani penigi apo wankasa wapo mu den it should not, as a matter of fact, it should not be his responsibility. Se wankasa oni pedua no wa wapo mu den sem no enye wasem hia dia na che say e wa wasem but wafa kwani as nyina some true gifts, some true breakfast gathering, some true all this education just to ensure se woni be ba ho se sika wo pe nyina no fa pem ne ye ba ko pe so woni sa apomde no woni sa wo keka na de wo ye bian e kwa. So clearly I'll give you that privilege today whilst you consult doctor on the radio Monday to Friday low libido ho asem intene ye be din komo e bia wo se me wo ho a me ni suta biribiri mi me wo ho a e bia na ma chi kase no bremu no e se no de se futu na ma whilst obe wie no no wrap up with that final education of kwanya yebefasua ibi treaty a year low libido. Enti Doctor Duwate who ya de
1: mine.
0: Bibi I come
1: aroma me jamina sota.
0: I ask you mumma hoso. A dear
1: jam yada romano.
0: It'll be jamina so you dear some crowd go fat you. Hey, and then Miss Mijinasa, Papa, says I know Kadia. Hey, no, Mama, no crazy crowd. I'm not the Jinaminas. Hey, Doctor.
1: Oh, I challenge you.
0: Hey,
1: I challenge
0: you. Doctor, I'm new. You're more new. We may have a hook for Sanya Saba. Emil, Emil, Emil, Emil, Emil, Emil, Emil, Emil, Emil, Emil, Emil, Emil, Emil, Emil, Emil, Emil, Emil, Emil, Emil, Emil, Emil, Emil, Emil, Emil, Emil, Emil, Emil, Emil, Emil, Emil, Emil, Emil, Emil, Emil, Emil, Emil, Emil, Emil, Emil, Emil, Emil, Emil, Emil, Emil, Emil, Emil, Emil, Emil, Emil, Emil, Emil, Emil, Emil, Emil, Emil, Emil, Emil, Emil, Emil, Emil, Emil, Emil, Emil, Emil, Emil, Emil, Emil, Emil, Emil, Emil, Emil, Emil, Emil, Emil, Emil, Emil, Emil, Emil, Emil, Emil, Emil, Emil, Emil, Emil, Emil, Emil, Emil

0: Edi Dr. Ribuati, in your high libido times, no, say now for hokani. High libido moments, no, say now for hokani. Doctor,
1: oh my dear, sababa.
0: Doctor, bijudi kike, bijudi o. Doctor, bijudi pa o.
1: Oh my dear, sababa. 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
0: Eti wudi.
1: Why?
0: Me no in my high libido levels, no. 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
1: That's a good one.
0: Dr. Nubati, come on! Missy, you can't believe this, so high libido levels, no. I do want to pan out, Missy, Mamichi, Mamichi. My goodness, everybody, we have a member, the air or them with the baby. Oh, my goodness. Well, yeah. The doctor, low libido. We are wrapping up
1: that's
0: today,
1: right.
0: The treatment that's of
1: right.
0: It. But, Mess Remo, when you are Quenya, you know, at the air, you know, besides and behind every successful person, especially Behrman, and even Dr. Nkoma, you know, pillars be war. We onyamia wo hu ye mobo biribia da pillars na ejina ye chini ye sa e ma na ye proud of them no one other room because oyiri muna oyiri make my this talk to you onyina ma biibia agency from
1: oh yeah
0: biibia ba agency from ti sa libido se no cry kaka no e be chance from say kra hu kra hu de ekoso. So we need to men, you need to appreciate it's so important at this side of the world, you know, and it's difficult for most of the men to appreciate one a hooker for ne one a boy for say, you know, they are good, they are sweet, they are looking so nice. It's difficult. Look, in their 14, 20, 16 years of relationship, no, ubi in country and they say, no, you see, no, I have a crowd out.
1: Very bad.
0: Debia da wo muna say bawe no jina on yiri twem kra na on kawe.
1: On kawe. Come on.
0: Yeah.
1: Oh my man, na die.
0: Just
1: say wo jina wo. Just say wo jina so ma me am say yeah.
0: Eh na die wo jina so ma. Eh dog.
1: Efe.
0: Eh dog, ko say na die den. Yeah, say na die wo jina so den. No, Dr. Ribuati. Say say ju we ma o hira no pay.

0: Makoma eretwe won se de opɛ etwe nsuo no. What a description.
1: What an order.
0: What a description.
1: Oh yeah, an order. Description an order.
0: Hey, the doctor.
1: In fact, I'm into phone. I'm only in some. No, I'm born to Tuasa.
0: Dog boom. Who's who you crossing? If I want to know, I'm born to Tuasa. We don't just own another titty one, Jabby and Pat.
1: I don't know if you're going to be on the TV.
0: Okay, so a brain in here, Osha Brenna at 20 minutes after 7, just on Sam on our Doom 106.3 FM. Okay, Bishop Bacho, I send you a person in Mekana.
2: I knew it was on
0: Dog Bishop, you also have a minute to go.
1: Oh, a blessing.
0: Dog Bishop also has an administration. What say? Of forming who can ya? Obun tre a bless him. Na wakase medofo. Osun yina wo bema osun. Wo yisu afu seminar to osun because na come a train ne ho kan ni Monica. Te said ye eye eye no ope I ride ya gobo. Hey Bishop Yosu asa. Bishop ha me pa o.
1: Yeah, no. Because I said
2: what to grow up come on.
0: Bishop Jamaica. Okay, so 21 minutes after 7, Jason Simon Adom 106.3 FM. It's important, Dr. Bekacho. Say, Nipeduan Bitimi Asrisi. Na atete nhoma bebre mti yeye no is an exercise that you also have to contribute to your change nchi they be anoy pampe so rigid in from a kakra found e dia na oje wo sasa si we so dia pa na oje. So now we say doctor question 0302216561 0302216562 ya dia bi horo ana nipadua no uhunu ana say 0545 511063. 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Yeah, your conversation is on low libido, but me mo akwanya no na Dr. Dubuatin who is something unusual around the body. Yet me kasa 0545 511063 and 0302216562. Okay, good morning. I'm to say.
3: Well, good morning.
0: Yes, sir. Mpacho, your friend me kwa bina santi from sir.
3: I don't stay here. I am in Tia. Me muntami.
0: Yeah,
3: I can't see anything. I saw for who's answer.
0: Good.
3: You sure I did feel no. You, Medassi.
0: Yes, sir, Dassi.
3: You name by me, son, and say, you can see, you know, a quite cheaper. I think you have no more mass than I'm Muslim. I made you personal no manner, you know, in the common.
0: You. So that's a Dr. Dubuati Wangomansu. Mr. This is an opportunity. The next 6 minutes, and it's not a corner discussion. Good morning, I'm going to say. Good morning, Apom. You say?
4: Good morning, sir.
0: Yes, sir.
4: Apom, Moko, now, sir.
0: I'm here, don't be bia, come a
4: while. Oh, no, I'm here. Would you mind? I'm here. I'm here. I'm here. I'm here. I'm here. I'm here. I'm here. I'm here. I'm here. I'm here. I'm here. I'm here. I'm here. I'm here. I'm here. I'm here. I'm here. I'm here. I'm here. I'm here. I'm here. I'm here. I'm here. I'm here. I'm here. I'm here. I'm here. I'm here. I'm here. I'm here. I'm here. I'm here. I'm here. I'm here. I'm here. I'm here. I'm here. I'm here. I'm here. I'm here. I'm here. I'm here. I'm here. I'm here. I'm here. I'm here. I'm here. I'm here. I'm here. I'm here. I'm here. I'm here. I'm here. I'm here. I'm here. I'm here. I'm here. I'm here. I'm here. I'm here. I'm here. I'm here. I'm here. I'm here. I'm here. I'm here. I'm here. I'm here. I'm here. I'm here. I'm here. I'm here. I'm here. I'm here. I'm here. I'm here. I'm here. I'm here. I'

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1: 19 years
0: 19 good years on okay. Me da
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1: okay
0: ebi o so so a o fi mi
1: all right yeah that's it pa and well do kada de makofas mabro what was it the wow ya ba shi prepare
2: and
1: okay
2: I want to be at we kada how
1: I want to be kada how be at kada how good morning about this eh
3: yo adam da ba ko
1: good it you
3: same be sad of us I am more problem be
1: it you
3: same said me ni no ka fun yeah be yeah she mo a do be dia na be ma no e ho acho okay after
1: all right what do you feel saying
3: no 52 years
1: okay doc be ya normal why timunti good morning apom ti saying
4: hello
1: morning apom ti saying
4: uncle po and mo your friend blessed
1: bless it you
4: yeah so I need you me who said this time my performance is very down I'm trying to mean when I say from and Kameka say zero me who say
1: nah
4: me who say nah I say me name is so that's me call hospital now which I'm saying sugar also so I don't know what I say I don't know that it is sad in the banner but then
1: all right what do you feel saying
4: oh no 51
1: okay 51 all right okay you yeah, that's okay. It you a bit of a friend who chat to an affair about back to studio good morning I'm to say
5: mbasa
1: na mkupa na adu mbasa awe
5: mbasa na misu mbisa se tebia mawari ba mnye bae manisi debia ya se ono na baka se onye menda meme nkasha ya yale ya nchintase mbe bie leme yesa ono kukasua kasa ya misu mkase o endede onye menda ba mensa da nka
1: okay all right okay yeah that's it doc should be about how crazy and people in Ghana is by now or about what kind of gadgets are you going to need by the time doc your baba can
2: my
1: come a bottom top approach 51
2: okay
1: or see a diagnosis of sugar the performance near almost zero now sugar no a relationship with performance now
2: and no crap and no you didn't come off the causes of low libido and my maker said so ya dear barqua it's me did low libido back as here pano ya dear ever can say diabetes sugar level no cost ruby bria and pen bibri no ano a weaken and I said damaging nerves and no nerves and nothing many pedas any atenga it is our nerves in the damage and you know boo our boots will be near diabetes here bose mpembebire no abose bua na ne insight titi ne night titi na na ho hyehye no na na ho femfem no taa de ekoso no se eno no wa mobodi entity saa de no a eventually no itimi ma atenka no ekofom e ti diabetes has a direct correlation between efene say low libido in ti tiny pano se yehwema no a na yeso se libido no ebeba normal
1: so obetima get it close to perfection ewo end point is that correct
2: oh yes especially right. You know you have heard the effect of it and the quality the effect now you're making sure saying sugar level no so no is under control so when you're that we are the person will be able to have diabetes and be able to perform normally
1: okay so that's it well 51 years now they was the sugar level very high and are affected performance. So that's why Dr. Kachono ubiti eye ni phone number na fi wetimi abawo now the next person you 52 years but or you weak in terms of discharging his duties as a man and wan attach any ailment bia and the age ni eye a matter of concern ana
2: a matter of concern and no ame boss say enipa enti say ohwe mu a said yenka enkola enipa that say ni we young wa o produce high testosterone now bo say estrogen level no e kosoro estrogen level no form and nti obi a young no a sexually no nipa ni very active but unyine no na estrogen level no e ko esoro na testosterone level no e ba form

0: 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the causes of abia be can say low libido
1: well Dr. Odubuat na me show in fact nipa air free power chili text e ba no on this conversation now o nyame ne ma osa nim de na kokodru ni say you have this conversation
0: that's so right.
1: The next person
0: that's
1: is that ne wo kan ni putting off. You know, on kekano ba kukura. But yeah, I know so wajie gufom sa.
0: Yeah.
1: Sa ni bending.
0: Just a tia se it takes two to tango. Teki ni pam yinu en sa agrono etima ede abaso. Aye se football bo. Se ha se ne kotoko bebo. Na se ubian kenya ne huwa agrono intimi mwe peye. It sometimes ya na mi mlimu mani bibri. Ushe the causes of a you know a man be bring no no be bia omo social culture social culture fair say suban e wey so no o say e mo baby we na say the city tree no no the culture no say the city atete no no wono no ya dia wono no the most women don't initiate it it is just a wo be man no who taking it upon yourself so be my day educate no say the wo power yere no fa na wo ye no because obi wa na dwen ne say so no kra be ka kire wo say me wo mood ni mu ne hon kon ba wadwen be won se wafei e ke man bi wo sa de no e ti wo be man no a won ne wo ho no so oban ni problem bia de a so oban oni atenka 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
1: e bi bi na so be bire aba exactly
0: entiende ene me nakura anye
1: kura nakura anye kura e nakura anye kura you know I think we should find time and maybe yebe we will take a different approach in trying to solve some of these matters because
0: right.
1: If you be bri libido snack for me now it's just a matter of we be pushy further and because say, hey then we do so what does it
0: yeah names call it
1: yeah
0: and the man said you on pesa dia na kwara
1: at all
0: man dey yeye dey the board in crowd dey on fa
1: yeah
0: the man no so because say in what say na say bi no nti e wo no hopa
1: wo
0: philip pass was all yes na what I took
1: yeah
0: so we beba
1: so the next gentleman
0: be bring one so ya na enye ade enika it is education
1: we
0: beman no so man oba no feel comfortable say wono no etimi initiate say ade no a ya ade a we nige ho
1: how I wish
0: reward say the woman who can want say me reward a yi system so person who train will be at
1: that there
0: now reward no eh na the why ade wa say we ma ye
1: so I wish that sankomo you know a Christophone biti do do na omunya atwomsem no they apply this in their relationships. Most of the Christian marriage is a guni na e weya
0: de biada
1: wo so nyame nti no we don't need effort bia to make the home and the everything you know de biada de Christophone munti de biada intimi kwa be for some of these areas are so important. When you are bringing out, we're just not pumping. I call endpoint. I call you run number. But no. I feel no. But you are hammering anymore.
0: Yeah. 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
1: all right, Doctor. 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
0: You better ask. 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
0: Yeah, I think say also ko hospital and also ba hospital na ita scan na ye fe it can be corrected. 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
1: Anna 40 yawo. 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
0: Yo, the question is, time be the nipanada. 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It me the sadi and eba. Obuwa, and then social media, and you will be making enough phones to say, oh, before bed that pa, na bo busy too. It depends on this, no, we near absolutely best 6 hours, averagely of best 6 hours to 8 hours. It is Obuwa, and that's when it may near enough sleep wa. 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
1: doctor di bua tinya mi enim ni odin sem o breya no pa we pa na mema ye wo house ana dia kwatere e ba na e ba o
0: ba na ka jo mai ba na e ba o in a day I'm able to pick about 50 to 100 calls.
1: Hey,
0: I be any power, but you are solving a lot of issues. Oh my, you have no idea. People that call me and then yeah, bump by your goose or no, you have no idea.
1: I'm telling you, now you are solving a lot of issues. With all doctor, please, with all due respect, thank you so much for the explanation. I'll do the needful. Oh my, may Heaven Father continue to bless you. Hey, baby, I'm Nenam. Baby, I'm Nenamu. When so say eh yeah kofia someone so say eh ohwa na you know ayeke se ohwa na ayeke timi ye ketiketiketi kra e dey timi dis ade
0: ne ba ne e dey no
1: ne be ma no
0: oh my age the time of the day the circumstances the weather na hon ko ne be nyina for instance the people say ni kra no so when it comes to even your testis no eh yes be your toshe no e mema obohuru say e drew what I need very cold pa say bi obehun say o tohwe no ana say be ma no itimi etwetweko inside na ketekete o mind the ebane say say eya sa no a honam dua no say what da no say very hot wa bo say sebi especially with the memma show no bo say na atiatwo na aye kakraka na anane genti eya sa ne say obehun say nyakopon nim die nim no genti nyakopon bo Bema Yeshua no outside the body no and say empe excessive heat. Okay. Se, running excessive heat no the production of the sperm no it me affect no.
1: Oh
0: and okay. Say yes, it me affect into when we are no temperature no a 37 degrees Celsius wa and you okay. But the temperature of the testicles area no say for 37 degrees Celsius continuously the production of the sperm no or my okay was sperm no it in my sperm no crown then it in my sperm no bathroom. One day, we see it didn't come out about sperm production, no? Or better to you. And you know, but what I don't say, what I need very cold, the pan one. We both say, not temperature, no, I fall below 34 degrees Celsius. Now, we both say, testicles, no, ever pay heat, no, everyone I'm doing. Never pay heat, everyone I'm doing, you know. We both say, not testicles, no, I have very, I have that is what that means. It was a tobu anana, tobu anana, I have, sasuna, behemano, so no. And it's also 80 million. Now, momo no, the mood ni ba. Na se biya no baba bisha dia. Irrespective of the weather, no. I say no. Sa huande wa Hong Kong dia. I say itimi jina pinting na itimi edi ni juma.
1: Well, I think we have to put a stop to this conversation because it's too much now. It's too much now. Well, Elder Aye Same of Finland, I say. Pentecost as a friend, Omojibre, Etre, a man in Memakun, Omochresa, and Yamawi. Era Mona Samuan so say, in fear, Macumacu, a dubacuni, on your bar and to Sana Monbida, a Yema Napomo de Wonsemana.
0: And you're very good. And you're very good. Name of Nibia no Wally, you know. The Mitch can say the obituary a substitute to no, and it's a obey exercise. Now, be the this is the only way you can obituary.
1: But and you're saying, pass 11 years, no, or say, I've been alone for 11 years without woman. Is it bad for or on my health?
0: Moi, but we be an old Wally, dear Untimi and Kahonke.
1: Who is it? Who is it? Who is it? Who is it? Who is it? Who is it?
0: Ah, okay. And also, I know dear, just exercise because I be about Yana sex a timid bois. Ben my pa and say a bois the testosterone. A bois, fennace, a yo prostitino. Because prostitino, exercise for prostitino, a sex. Into one say, only Obanisiano, or Homo Sani will not a prostitino. Ede e kamia na bi e kamia na bi na abu se e di sensu no sa fluid na mansu no e flu be mamba no na ye enti the only way I obetimi aye ne se once ya oba 11 years no no oba bi anhia da no obedi di yi na wa exercise na wa ye frequent medical check e no anu no oba ye okay
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0: How wo ho pa? 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Personally, you get people calling you, this is what I've done. This is what is continuing to hurt me. 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Yeah,
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0: 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What the panic? 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We say, Obi Baba clinic. 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O no obi ni sia you. But what the panic say no? Na o wa sana o wa sana.
1: Hey,
0: you want different degrees. 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
1: Kofi, yema dog, jinasu kofi as yema dog next week. 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
1: Doc.
0: Oh,
1: my home team. Maybe we see ya. When you're in
0: Kaho. Yeah, I'm in Kaho. I salute you. Bye bye.

in the next 8 minutes, Nafi, Nongotribo. Great morning, great day, and I tell you, and your message is so beautiful. 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
1: Oh, Oman, Obi, I want you to ha. 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
0: Yeah.
1: You have to show you now. 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
0: 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And BBI is set, you say?
1: Oh, BBI is set.
0: Democracy
1: BBI
0: set. Not for sale.
1: Yabo stage away and Kunya, yes, BBI sound on any man in Anoma Chakichakia, crooning in I, Bedri, and Yanajoma, no man, Jinamusan, Adiachi, Kadabaya, you bet me, I make your honor ready ahead of a program. No, it may be at the Nekoma. I can't say a tier four, and they almost so why drink. E won su se wo san komodi we mu no e bre no so me ba betena se no ape na aka na ye di ahwehwe so.
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0: ye jio mo so
1: na se no eno ibra ye ye juma ni nyina wi ye no preacher bi o central market
0: so
1: one filling station opposite o man wo hu me na ni age too much. What's I mean? Yeah, now what's that? Be a you who want to know? And I saw my pretty cacao upon who want to see it any of my way. Yeah, me pretty, yeah, come on. Can you ask them?
0: Yeah,
1: I'm a day. I yet you so to us, so I said, they own your bar.
0: Yeah, free one, so we have a free one, sir. I see. I've seen this video, member of parliament, former deputy minister of trade. Mary Fini Dinka Kraikra, Asan, Beffy, yeah.
1: Okay,
0: So look out for him because that's his region. Now, I also complain about, Jumedebi Ekoswa, and they pose you as a challenge and as a threat for Kofodia this year. Nothing so MTM for say oh, bad day dedication is Kofodia, for to drama or more enough, young co Jumedebi.
1: Chess, to Orura Peter Che a champion.
0: Okay.
1: You don't have Master P or Northampton UK.
0: Master P.
1: Where Amanda, Ene, Abusiani, Nina, Kwadano, Asia, Amma, Kofi.
0: All right.
1: Abusiani, Master P, baby, I will be awesome in car from Kofodia. Happy birthday to you in advance. What say? Yamenya, okay, see pa. Now, happy birthday to Mr. Tete George.
0: Okay.
1: Orura Tete George. We if you ba oh Karo Papa. And then Karo Papa wonder a man.
0: Ah, yeah. I'm a mwakwa.
1: Mr. Tete, when happy birthday to you.
0: Wow.
1: Yeah. Yeah. ɛde ma wo akosu agati wo birthday ne yɛde ntɛm ne fa bra wa na menkan ma na kasa ne mo a ɔman na wenso ɔse King George wo USA ɔtie yɛ anɔpa yi ɛte King George baby a wo bia no USA yɛ kyɛkyɛ wo de birthday ba kan ho na ɔman bɛgye ne time na okay ɔse okay oh sa okay Oma na bocha bocha bocha.
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0: Na unimse na ye Titus Glover. And then I would 60 years.
1: Oh ene Titus I would that.
0: Yeah and then.
1: Wanya 60.
0: 60 60.
1: Oh 60. Oh yeah. Man, yes one course I would. Oma ene na 50 wuhu. Okay, so you're hopeful. National organizer hopeful.
0: Yeah, hopeful.
1: The birthday idea about the ama good news. Sam ran up from us. Na adi adana kuma soa. Mini so obonz. Nan kwa itse ni the campaign team no kaba koko kwa kunya kwa ishia.
0: Yeah.
1: Oh, hey, you know. About the omo na hobain pa na omo na pomude papa na adi adi adana kuma so no onye mano. Itse kunimdi na adana kuma soa. About the man incoming national organizer.
0: Uh-huh.
1: Happy birthday to him.
0: Uh-huh.
1: Now, Oman Mamisha Ura, Yere Amankwa, okay. For that academy.
0: But your morning can you say, Yamia, do my
1: question? Kwada, mami.
0: Boninka, Yamia, do my question that way. Ye ni pa mako mako mako, ye ensu. Ona, ye boy, assistant, you know. Inti no.
1: Oman, make a number now, kind of one, because I'm the name of the year, maybe I'm referring to you. Family come because that much only can be conscious. Said you can't be top for my not data.
0: Oh,
1: and Mama, make a home wine. If you don't want to send Mama, now the assistant so Eric Labby will go for you, man. Or say, or Mama Quaba. Major Sofa Eric, Nyambo Chama, Yasia, or Ascension Hall. And a happy birthday in advance to King George. Yes, I'm so an Adiaba. All right, it's your man.
0: Well, can be national organizer with you, Iria Titus Glover.
1: Oh, happy birthday to him.
0: Yeah.
1: Nyame Oshano.
0: Bompaiman. And now shall I call Kofodia Jumko preach here, Bompaiman Titus Glover.
1: Yeah,
0: you.
1: Yakata. Oh, my, make a be a cafe, my radio does it.
0: Amen.
1: Radio does it say. What do you have to back for Akaira Titus Glover?
0: Yep.
1: And see you Yeah, the initial one sat one cast up and yet you pay.
0: Amen.
1: They are so for dear crown, or also friend of no national organizer, but yes, for dinner friend. But the time on soon, yeah, there was so a conno di a drum anymore MPP, most a year a drummer no boa for.
0: Oh, by
1: man, Sam Quenya and Akuma Sadia Famano, Mano and Quatin Saint,
0: Amen,
1: Manacuma de Papa,
0: Amen,
1: Na Emma, Nakuma Swadin, Nasufo, Nano,
0: and
1: yes, Papa would be Nayabon Pay,
0: yes, Nabon Pay.
1: Amen.
0: Amen. Prophetess Sia, Ira Titus Gruber. Oh, Afishapa, it's a beautiful day. It's a blessed day. You're a Titus Glover marching and a happy birthday to you. It's so beautiful.
2: Thank you.
0: Yeah, pa 60 and yet an easy journey. Igidi say the other one you know onyame be sa accomplish another 60 account and then na bibi akokama e dey am out. Na oho ye there.
2: Amen. Amen daroma. Oye me. Meditation. Also, what taxi no she had to endure the pain. And Kakakanko will meet to taxi no. That did not, I know, Emma, I do baby and not make I because say Obata and Nisa Aku Kuduma Oba and Yosapi no edit bit missing. Be a bit missing. And if we do the Magino Hospital, you don't do Paswana or me.
0: Wow.
2: And to be chummy, mommy, Mrs. Agnes, nine your cot Titus Glover. But then I said, Papa. Unfortunately, I lost my late father about 35 years ago. That was 14th of May. And to be double one, I say. The Busanimbia, who are your titty, and your men, and I my uncles, my aunties. Ah, your boy, your titty, and your man, but then I say. Mammy woo 6, but in Duffo woo J.S. 7. Minu a pop, Bechiba, new kind, a decaying 2018, and a male the brothers woo this year, and renewed my Titus Glover. And Jakai 5, 4 boys, and our little sister, Nakwali. And the Yangamia Yamami, Obra Meniso Bibri. 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
0: Well, on this day, few questions for you. Now, okampe ne kwa sayin
2: abla eko yi yami adum eko yi pa maye eko salon 50 regions. I hear almost 236 constituencies. Yamia Duma, it be a baby here next week. I was sent to me. My baby, I'm a cook. What if that girl was so much? You know, was some Duma. Your partner, baby, I've been persuaded would be a woman and a departure of a show on some. And no more executive, you be human, you are a woman, my yiguma. Sometimes me kasai we make it a window book and me cre or more concerns, some questions, some comments, me be a me training in a Yamiandum election in Zapaka. Na a bad guy didn't require me faswa. It be ye to my ding, my doctor Baumia, than a fortunatum at Padua, my name is the president. You come around? Did you mind ya a quee? Na. Last week, one of my vehicles in an accident.
0: Yeah.
2: Yeah, we're at pick up in a secura. Then run a joke. Yeah, free before the regional elections in 15th of August. Me here, Kintampo North and South, in Kuranza North and South. Now, was here a doom train, concern at the action. Near Meshe. Itaka elections, no, and Jumanjuman, Ichimai, North and South, Senate East and West, Blue East and West, and Yamante, and General, any additional soa, Yayin, and G. Ye free a Tim Yadima Marcelo. Cobra, a Mikano, a decaying, we got two pickups, one security vehicle, and one operation vehicle. And I'm a director of operation, Prince Guma, and so Abe Kayo. And your friend, you say, Kana Baku, Kana Kufias here, and I could shame with him. Hey, any son in it? And he was here, Danny Yahoo. You quit, chi. Yaminguan, in Germany, smile, ye, and Pabono be a movie move, be tie chi. Energy and cut a evident pursuit. And to the American, is it to be a one candidate? But cut the now you would tie no so. ya kwibu mwadi ya achu yako si baby ya mi buwane ya beshena ya fata ya biyano ya sisi ya afyadi ya siku anso ya di ya delegate nako kasa but so far mishia Ashanti 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to make sure se yebe ye juma after election victory neba vena mama kumene mifina ya beki suruku nibi
0: that's it. Well, it's your birthday. It's a special day for you to reflect and relax into, you know.
2: I'm grateful.
0: Yeah, should that help you? Unyame ka onti de nimu nchiro. And wa koma so
2: de. I do ba kwa me to you say it as it is.
0: Yeah.
2: Even though ya ye juma boom way back. Ewo intensity. You have never changed. You've been consistent. You make sure you put pressure on politicians to do what is right.
0: Mm-hmm.
2: And I think don't change, don't relent. Keep us on our course. The amini kwa tiami ya usha enyan kwa chemi. Actually say the be buami mami jumana be treatri. Because the more become sick of us and will not help in the development of political course where and war minor. And to be out in one yard, you can see your own person. The woman of money, the money can go. So you always make sure, say, young politicians, you know, it never, you always begin some check to make sure, say, if your money be seen, and your money. I also thank you very much for how you have impacted into my life.
0: Thank you.
2: And the rest of your team across the media space.
0: Thank you.
2: I want money, I mean, I'm
0: thank you. Well, we wish you all the best. Thank you so much.
2: Thank you, bro.

Well, oh, I'm on here. Just in a little bit, Mama was saying, "You know, what you mean by the income? Come on, come on." So, oh, I'm on here. In your mama, but you must be able to express your opinion. But an idea scholarship, who's and same being, you know, ever crossover very soon to your mama more breath. There's been serious neglect on the part of Ghana Scholarship Authority regarding the payment of fees for Ghanaian scholarship beneficiaries at the University of Memphis. We'll be having that conversation. You know, for about 3 months, they've been engaging the authorities and trying to get the issue resolved. But unfortunately, no concrete solution seems to be ahead. You know? So, maybe this sound come on is worrying. Very worrying, very soon. And what you repair now, Wamanonia, Ubina Quenya, now Unsuafre, now what you need in Kitao.

0: Well, 15 minutes after 8, just on 7 at Dome 106.3 FM. Unfortunately, that's the country we are building. We are pursuing you, true Sibiano. You are targeted and you are victimized. In Titi, as I say, yeah, Imranti Omonya Kukudronia Bebon Commando Pekrano, or my identity will keep it to our chest. They will tell us what the realities are. That's how unfortunate we are building a country called Ghana.
1: Yeah.
0: Unfortunate. Yes, Ebusua Martina, what are you saying?
2: Macho Minya.
0: Me jidi se bibia ye kama.
2: Nyamiatom.
0: Alright. Inti ye kase de hefa na wukase free.
2: Cho me kase free US. Na Memphis to be specific.
0: Well, we've gotten the information, sir, there's been serious neglect on the part of the Ghana Scholarship Authority. Regarding the payment of a year fees for Ghana for scholarship beneficiaries and Ukraine.
2: Actually, no credit to do.
0: But ma draw the authority attention to the realities on the ground.
2: Actually, I think what I say with the FDHA will be OTA. I say it's quite unfortunate since May 2026 and a school no a boy koko say omuni GSA Ghana Scholarship Authority no omun akasakasa no as a communication I break it down na almost send the emails ne bibi ma omwa omo responde na ekebi wo hono ma ke say ka GSA fo no ebi tue firi honom but omu bo omu a omu inya shemba na enu nti no omu yi ye ya ye beneficiaries of scholarship no ifri school house no 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ni financial a good financial standing with the school and nti no Oma block here access to the school. It mean collectors. And a school no assembly koko say we have up to the 4th of September. So oma ni bibi in free any bibi and ambe tia kana in free honoma. Chiye ya ye wahanum yebobo ye apa because ye ni status na ye was no ye satisfy friends requirements no.
0: But dealing with the authority, scholarship authority, you know, what has been the challenge and our response of Mode Mamo?
2: Concrete, your friends, and communication. Your boy, Moa, Omekache, say, Omope, we, na Yakokatri school, na school, Nakache, say, Omdia Mamo, Omekasi, Yakobia ye nya bibi papa like there's nothing concrete via authority ne catch ye cry bit imagine to say oh see ni na omo be ye inti yen kan akuma to mu ye omo ntimi kan bibi papa bia ye from wa nsc ye from wa china see and it has gone on for the past 3 months and it's currently right now west because they can't the omo ntimi any school no en bon komo ye enso aye beneficiaries no so ntimi en ka bibi papa bia e bitimi ama ya koma to ye yem say e bia omo be so be problem there has nothing positive has been gotten since we started engaging them on our issue.
0: I see, but ma contact the embassy or US.
2: Yeah, contacting omo. Yeah, free omo. Yeah, sending emails. We have done everything diplomatic in our power to be able to like them to get their attention without even making this a whole fuss. But yeah, yeah, the embassy, yeah, but still, intimidating yahuano.
0: Money access to lectures, we.
2: Patrick Debbie, I do the intimate collectors, intimate be a portal, intimate nursery, to say you need students assistance right now. Nah.
0: It's a more category of visa and F1, is that correct?
2: Patrick Ryan, yeah, F1 students.
0: Wow. So we are talking about how many people in this case?
2: So actively, we are talking about 120 people.
0: 120.
2: Earlier on, we are about 200 people. But kakanga kwe bimu yuye.
0: 120.
1: So almost obianya ne certificate. And kratia chese we school now with Hudi until se almost say almost abeka full payment.
0: And why na money ne engage wo the scholarship authority?
2: Chese wahanum no yewen pinyufobia omo yin kema omo directly speak to them, and they are, I think say almost say I can't remember the name, but there's one liaison or Washington or serving as a educational head from Ghana to USA, and onona I say in common DDB Bruno Afanoso said you with me ama GSA or more Ghana hanum with me ABB Afanoso, but fiti da ye contact you omo se omo mwa ye se omo na ye wo issue no nothing has been able to come out of it.
0: So since May, you said, is that correct?
2: Come again?
0: May ana mosha se bo san komo wi
2: atwan me na school no boy koko se the idea or man betu ya omo ye free housing no.
0: But until then, na bibia na mne kwa nso kama kama na.
2: I think the start of the year, the beginning of January, emane hono so kakra. Ama mpinifuno timi ma omun na yeye ntiti awo homa asamne baafom. 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Wait dear. Obia into me embe boy, because I don't know. Into me the baby potia acquired this whole problem.
0: Wow. I see. We are appealing, but just maybe put in a word. We will continue to check on the authorities and see who to tap into and then come to the aid scholarship for Amuo Memphis in the US of A. Very unfortunate, because now you are stranded. And if you are not careful now, the regulations over there, you back up child, then you are back home. Now there's another matter altogether. Now, how many years?
2: Me, I think Emnum bino akaye finance minister we came ebi mu ba in 2024 ebi mu so ba in 2025. So actually omo amoye omo masters, you know, we have the last cohort omo be we this December, and undergrad no so ebi mu so have about 2 years to also go. Nti I say a kwan wom kakra na ebi mu so be we nti bia.
0: I see. Just an opportunity appeal to the president of the land. Na yes, we are the number two in the KBB, Chegana Mampeng. And especially our foreign affairs minister.

0: money who is say a very very important issue it may cause a friend and so like it may cause so much problem between Ghana and the USA. I'm the boy because the can ye can say in pinifor am to me mom na in tia one ye boy aba ebema Ghana a mine as a whole no ebenya dim boni a war a friend in USA yet anum say a buying a day in kofubi by school o mean to me and tia school no honka ama si see US a bo mapa. A bad name for the country as a whole. And now, a more person, more sound so a bad this idea in future, and also because there are some way, you know, and you see, you know, it tends to be a bad tag, and it can even deny them visas. You tell story, debris, say, even what can be cry, okay, Ghana for person, more baby should be a mom, we need to cry. Visa hunting, the moon, yummy, or when to make your visa, need be cry, but. Now, as some wins, I can be still become on it to be a bad tag, and I don't think say Ghana need be a one who wants this issue to come out to come and be a tag on them and make the whole country suffer as a whole. Yes, you are President Jomani Mahama, nay, you are Okujitu, a black, I say, yes, sir. Mama, when I tempt them somebody, and I am Renasa, now, I mean to me, I'm by dear assembly to you.
1: Well, very unfortunate situation. We, you know, because of the other said, yeah, it's unfortunate. These matters, they keep reoccurring. And sometimes you're asking yourself, why do we vote people into power? You know, when on my church, you know, Ekwayenye may be a ensem fata. These are some of the results that we get. And the Yadasi will continue to call on the authorities to immediately. Embra to aid na mu left from right. Why we are so grateful for your time. Very unfortunate, these matters of scholarship and students being abandoned in the midst of Sanima region, and it keeps reoccurring government after government, governor after government. And you're very unfortunate for us to be experiencing this. Yeah, this shame the good and the trauma. You know, the trauma. And that's where sometimes to the embassy should also be in. And yet it is a get to UK and always the ambassador is there putting out all these things. There are issues also somewhere. So the ambassador here, Victor Smith, so help the situation. You know, put a certain pressure on authorities to come to the aid of Ghanaians, not our war. No, I don't want to believe a lot of things that we hear behind the scenes. But Ukraine, this thing keep repeating itself. It's not really appealing. And yet, it's not healthy for us as a country. Going the extra mile for this country is becoming extremely difficult. Even Ukanokre and Wasem Swayena, Ewa Mai Ghanem. That's the danger ahead of us. Ghana need this year, Eka Hawa Ogo through. And see Fran and Tuma because he's going to be victimized. But Nukreka is good for any country, for development, for that openness and frankness, for that freedom, for that fairness, for people to know the realities of the situation. So let's build a propaganda where all of us, will be treated equally and fairly. There will not be selectivity. There will not be unnecessarily partisanship. That's the bane. Very unfortunate. To Your Excellency, the President of the Land, Yebesho Wadaruma, there's a Wadishia Omuako Kansin Simu and the Scholarship Authority. So, Yebesremo, these are Ghanaians. Omafa process Nima, Ma acknowledge the Omakugu Ubi Masu. You know, Adiano, Yenkendi, which you are on Tiasia, Ute Ghana, Kwana Dase, Nawakupi Ubi Masu, and you are going through these challenges. It's another matter altogether. Time check, 30 minutes after 8. Ghana for Mwamanone. Maybe more Kwenyam, yet me the Ghana and Komo on the dual citizenship on Galamsey, on our roads. They also tell Amanone AFA Ghana on our health sector, on education, on whatever you want to talk about for the next 30 minutes. We'll be Nasa Kwenyan. But Bamenka say, latest form, Ekoso Kayo say, they continue to be our partner for life. For 60 years, they've been doing business in Ghana. Mattresses, and I'm going to add my form, and I'm going to add my mind. So you only have to shine your eye. you don't have to settle for less. That is why I encourage you all the

time to be part of the latest form family. So on Kani Nkwetra Hwashia 0302231155 Ukumasi Nkwetra Hwashia 0322029365 Na watimini latest form for Edinkita Hwon Ama Bibiako Kama. Now it's accepted. It's the status quo. Say every morning, because we want to gather that nutrients na air combined with malt, air support to energy release. Cocoa na air malt that air rich taste, you know, and have a milk for calcium, air support to as union, you know, and then yep, that nourishing goodness and energy, you know. We've all settled that Milo should be a part of your breakfast Monday to Monday. Milo Ebusiano, we are part of it because we started with and we end with it. Now for new children, you know, we find ways and means I debenya genuine money to make life worth it. That's why all the time if I hear Telecel, my Haiti millionaires, I'm so happy. So on the 31st of August 2026, Obi Beba Baye, first of three, Telecel, my Haiti millionaire, Ebeye one, I seem to say, no. Say, Ebeye Wodia, Echere say, Yonche share, Ono me say, Udi Enim, Udi so, Nebi Biyako Kama Edemao. And you are dialing *500#. No, opt in via the Telecel Play app, CCA. 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And now top up your Telecel cash wallet. No? And that's a fixed broadband. 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No? 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Dial *500#. And I say, oh, download. Do the Telecel Play app. No, I join it there. Telecel, my Haiti promo. A bit me, I awoke as the next millionaire. Telecel say, they keep connecting energies into Shannon. So 33 minutes after 8. Just on them, I

36 minutes after 8, Jason Sema Dome 106.3 FM. Na Ugusu Aote, great news coming from the Scholarship Authority. Yeka said, now the boss himself, Ira Asafoje, is headed towards the US of A. So there's been a payment of $500,000. One or two, one more on a koya hua jumana abua masuku for etimi. I register na fame one in a school paying for so atanase na bibia kwa kama edi amai. Intino, yaka said he's on his way to the US of A just to ensure say and kwada suku for na how no a be free of prakopo. Say one advance a payment of $500,000 into one can say. Just to ensure that maybe I'll be copy paper at the amount issue phone. That's a big relief and big news. Aba, our prayer is that sir, yeah, in Komo we are coming home saying about the reality on the ground. In team Ira Asafoje, kudos and thank you for that quick response. I wait me abre radio indeed. Results winner and a bribiada yepeno. We just love it. So important to us. Ira Asafoje, once again, thank you and kudos. Yeah, and then it's by Monday. The feedback will be so sweet, will be encouraging, will be very, very positive. I think a brass seminar, my mom, and you know, I'm going to come for the next 30 minutes. You might be brave on my own. What do you feel about Ghana? What do you think can be done? What are you really saying? 0545-511063, 0302-216562, and also 0302-216561 to 0545-511063.

0: Okay, so that's just about it. 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Clearly, when you say what they will plus 233, no, I'm sure now feel the numbers, no, at 220. Be part of the conversation, and come out to a Eduano, na also, and come up here at our coma, so I chibiana, Opeson, ye can was seven. Yakrad say, ye noble boss and commono, in Jonesu, ye part of that conversation, Nabibia and Kokama and Famao, who amanone purely for. Yenu anama wanu amano ne intimiso se uwa gana ha humesuka kramaye. 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That's the signal I'm getting from production se gana fwa nifre. 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Inti get an electric vehicle na reduce what you spend getting around. 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
0: yes, sir. Yes, sir. That's CP. So our first caller is from the UK. Yes,
1: I ring you so much, and mum.
0: Yes,
1: I'm a penalty,
0: and papa. Yes, CP. So that's it. Anyone man who am I not any more delicious? So, get through and talk to us, whether in Japan, in Korea, in China, in the US of A, Holland, Mexico, wherever you find yourself, a Ghanaian, Yemosa and Kome. So the first caller from UK talks about fighting illegal mining. Galam say, a kunye kasepa. Good morning, Apom Tise. Oh, Nyamiyadom Bibi Ebeko.
2: As a free landing from IT. 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
0: Right, yeah, that's CP for also Commander Bray from UK. Good morning, I'm pumped to say. Good morning. Good morning.
3: Jim FM.
0: Hello, good morning.
4: Yeah, good morning. Ninkasa.
0: Wadarumakasa.
4: Sir, guarantee issue no. Minim or mammon penny phone, how draining they are. Danger panel to Ghana, no. Because, from my knowledge, you know, your friends, the foreign militants are taking control on the system. And it's a bad thing, say, Ghana army beating our fight almost almost, you know, the kind of weapons we use, you know, and yes, small. And I think necessary sooner or more, you know, a better claim to Ghana and the ordinary person on to mean credit, but then that poison us say, you mean, nah, you see, Nippon beating my claim to him penny for ya, and I'm soon to see a better crime, you sure see. China phone a best for two in Sunabre, and they will put some chemical inside to weaken the men. As some Kasepa na Abagana, na Minim Hawa, Omotua, they are not serious. The system in the minds of Ghanaians, Rankasano, a year inaccurate. Don't be, and yet, it's about foreigners who say Ghana, you weak and running Yajuma. You can buy even a policeman, including presidency. And you know, your problem is one as pa, as soon.
0: I see.
4: Yeah, that's it.
0: Well, these are Ghana for most of Madrid. They are worried. They are very worried. Ghana for various issues in that what they are tackling now is Galamsey. Good morning. I'm going to say.
5: Oh, my Hene, Kwamena Santi. Oka Fia, Onti. Oh, my Hene.

0: Yes,
1: sir. Oh, man. Your friend, the camera pension, I'm a cassette London. When from Galamsey, you know, Galamsey for the woman, a homebred terrorist, into the only solution, you know, is shoot to kill. Na siyenga nye saadea ndi yeng manga no eri tumpong because ya ye wama no nenyo yeri befia iso because kuro bia uti minu mupaipu munsu no na chese kuro no yeri ya asite eta nye tusue bing eye sa eyi accident ebo yenga kwangsui mimi ye retired eyi coach a lorry driver. Now, most of the accidents in Ghana no, is between lorry drivers and coaches.
0: Mm-hmm.
1: I had very professional drivers. We go through the same stringent messages as a pilot, a sea captains. And you know, we go back Ghana no, no big driver, a truck, now or a Charlie Wati. And you know, then the accident, you know, you are a professional driver. More than a woman wanting them, you were friend, they would put ordinary driver's license. And I share some mutu free, Akakakra gun and the Babe Dante say Mumbai. Ah, mutu, any Tiagra, any den, because a teacher said, Kruno, a law and order, and Yeduma. A police phone, what is their job? Ain't you know, among no masoja phone, Kungre, any more. Only clear Galamsey area, no, a you were friend, then a prohibited area. One must soldier for you war. You have 15,000 soldiers in the country. Every district, there are 1,000 in Kubu war, fully armed. Now, what's your sister? Kumwanga, Sadi, a 2 day, and yes, a few people, no, 33 and a half a million people, no, you have seen my city, Oman. What Kasa, it's all Kasa, BNT, NT.
0: All right, yeah, that's CP for also contribution. Good morning. Apom to say. Hey, good morning.
2: Good morning.
0: Yes, sir. Your friend is Kobna Santi. Now, what's your friend?
2: Your friend is Johnson. My cassette free Italy Modena.
0: All right.
2: Thanks. So, I'm afraid they're concerned that taxes on some organa.
0: Okay, it's you.
2: Maybe I'm supposed to say that Ghana, it's me, a cashless system to say the EU party and now. And taxes, no, will be a bit more to your tax, maybe. I'm quite saying you put it to a bit to your tax. Because me, I am a boss over Ghana. Sika pay a kind of capping tonnage, you know. In this case, it's all getting in our cash, a buying new cap. But Hanoma and Ked Bemano, I own the bank, a buying better tax. So, what I say, so be a obey a transaction via electronically, be a buying better tax, a buying business care from be a bit your tax, and creating for cookie to a bit. And I think beyond which you attack all Ghana, may in this car do I find your day and find developer minor. Many problem, Panano. Say, Quina is fast with the tax and agents. What now, Cock would be the cookie to every one of them. Nipani dear and Brent to me soon. And Mam running in the Hano say, Oh, you're paying crumpona with this car. And Rano say, 10 years, crowd this car, 10 years, late a crumpona, a crumb 10 years crumpona. Emran Ubedi, Umber this car, and so Ghana, Openy this car, and no one no. What this car no the co, Obia and the Katasumu was a. And I Ghana assigned to me a railway system, a bebwa, a mayaquino, a betche. And a railway system, no, from Kumasi na, a better to Kumasi, Obia, Befaka, Kumasi, the co, Nukuru, Bia. And the railway system, train station, can see about who Kumasia. LNK, a quarter, a because nine regional capitals, Nimina, and Kauku do regional capital buses, Edwako, Okurasi, Alfie by a bus, Yakuano, the last one, a betcher. na reduce accident and robbery cases or highways in so.
0: All right. Good morning. Apomti say. Hello, good morning. Apomti say.
3: Good morning.
0: Yes, sir. Patrick, it's you.
3: Yeah, Omai, we want to tell me what you're here for. Your family, or in the Bambi Kasafi, Worcester, Massachusetts.
0: Hey, Worcester.
3: Hi, Omai. So, Oba Hache, you're the one who's the other side.
0: I see.
3: Omai, Yami Shaw, and Opay, when they were pumped, my palm would be said to be a Miss Anoma, they said. And I'll probably be a driver, you know, because I take care of my team one son of my punk.
0: Yeah.
3: I mean, sure, Papa. Now, the Mecca Crano, your galamsa, saying, yeah, I'm on an idiot. Yeah, how you know, I galamsino. He said, and rap, my friend, Minia Ba, I will talk. Now, the meaning of the cranium, in Subi on the brain, and he said, it's you who sua, pipe for pipe bone water. You two are most sa, near the Omaku Bubisua, and engineer Daniel, you're not my general army, Jersey. You're simply for. Say, I'm going to be being for galaxy because they say, your man, I do know.
0: Oh, unfortunately, he needs to come back. Unfortunately, Yairano. A minute after nine, you go soon, you know, I want to one man on it. Interact the next year, 20 minutes, you be back to Ghana. Good morning, I'm going to say. Yen ya wo star frame patcho, get back. I will line a drop away. Good morning, Apomti saying. Hello, good morning, Apomti saying.
4: But you mean Mikazana, Boko mi we.
0: What are my two?
4: But Mikazin be Minyanuma walk as I guess about Galanzini Arena, right?
0: What are my Okasa free? Okasa free.
4: But I'm gonna be Germany, Düsseldorf.
0: Germany, Düsseldorf, all right?
4: But you Düsseldorf.
0: Right?
4: But what can it be about Galamzee, no? Who come nipa and yes, because you are in Gagano, you live again, mean Kaibi Muya, but more with you, Yarina, best seller corruption, yeah, what my dear so yet? The Zank and Nipa Naway, Sano, Galamzee, no, and you're paying for no crown, move for Angaza, because so one man machine, one man or tractor and van way cry, or they are so bad yet. There's any way in say. And can watch it west near Kona. No one lana wunya with TV so. No one poetic mass any 2020 level be at a woman etchy. Plain. Every reading we are watching or one born was an animal. And maybe I'll be so, because you know, one's wet in one Friday. And young penny won't go on a pay for ya, right? Mugana and Gaza can be. Right? And I said, what about taxes, Wagana? Kazi wa Ghana, we are Ghana, nipa fiwa, we are even Ghana card, grano. Nipa wa hikuwa na Ghana card by this time. Right? Up to date, Ghana card were here for so many years. Every moon you be. It is a work of free bank, Iska. No take a nation, no to Kotra Medina. Bank never want to look at you. Right? And the Ghana mrano na enye guma, mrano eza washa kwa funu wa ye. Because there are so many things that we have to talk about it. Right? Oh, yeah, even if you're even data worrying, we don't jump, no worrying, we should be back on the hook. So, the market is giving you a word, there's a government in order, no way, yeah, no good, and then we are getting paid for a woman, Mufana woman, and that's a man now, or two will pursue why a guy in running a human, and man is a human, or your hini, or your pastor, or your honorable, and your Korean.
0: All right, yes, sir, Darcy P. Good morning, Apom Tisay.
3: Oh, my Masaba, you're in the Bunny Worcester.
0: Very good, very good.
3: Sir, and Brad, warm my gun and why you say. A good year was I see a bandia, but I see an anonymous piano, Mr. Mumrani as a son. Niam Fam running son, Yam Fa, Bibia and son anonymous. Then your own and a cry will press you as you bet you, if I bet you Galanzano, and my brother Bucho when you're about you. You're about fear because it's too much. Some areas are you two galam say ya, ya bien kwa Oh my, me no kasa me via message dey for message ama. Me wo NGO Kroma, me seek for ayi help screening next year. Oh, galam say areas. Am I arrested in Mexico because it too much. So and then you tell me you two galam say na yade. Nipa ka krabi omodo supe ene sabe ompese me kunyam ti. 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Na me ti say obse better on worker. 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
0: All right, we are so grateful. Your passion to make sure say you shape Ghana, your thoughts, and the way forward for us in terms of Galamsey, beautiful. Until Heniba Usta, we thank you so much for your contribution, our dear brain. And Indian Mamugusua Mofre from Germany, from the UK, and then you that into we have reasonable time for you. I will just want to say 5 minutes after night. Just want to say on Adom 106.3 FM. Good morning. Apom Tisay. Hello, good morning. Apom Tisay. Well, yeah, cost for him when you say free. Just to remind you of the numbers, 0545-511063. And I said 0302-216562 or 0302-216561. Good morning. Apom Tisay. Unfortunate. Just keep trying. Na bibi abeko. 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Just to make sure say you are saving money and using money very well. It is switch to energy efficient equipment and lower the cost of running your home and as a business. 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Naka with the terms and conditions applicable. Absa Bank reminds you to shine your eye to avoid being scammed by your story. And now, Ghana Association of Banks and Komaini Omudi Enyi Nansu, that advocacy, you know, shine your eyes well. No be anko fan fufu and no kwae. We be anfa 6 and no 9. Wo hand we be a send you mail. Be or see file details. We file pin number. There be banks in Kabum Kuni nina catch re se. No ada ne she san komodi na se. 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Good morning, Apom Tisay. Oh, MC Ahome, ya hadwene kakra, but mama ma the next 5 minutes be na me say obetimi ato mama me because aya na mpendo do na mo so mo pese mo dem adwene chere brain. That's why we've given this privilege this morning. Ceremony en kasa wo jason sem on Adom 106.3 FM 0302-216562 0302-216562 0545-511063. Good morning.
5: Hello.
0: Morning.
5: Good morning.
0: Yes, sir.
5: Yeah. Mr. Free UK.
0: What are my ETU?
5: With the boot. What in my view?
0: Very well.
5: I say me kai yen aku yen chikakra. I say I'm saying a true ni Garam say ya was and sorry woho. Say DC you say why a bad moon penina or why send I almost friend and my di feedback VBS in one. Omo frena or si on fa or makasa or si on kasa or you say this uffish say I see a phone mugulum one guard the phone mugulum wa or more bo or more moon to no home by ya or moon to no say a bad moon pain for say one. In Sidua and Kadisi, you know, and I say, Nipana, regional minister, say DC, you know, and Kaofa, Kobasa, and you know, Yakika, Yankee can free a banning point for no. Did you want to know Moody's argument? tutuwa na no mudi se man na mi se bompa ye se nyankopon so wa ankasa ankasa ampa onyini pa omo munni papa tabri mani mbejira se wowe bio na onyini tipe gana magana sa niamo na ekoso discipline kansa me ye ju mpaja mbe bia sora mpo.
0: All right.
5: Because and yet, yet, yet, yet, yet, yet, yet, yet, yet, yet, yet,
0: yet,
5: yet, yet, yet, yet, yet,
0: yet,
5: yet, yet, yet, yet, yet, yet, yet, yet, yet, yet, yet, yet, yet, yet, yet, yet, yet, yet, yet, yet, yet, yet, yet, yet, yet, yet, yet, yet, yet, yet, yet, yet, yet, yet, yet, yet, yes, I'm not coming now. Yes, I'm not. I'm not from Nancy from. Nay, boss, yeah, boss, yeah, boss, no. Most of them was in champagne for no. Yes, I'm not.
0: Okay. Yes, sir, that's CP. So, what team do I drink? Share their brain. So, that's it. Also a day nencomo their brain and it's getting really really worrying now you know animal one I'm an anonymous say major concern a galamsi. Good morning
6: what
0: are you talking about
6: okay don't show me the obama watching if it's to Zurich Switzerland.
0: Oh wow
6: me how kakra me one oh my
0: yes sir
6: me chemo nina me chemo nina
0: yeah Josu
6: only will be more idea for the way I'm buying a band who buy no. The Damasi. Me, how Kaka, I'm the one who say, Nancy, I'm a Bogana. Now, the way I'm much an inflation about down. But to be honest, me, I'm a buy man who. Because since Azure, I'm in a family of four. They had been 150 euro, 1 week in a so. And you cry, no cry, to me, to be the year, don't you? Even. But I quite say Ghana no. We buy me every day and I'm almost 100 euro every day. And yet now it's high life been on me bow. But Omano inflation on me, Oman more than me. So I am on country about say.
0: Okay.
6: Omo they are not inflation, I am pass up for more. Oman refer to ever. Amount for this one. Now Ghana for more bread to do. Why?
0: All right.
6: And my main association, you pay the 50. And you pay your bar down and you pay investment. Your bar, you buy down and you pay home and they say, the cost of doing business and the urgent to do, you know, woman penny for an absentee. Now, I'm a man, no man, from Kakra because from 60, you have a pension. And you pay your Kakra, you pay your investment, you Ghana. But the fair cost now, I say, one person will lose pension, need that to be in 5 years, will lose who see 2019. A man, Nipa, education on Kakra. It's more contemporary for no Omo Yedin. Omoma, no manco from Kakra. With the cost of doing business or Ghana. Why?
0: All right.
6: The Mr. McCannon,
0: you're not watching.
6: Why?
0: All right. You. Okay. Good morning, Apumti say.
7: Hello.
0: Good morning, Apumti say.
7: Pacho Boko.
0: Good.
7: Pacho Mahine.
0: Yes, sir.
7: A successfully Italy. Modena.
0: Good.
7: Yo, me Pacho, me how a yakitu a beer.
0: Accra Kumasi Road.
7: 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Yes, Seremo, yes, Seremo, yes, Seremo, sir, a unipan and Namuso. A banner, sir, or your express road, a ye good. Now, so your best friend, sir. Yes, the issue will no mono, sir, only we are your son to Tompo for. Yes, Serms and Comfort and the answer, a Kirk Kumasi Road, you we are. No, but the Nansabaco express road, no one anchor, or the Nansa Akohu. Ye bread, in your animal bread, ye mammy, in your nominee, a bush and four bro, Panaso, and the master one.
0: Okay.
7: Yamenka
0: also. Good morning. Hello. Good morning. Yenu anima wonu amanone ana yenyomu ebon komono. Inti uamanone na we know say Adom FM ana mumudu dona mutie yedamwa sepa o yedamwa sepa nti that's an opportunity sa musumbiti mnye di nkomo nti just tell us how you feel about Ghana. Domas Old Students Association DOSA Edin Shishesu Nkwe Guakwem Annual Congress 2026 Ebasu nti mwonsheno so Domas Old Students Association DOSA on the annual congress 2026 neighbor so yenchia yera dosa impenfo nyina yechia mo and of executives led by Justice Eric Ba and the 1990 classmates munyina yechia mo kwansu nkoso. Good morning, apom to say.
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8: 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Eni kwa se nka ye be predict sa de no, but ye be nka Ghana ye hia military wu. Because mpo ifono mo aye. Nobody or be pet me only be among your mind of her. From Kumasi to Accra. From Kumasi to Accra. Why no, and I said, I'm sick of car, so crying. Because I'm then Ghana. Ebo Timamu follow her by. Let's see, I'm about Ghana. Let's send a VIP cat me a South Books, the waste cow. So, we see drive on. In fact, we can call your best so far for things we could do. Baby Aoko. You have sent a conscience a Kuni power Ghana. In fact, we can send your coupon or barbro for you. You have your coupon on your Ghana for. So, Obo Bini Pano, your coupon Bodi Pano, or the Nyansa, maybe there and your coupon be a mayo. Intro the Nyansa a mayo. Say, Nyansa also, then find candy or no coupon, your coupon or boy and by wounding. By such a kind of a man, Nyansa, say, young Samobra. Into an ammo, na boy. So the cat is an answer. Said the Akudia brof, a brof for no quaho. Bibini see any pong. Bibini see any pa. I ain't no man of her. Name him say, in point for Mutu Kanye. So Moko be my soa. Say, you see, didn't know much itself when ma or mine or cousin. Until a moon when I are or quite no more. In point for no, or yada, no, what time you neba kwankwan no o wa fry o mo de o mo kwa buruchiri e ko so ho ya de ade ntina ye hospital no ye nyi ni ye da bi a hospital ye su low birth syndrome low birth syndrome ade ntina mo nyi mu de ye ba bi a ya mo ti sa mo kwa ya de sa mu ye ho yi a ana ho nyi yi a nka ho be ya ko no to wo be ko ho akopira ya de sa.
0: All right. Okay. All right. Okay. We have two concerns in now from Italy. Ye be hwe once makama. Why? Yeah, that's CP. Good morning, Apumti say.
9: Oh boy, that one about for my head.
0: Now Castle Free.
9: The Castle Free UK, Birmingham.
0: Birmingham. Now Hono what is saying?
9: Oh Boko.
0: Oh the Tutu Ghana, him fan except Birmingham.
9: What's
0: it? Tutu Ghana, him fan except Birmingham.
9: So you get the ultimate because I would to so Ghana nominee.
0: Yes, sir.
9: Now, hope for my boy, a farmer, baby, a party, or man. So, meaning me, I'm feeling for dear name. So, who free Ghana, who free the Yukaha, now drew for Toka. Now, what this way, you know? What this way, you know? Echo. But, what's up, a bar, let's say. I just walk a session. Oh. Hello.
0: What are you with you?
9: Ah, and so my name, you call it there, you will call a bit exit, but I'm paying for it here, but.
0: Unfortunately, I'm saying, oh, Corona, I know. No, so you're in Ghana, baby, and to Birmingham. Hey! papa e timo de ti gana baby enu e good morning I hope to say hello good morning yes say krobi so omutiminya baby e ti say gan ade asem na omoken ndi baby eni ho that's it you know make good morning I hope to say whilst we wait and any anyone mama wa man on in community now good morning
10: yeah good morning
0: yes sir patcho for saying
10: no patcho me the age me ka so free uk where the oman him da bia ya na itie o ya da se pa any program ya di aba na we the sre na me the sre eye ni aye ni a ye president ma president mahama o se 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
0: 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Good morning, Apom to say.
11: Yeah, on my in the government

0: Wow.
1: Oh, Charlie, I don't want to come your agra. Charlie, I'll never let you know.
0: All right.
1: My name. As someone brought to become a CCR to grant to me in America. Sorry, let me do radio.
0: Okay.
1: My name, Pajotimeka.
0: Beton Kappa.
1: Thank you. My name, the name Nipebi is my baby, Mewaha. And they say, I started at the 80s, like exactly what my guy said. Say, Omo by Omo Kono, the whole land has been divided. She said, okay, for a cinema, I said, and started TV me with that. She said, Eba, sir, the little baby, you know, I have cried. Omo, the plane, I think, Omo Bana, Omo Koto, Omo Rurenya, and Omo Benisana. They just wanted to go. Now, Omo Kwa Kwa Shet, Yen Forest, and Omo Hifi, Krumani Adi. You're not requiring Omo Muye. Forest and I said, the TV crap was said, in the next 10 years, the best rate and San Hedi, and almost the TV no ha, almost the Sre no ha. Now, me name San Hedi, Bidu Pebino, and Oye Bibuko Omumbu. But I went up Kumana one for a woman near Jumano and Fasre Sreya, Jumano, Oman in Ukunano, and the Amano Ewan Ewahano. And the Empenifono. 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
0: okay
1: Indeed.
0: Yeah, that's a P for drawing our attention to that.
1: Ain't you know, na good no so and your man kwana any wa export it. Ain't you Usha Libby Bimna Ghana Vasobene Libby Bim Lebe Yidina Ye Dubina Spa Ede Ebe Kase Ghana Ghana. Ain't you Ubu say a bidu bebino she niho toba ubidu hanuma ube panicho na adia obeyeno di o pesika o pe. Said your pay investment or pen, and on our bar obey a neboso ask them any said the Sika or pen or the Bitiaoka. But a bidu baby Ghana, ye bear mobile, but ye be in a caca crabby nine seeing in a baby film, a bidua then a baby. They say in sooning in anna Marcelon, me crum before a crab, bimbo crunidin. Ye crum not in two I attend and not yet no, yet they are buying and not a son soon, you. Me ho se se amekai se sa isu no ni anom se yesu nsu ni nyina afai
0: ah
1: u ba sa

0: All right, Frosty, it's you. 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Okay. Okay.
1: Na from Accra to me VIP to touch my to wait. After the money sister no more your worry. Maybe more than 12 hours ever
2: coins.
1: Wow. I am to see Uncle Miss Mudisenta, who found a tiny beach yell. Why mean ye? Mammy, I'm a crumb grass on the good room, what does it feel all best to see as you know mine? €100 you didn't want me to book. Let's say, because it's just 10 days. For my, she's out in this case, no. Half right here, now I'm just ready to free her, sir. And so I'm going, what blame me do you?
0: Hey.
1: We drew, we see, we full bars, we drew, Accra, St. John's, and maybe Kobezi, and we see, and some of the other time I put plane up, no. For my, we do see, and some of the next year, taxi, brand,
3: March. To the area, I'm checking it, I'm saying, I'm on the list.

0: Madam, I meet you.
1: Yeah, I'm waiting, sir. I'll get a free system. It's come on, let it know. Hey! I'm moving to Europe, so I'm Africa. And I'll see, yes, and yeah. It's free, so I'm going to go.
0: Yes, I saw I'm also Oko Ghana and Oka Oko Africa. Okay. Okay.
1: Yes.
0: Okay. Yeah, that's a power. Yeah, that's a power for drawing our attention to this. Sometimes, some moment the modern scene becomes a boy yep. Honestly, because I know you are wondering. Yeah.
1: Let me tell you something. Yeah. Abe.
0: Mhm.
1: Amudi Abe no. I Israel. Me come Malaysia. Malaysia for Kabi. If I'm proton.
0: Okay. All right. Well, yeah, remember a Greek ministry for Aswatisa innovation. All right. Yeah, that's it. Okay. Good morning. Point to say.
2: Hey, yeah, good morning. Oh, my. Patrick, we are Boko. Now, sorry.
0: Nana Dumboko.
2: Yeah. FM Nana, we can say free UK, but we free. If you see me.
0: Nana, it's you.
2: Oh, my. Meda Sunyani MC na se or bomb with Nipa percent and change in a moon make a change yesterday no. A year ring good no more, you know. Yes, he contract and a dama could be job yesterday no onion in term because in 3 years, and I say a slow but who say road mister a bar was a sound attracts in a busy quiner so. So yeah, you are about to free to a quiet is slow. Now, could you believe say? We se BGB omo ye na esu akwa omo akwa ko ti nsu nu mana anu omo anfa bibia like omo anfa bibia nkyre omo anfa bibia nsi wo omo amputi any safety measures bibia nsi wo mana anu akwa bibia kwa kutum awu kwa akwa bibia kwa kutum nsu nu mawu kwa nti esre no kwa na omo ye no omo nya ni temaye na omo nyai kwa asa na omo ye no yesre omo a
0: All right, that's it. So, also do a drink. I bring good morning. I'm to say,
3: oh, my good morning. Yeah, I'm not going to be a boy.
0: I'm not going to be able to
3: call. First of all, Michelle, you'll be a boy.
0: Phantom frame.
3: Because every Manchester,
0: it's you.
3: You hear me? Oh, man, you hear me? Because it passed you, Kumasi Airport. No. See, bit me chat to chat, but direct to Kumasi go. Hey, you know, a bit me at an crime. To me, Samoa, Mumbo, who do you mind?
0: All right,
3: chat direct like Kumasi.
0: All right, yeah, that's a pa. Oh, what's your name, Manchester?
3: Manchester, yeah, UK.
0: Now, Kumasi, a Bronoben, I just said Manchester.
3: Kumasi? Bronoben, I just said Manchester.
0: Yeah.
3: Oh, baby,
0: I hold you. Yes, sir. I hold you. That's
3: me,
0: it.
3: Me, who's around City Hotel side?
0: Yeah.
3: Former Queensway,
0: Yeah.
3: Mr. Hormono, UK, how boom, Kakra. It is the more of my home who devil my
0: house.
3: Nancy, Mikrom, quite, Minahini. I dear my bridge of Wilgum.
0: Okay.
3: It is Mr. Kami Abuja.
0: Yeah.
3: So, Mama didn't put any call my. Maybe any crying your cra, Mutumi has cast you through. You hold me in a half.
0: Okay.
3: You're near half the same.
0: All right, uh-huh. Yeah, that's a pa.
3: Not Galam said, oh, Mama Diana, you said, it'll be better to be no between the Abon.
0: I know where they call it the Abon thing because, and in Fudian in Yanni, the fish I hear in Abibia, Jason, every day, who catch him paying for Obi.
3: I'm saying, in part of my fact, Moya, the Yaminsham of Papa. Oh, that's time be about my bad, don't why?
0: Brandy among Como, yeah, that's it.
3: Yeah, papa, do you know what here, yeah, mommy? Will be a boy from Otis, Otis Kwame Dako.
0: Otis Kwame Dako. All right, yeah, that's it. Yeah, that's
3: it.
0: Wow.
3: Bye bye.
0: Good. Good morning. Hassan Pacho, we are almost there, ain't me? And far free for maybe we'll back with you now. We'll be generous with you. I'm fine enough. Yeah, no, I see. Good morning. I promise you, say. Hello, good morning. Oh, okay. Yeah, damu ina masi, mamu ina kwa friend ina. We are grateful. Hello, for BBM. Lots of the people, friend, pamacho edibisia, and we thank you so much. Anyone, mamu Australia, more Canada, more America, more Belgium, ne Holland, ne London, ne Germany, Japan, Korea, Azerbaijan, Malaysia, and Singapore, Dubai. You know, we are so proud of you. Yeah, that was a part of country Muslim. Yeah, can you name one could be our say? Yanko, we wish all of you well. We are a member of Mobile, the Manko Fasa, and Manibiama.

Welcome to Ghana. 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And Obeshenwa Katao Mamechi. You need that strength. 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The late Obapen Florence Enim Boatima. You don't have friend. Yeah, Madame Flo. Oba Flo. 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Oko Katao Mamechi. Enti Ebaba Tawachi. On the 5th of September 2020, year 6, Church of Pentecost and Ejumakase Primary School Park, Anna Bibia Ebekosu, Ewoho. Enti, Mami, Ebaba Tawachi, on the 5th of September. Wow, ni Mami Fubia, Mr. Friend, Ashenadin, na Kachen Serra Dekano, na Washreni Mami, Oba Penny Florence, Enim Boating.

Well, Mr. President, who are Denmark? We need to say what you are to say. The Democracy Cup, no, Kumasi has not taken Kotoko 3, Accra has of folk 1, and Ebra, a year Kotoko Bidika to at Nabemum has the kind of echo to at Nadia and a war on to them. And they were honor and a 3 p.m. Pepe Kumasi has not taken Kotoko, Accra has of folk Democracy Cup. Democracy Cup at Baba Yara Sports Stadium. Kickoff near 3 p.m. Rates the popular stand 30 Ghana City, center line 50 Ghana City, VIP 100 Ghana City. I tell you, you can't just miss out. Kotoko under Tinkler. Has Munye, I just can't imagine. Has Munye, it is 3 p.m. Acha Kwata 4:30. Na Eshinshai has to focus from 2 or 3 1. Na Bibiako double call. No more jai. Eye Kasano. Ma Bibiako so kama kama kama. National Education Authority so akaja so ni Michelle from Diaba. And a photocopy and scanning of Eye Ghana card. Nemretia, and you're careful. You have to be there in person if you team. Let me be an amnequa, so come, come, come. You're careful. National Identification Authority, they catch us. Utinao disan shi shi wusu nyesa e kabo sonko e ni asotwe sonko e wo ho e de mawo enti shenen so maybe pese wote en komo ba ba Ghana card holders identity shi shi sonko aba obetima fra 0302 999 306 or 307 and I said 309 na wo se en idea they are providing future solutions e ye now. Me interest in Kumasi Asante Kotoko Timunshan so Yanko Park, Yanko Tai Kotokochi. Na Yen Shin Shine took back for the House of Folk Engufum. Na Musampa. Yen ye fre Metema. 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

0: 48 minutes after 9, just on same Friday edition on Adom 106.3 FM. It's August Queen, Eva Amachirwa, King Fall.
1: Wow!
0: Afishapa, happy special glorious birthday. Ama, sweet witch. Sweet witch. Wow. You are loved. God bless you more. And may all your hidden prayer manifest as you wish. And a big amen to that. Eva Amachirwa Kingfall. Very important. Happy birthday. You're a sweet wish. Big 05, let's say. Yeah, entry your boss now. Yeah, from bro. Big 05. We are say wofa. Thank you. Ama, you know, that's the Friday edition, so this is what I have for you. And you love this one. Middle man helicopter. Monday we are here. But don't forget, democracy is not for sale.

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0: driver. 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
0: Okay.
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9: So many crabano, what you mean, sir? Okusu Kunanim, a dino betina, what in the more? What was up? A year ago!
8: It's not just about the win, it's about the will to win.
9: So many crabano,
8: it's not just about the jollof, it's about what's inside.
10: It's not just about the game.
8: It's what you put into it.
9: A force to want to make. You want to make a case of your sunset or double.
11: MD, I did get the encounter.

0: a.m. to 4 p.m.
1: Yeah, they are shisha so. Can I say a buffo attack Jumedi AH? Hey, Joe Industries, Omode.
0: Vical 20, a boost to immune system. Who say yes? Who's your now so pa?
1: I'm a focusa, oh, Casa, Meme Casa, and the Coconsa.
0: Yay! Almost again. Hey, Ghana focus.
1: Coconsa one town, this year, me and Dimbo. Me and Amy in your bema.
0: Mike too, baby.
1: And the Eddie Mo Casa Jumedi Abram. Pokia 101. And the Bay Gomze, Gomze, Gomze, Gomze.
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0: 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Ne nyina aye thanks to you computer. Ke se kura de. Fidia sort wo bebra beka ho. 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Thanks to you computer clinic. Wo mo kwia no. E free so hunkwa samanke se quantum pon so pe. 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
2: 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Work and happiness. 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
1: 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Say, see, and apart from some of it, me at home with TVs, gas cookers, kettles, microwave, Ninia Kikahon, move to Miswat, Pomona Mukonya, plates, Nemun Tree, Ninia Kikahunina, and where your branch bakwa, your friend Homeland. 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I think so, you will Nasco selected promotion via ye. 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

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But so Hana Timinka, Yawa Africa and Kuadi and HSA, Yane, your dear, and Nawaha. 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

0: 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One ma Vic, more a year Coprodia, way every Kezia, or see Opi, Mane Enko Emma, a year Andrana. 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Baby, I will be a check as here, Enko Enfamount. 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Jano Pesa or Timmy Cana with Timia. Baby, I'll bet me a dim pie. A man young coupon at Tia Usufre. Bomadin, Daisy, Sunday, Monday, Tuesday, and Wednesday. Every 12 midnight, copim 2 a.m. Shian Yan Coupon Aqua, Reverend Bernard Ousu and Son, Ewa Hits, 103.9 FM, so 4.7 FM, so Joy Prime TV, Dom. 106 FM so Adum TV so Omani se Ube shen yanko pon akua Ose 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
1: your friend a dummy uterus
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0: e ya wo de
1: ah or yet to say
0: be papa my papa doctor microphone or Isaac be no be mampa ha
1: aye uterus
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1: exactly
0: enti say ati oh
1: to her dummy uterus obe ho sebe vagina no wa ha
0: okay
1: obe ho sebe
0: sa word no na me expect say obe bo no wo de kan akosu akuma mame
1: aha obe ho akosu akuma no wa ha
0: yes sir
1: obe ho cervix and so our cervix ni ya awodie no ne entrance
0: oh okay
1: enti the fact say oni oba dano enche say well
0: me na msi bi so afi de manu na fo kakra mame
1: aha ye fact say oni oba dano
0: enche say oni oba dano
1: enche say
0: obetimi anyem no
1: enche say wawura na wodiem
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1: awodie no wo ho ene wo bebi
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0: oh okay
1: e ho na cancer bitai bai kumu ma pa na e frene cervical cancer
0: ah gidi o cervical cancer
1: a good sa cervix awode no area entrance hono mo se cancer ba ho a your friend cervical cancer
0: oh
1: your free cervix ho a na you drew the body of the uterus
0: oh okay
1: awode no wo ne body anka sa said your wo body gina ho
0: be gina ho solid
1: awode no wo ne body awode no body no mo no se your divisions bebere wo
0: Batia se police administration na your ward divisions bebre wo
1: exactly
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1: 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It's me and large.
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0: e wo se ye ma bi eso all market across nationwide e wo se because
1: ye nkasa de Star Health Clinic. Yeah, started screening be last year.
0: Uh-huh.
1: Yeah, friend of fibroid and prostate awareness free screening.
0: No, okay.
1: Ah, yeah, nationwide.
0: Okay.
1: Last year, you call 11 regions.
0: And yeah, this year, money may quabble because
1: that's right.
0: Last year, no more who me. You say. Uh-huh.
1: And this year, so no, yeah, many other regions.
0: Okay.
1: Yeah, kwa takwa dene takwa, yeah, Kumasi, yeah, Kasoa.
0: Okay.
1: And I yeah, no more yeah.
0: Yes, I'm picking. You have your contact number just in case.
1: Your number for Benyano is 0249
0: 0249 200 200 555 555.
1: Mrs. Ubium 0249
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1: 0543 0543 33 33 39 36 36 0543 0543 33 33 936 936. Your branch is in Ibiwa Kasua.
0: Branch is in Ibiwa Kasua. Ibiwa Kumasi.
1: Ibiwa Sunyane.
0: Ibiwa Sunyane.
1: Ibiwa
0: Brekum.
1: Good. And then I'm about 3 to 4 there.
0: Near free, huh?
1: Near Pong.
0: But I see Nyanko Ponchao. 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curtain raises eba abo amieti media be match na no Asante Kotoko one House of Oak no eye members of parliament only the executives exactly 1 p.m. The bacho popular stand air 30 Ghana cities open center line a 50 Ghana cities open VIP a 100 cities but more than say once we bet me I don't want share a democracy car people the bacho idea naba dear naba manusa anodi biaba ma'am let us say bacho you're from OPD your friend say OPBD your friend mother offer a microphone and I mean no ferry me. Oh my son day. It is a mammy near frozen.
2: What the other room, ma'am? This
0: Mesu so oba the other room. I mean so me hon ye. Na patro u be our tongue and your ma will market him one and say
2: me pastor
0: Debbie
2: me New Town College.
0: Ufri New Town.
2: College.
0: New Town College. Na hana would debia.
2: Debbie.
0: Na and ye bea me de semi de me whom ne dear do buy.
2: Mete doctor and count TikTok.
0: Ah, what in Nka?
2: Me a semi con hawk as one
0: Wow. 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
2: Me dey ni number ma me sister Penny o US.
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3: market we mu a ye wo
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0: 0545 9500 9500 9300 9700 9500 0545 8288 0015 0015 0015 0015 0015 0015 0015 0015 0015 0015 0015 0015 0015 0015 0015 0015 0015 0015 0015 0015 0015 0015 0015 0015 0015 0015 0015 0015 0015 0015 0015 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

0: Sema, you could now. We are live and in charge on Adom 106.3 FM. Bibi, I will tell me, can't wait till me. Be back to you. And I'm in my brain. When you are tomato. Now, I will say, one gun, and I say, one gun donated for a day.
1: Yeah, donation. One city for donation.
0: Already, Obio Betobiano, what donated one city? Cranwa.
1: Yeah, you want city for donation.
0: Now, the Momoka. Now, the microphone, no ferry, my Foko, no, sister, for what are Jimmy D? 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
2: 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Yes, in case of
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8: Madina for Electroland Castle will be a showroom on Potemu. Na ye be ya sandy homeland and swaka home. Say say an apart from some mobet mia tomu TVs, gas cookers, kettles, microwave ninia kikahon, mobetu mizwa tomu nemu konya, plates nemun tree ninia kikahunina, ewa ye branch bakwa, ye friend homeland. And it just a me wa hone says we did our Electrolander. Ye bet mia for na wa bed she at edia kesie. A face so ye won nasko selected promotion via ye. So what top out? 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

0: 106.3 FM so nene ye fiada ye boja ye kase bo is tasty esansu ye crunch ye di shell style bia bia so ne form and chain and chain nene ye woda wo ani ye gina ho say king crying ensama ye ensansu so aya so ne so kroje ne ne so ye sa pakan a ye de nam na ye aya so mawia yi obi dum bie adu ku mi mene
1: obri ye boa Phantom frame.
0: As well, then I'm the only one who could be in the same brush with Daniel, which now the more mouth for watching the Abba Trumpet Yasso. And was also a fire upon full frost one man, Tamu Mantamu, and winning Kronkum and Punto so. Nasna Cathedral, and Saman, Anno, and Rada Wakoka, yeah, and Rawa Kovatin, where your U 10 wire remiss. It was Amrebium.
1: One more, Mushamu, our Mukrabia, and Kuakodia to Jasa, and Yano Kreda. 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
0: Ya babwa uraka League Bishop Conference. Wamo akache nwamo ze. Ghana Education Services for wamo kwa kwa te kansre. 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
0: Ya beko kofurudi ya uko pie mwa wa. About why you turn democracy is not for say. Yabobo Rawa essence and egg, you may ye Kessia Pa, Ebacosuwa. Yadu wants some bebra war, is a becoming when you are born better than them and every empty and folk time what is some about. But what you are so between a cabby essence, when you be a noble one, what you are as a son. No browser, son. And then the Mavis Malika, what to me browser, what per browser, papa. What to me browser, son. And I call you if you had a mumbo, said your tibia me, Wubenyabi. I say, or Jawanya Android phone, and I use him. Waka cartitas, one day, Jawan now pay. Android phone, so your baby, Benyabi, a Franco trading enterprise. 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Stomach Bank was men Kukra, men Kwaman, and I saw the gun, Adia Wopedrola. Aha, baby, I just one year, son. Into a gun, ha. Won't submit me a cab the open beer and Kakasako Fano Mefri China. Ubet me a crown woman out the gun, you see the Timia Triaka, Fahobu and Watri, Nafu Montreal, follow who no route. No, I do my dear Woody Bia and Kuye and Famao. 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Woka Ubevi and Ubetom Cruise as I so moon figure at Harry. One moon run one numpa to send Cranton Fenu. Etiarian by Bia Cobata Bia, Bachan, Yavia Mo True, near Twitter catch a couch or go to twist. 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
2: Yeah, so I said personally I think it's a good idea. The only issue I had and I said personally not politically, I had issues with the location. I thought that the location would rather just increase the traffic congestion in that neighborhood. And I also felt that it wasn't the best idea that given the availability of a lot of land by the ocean, that we hadn't elected to use those lands that were free and then we pulled down bungalows. The second issue is also that I believe that we should have mobilized a lot of private and philanthropical support for the construction, and that also I think was a shortfalling of.
0: Any I quote ye I was one for your power as one sem any as a for would you made ye so any bios and crunkuma and punt woman some so woman mu mama yargano and artists who are then some to jana. So promise one my one no. We have found man some trenches, some one no pedia would now see pities a sit at sea poor. One will bet me a car and say one on one here the traffic member. No one crowd banana so can be beer for the and can yard bonus ha. Na no my penny is about Montreal as well. Baba can be one way pay or so far. One and a rat and trenches who were made with Doctor Dominica Uni. I'm woman in our barbeca. One month one more canyon and says a cobasa, a bianchi, a tmia, ya near ya near pa dia. Uncle bet me a bois arch as a best casino and for soccer crabbles.
3: Mr. President, it is better to complete Agenda 111 than to spend money on a national cathedral. Yes, but there has been a resurgence in messaging about the national cathedral by very eminent religious people. The money that was spent on the national cathedral from the report of PwC that was presented to me just last Friday, you don't build the house of God in the manner in which they went about it. But the important message is that the money could have been used to complete the district hospital.
4: The national cathedral was a covenant somebody made with God. An individual. He said he swore to God that if he became president, he would build a cathedral for him. And so, from my perspective, it is his promise to build a house for God. And I don't know if God asked him for a house. You know, I'm sure that if he really had asked God what God would want him to do with $400 million,
0: ani aye tie ye aye gana ma panyini John Dramani Mahama wani wo sofo ho atenten won sanso wo mayi mu aban mrani fo panyini Dominica ine ena artist wo mu chirim se edie hia ansa na ye edie fata na na 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
5: one more module ni a divert in the Chibehuno say. Dipa will be sa cathedral and come with crown. Now NDC 4 Sabi Omobo and Yosu. Cathedral and Casano, a home common, NDC 4 Abomodia scandalizer. And so, woman ni mupa say, a yadipa. Eti man peninia, a quenya, or was in your canoe. A third be no so dear politics and swa, na or the aye. Ain't And that wa my hunu say nya de bone. Say nya de bone ya yen shade na so ye no ebeye. Ye nim say ya ban no ye na yesa ye. Ye nu ye hu. Say ye say cathedral. Esa say ye nim say Christofo won so hia ba bi sa, ana o man ni hia ba bi sa. Esa say ne so nim say ye si Hajj village. Sabi, e o man sika de di. 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
6: Let me state for the record that all these airport projects, the Ghana Civil Aviation's new control tower, the refurbishment of Terminal 2, the transfer concourse between Terminal 2 and 3, and currently this airport parking lot and entertainment and hotel space is being funded entirely on the balance sheets of the Ghana Civil Aviation Limited, that's for the control tower, and for all these other projects, on the balance sheet of the Ghana Airport Company Limited. The government of Ghana has not given any of the two institutions one single cedi for these projects. I wish to commend the Minister of Transport and all those associated with this project. This is what we want to see. Develop our country, but don't go to Atuforsen and ask for money.
1: Man ko so afu ho sika sam so ho enko pre sika sanse sika no a puduo na wo ho na mo de be adwuma no Ghana man pani John Dramani Mahama ne na te ye na okase wi ya na kwankyerefo a wo da Ghana Airport 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
7: Ultimate objective of enhancing passenger experience, improving operational efficiency, and positioning Ghana as the preferred aviation hub in Africa. Ladies and gentlemen, Ghana is well on its way to achieving this objective. Accra International Airport currently serves 28 scheduled international airlines, 2 domestic airlines and 5 cargo airlines, in addition to several charter and non-scheduled operators. In October of this year, we will be welcoming Air Uganda, and in March of next year, we will be welcoming Etihad Airways. This speaks to the steady growth of operations at Accra International Airport. With growth comes congestion, and as such, we must plan ahead.
1: Bene kwantre former Ghana Airport Company Limited Yvonne afiyi opare nene ena otiye no
0: 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wo de sam sim ko twa
8: we use to be represented on the Ghana Education Service Council because of the number of schools and our involvement in education. For some reason, they eliminated us. Currently, we know we have begun around 5,453 basic schools, many of whom which the government also helps and pays salaries, etc. We have 82 senior high schools. We have 41 TVET institutions, 4 special schools addressing special needs, 13 colleges of education began by us, now assisted by the state. We have 10 other tertiary institutions, including nursing training colleges. We have one university and one university college. So this makes us, I believe, strongly the second largest provider of formal education in Ghana after the government.
0: Most Reverend Jamfino no na tese wode nsa ma twadwane no se wiase ye tai hwan ye gye ho akyinye obesere pa pra wi ba kwane bu kabo manya de bebu de biara da se aban wane wana waka bia wo matetre ne ne ntretwetwe wro ne piankoma wane duru bunu mu e wo ngoma sue mu wonka wo ho pam mu se ba bua ba koma de se de be ye betua boa ama ngoma sue afa ne ntema pefra.
8: They eliminated us as if we don't exist, as if we have done nothing for education, as if everything is the state. So where decisions are made on education, we who contributed towards education are not there. And so recently you see we are talking about indiscipline in schools, as if we do not know why there is indiscipline. We know it. If the one whose call is to instill discipline and morality into people, if even they don't do it imperfectly, is eliminated and is not given the right to do this, then we ask why there is indiscipline and immorality in the schools.
0: Opanyine kwotie nini wano in a Catholic Bishops Conference. Wano na opanyipa wada woman most reverend Matthew Kwasi Jamfi.
1: What do you want to do? 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
1: 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Yes, much for I say the body knew 1 year be will be an gidi. Be me qua sorry. Ubu or a Muslim. 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Ubu and gidi is who are born home by spiritually. Ain't he or corners or book or but it's just fine, sir. Who called dead who call a home watching room. That place is a dark zone. 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
8: 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And I'm not sure who are any other correct. But my main starting is to Mima Utia to say, Gan South Municipal Assembly. No.
3: Hello, Honorable Utia, who are radio swan, and a Bayanka, German, and the intimidating why?
8: You know. Hey,
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8: Me se me hu kwan a wo ka ho asem no.
3: Every kokro bi te
8: e de e pa cho ma me nkasa. Wakan wo premier we ma me se me kan bi answer.
3: Ah wo de kasa asem de ya bebre wo ya bebisa enti wo de kasa ye tie wo.
8: me dance. And see, me American say, Gun South Municipal Assembly, no. The largest in terms of land size, Greater Accra region. The urban in terms of population, Gun South is the second largest next to Kong. The assassin, you know, is 30 from Langba. You share boundary with Upper West Akim, Ewo Adeso. You share boundary with Nsawam Adwajiri. You share boundary with Amasama. You share boundary with Wejagbawi. You share boundary with Euti Senya East, Euti Senya West, Gomwa East. In Tinyamiwa, can you say, Down South, Yakwenyi ina ano, enye asphaltic. Yakwenyi ina enye asphaltic. And Tinyaye, yeah, one who say, me take you over ano. You're working on the rules. I refilling. I get grading. Until the recent rain, I say, as an assembly, no. Your internal office, I can see yet you are whom I am called for every. We are working on the rules over this district, no. And this will be say, baby, I say, the right point of call should I be the assembly. Say, Obed Drama, assembly now, attention, say, oh, this coin, come on, SFC. A coin, I say, and this is a who is this, a coin, now we need some bra honum, not be share my. But you saw it in America. Then we will not be able to do the work. But we are, your timetable, follow, very soon we will work on all the rules.
3: Honorable, your friend is in fact, how about this?
8: I've been 1 year, 6 months. 1 year, 6 months,
3: in my patch, I'll plug who and an important more, and a cobotia, and a cocrobit and important one, waffle.
8: Me see, ya ye juma oho, ya great di kwenu, me take you over last year, ya ye hu juma, and to recent rain, na eba ya, kwenu mina wa district ni juma, ni mina se, ye, ya study se, ye san, ye juma se, ye korete, rules no. Yes.
3: Honorable Master Mnunya, no, mi bisa wa so wafa ho, minka so wa ye juma na onye juma.
8: Me see, mini omunyi, ashe, ya, mina wanya, community engagement, who call Facebook, meet away crowd, don't say mini, kokrobite fire, community engagement. But you know, yes, yeah, my yeah, a number of Ijma or many communities into any engagement.
3: Yeah, acquiring no side, yes, you acquire it, yes, you tell me I can't mean for so. So soon, who ya? Nanny, you are so tree, so pass my catch and Yamia Naka fan from him, can't mean for her. You are drip machine and many more month for at the end of my honeymoon.
8: And Patron, Yamia can't make coming in, they say, would see me. Yeah, me see, down south, Rose, me now say, ah, yeah, shall say, yeah, you would Juma. And take a crack, I will draw on so. Because the district now, my boy, actually, you know, the boundaries, you know, now we say, areas need to walk around. It's only to a track when you are coming to come back. It's a year, Juman, yes, yes, you're quiet now. Very soon we'll get there. Now, say, Drew Honsua, if it's your whole day, you know.
3: Honorable Jinasu Mame, Yazaka, I brought you back what in Potomo, Eric Akwaba.
9: Bachome Joso.
3: A half a pot in our.
9: But you may want a cacko could be taken on so you have a placu.
3: A placu. Ah, one of us more quiet, Wabay, and then soon the toy and soon the toy you in a
9: belt. Honorable Casamitian,
3: oh, to Eric,
9: to my assistant. Hello, again, why, yeah,
3: Eric.
9: Yes,
3: Yavatre, I'm known as a budgety. One of us who are here, Juma, what you can so. A young soon I'll be turning soon I'll be in someone.
8: Bacho, a presenter.
3: Aha,
8: Bacho, don't misquote me.
3: Ah,
8: you see me taking office, you know, my working on the roads in the municipality. In Sione Eto, you know, and I'm a Kwenu, as I say.
3: Now, Honorable, what's up, yeah, what kind of the American?
8: But you know, my
3: husband,
8: I misquote you. Me see, even a placu from Barrier through to, your friend was saying, Tuba Junction. Yeah, you know, Juma. 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
3: I wait there, whatever. 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
0: Charles Bunny. When we need
3: Alexandria Hospital in Wadi Free Air by Virginia, USA. Was me Timu Pan Yankopo and Shamanage, my palm boy, Emmanuel. And so the hour, the Abeni, Emmanuel Fiadoyo. 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No. Now, visit the hour, the Abbas, you come, you meet your meter. 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
0: Ayo. 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
1: 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You know,
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And a double year 256. 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
1: 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Committee, and so Ebo and Homodepa. Now, media partners in the Naughty Media Group Limited, Chinomu Denden, City FM, and GTV Sports Plus, and so Ebo and Homode. Pro Ride 2016 was a brand about Paddle Your Health. Na Bomodia Ebra Yedim.
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1: Thanks to you, Computer Clinic. Say, me fan true and him say, Womo, and yakas attending bibri, Okwa, Unka was a monster doctor. Doctor na FFI, hey, idea how who drew, na edia kaho edia ma unyan baby, thanks to you, Computer Clinic. Typhoid, how asthma, how fever, how kidney failure, and a 81 patch, thanks to you, Computer Clinic, and a bit me a bow, and feed the papa, wa a doctor for the boy, Juma kama kama pa, kuyanu su humas and makas a quantum porno so, and I be who thanks to you, Computer Clinic. Scan be a piece of ucha, would ya koho, na omu emwa 0545252880, and a 0205961109, 0205961109.
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2: God will change your story. I said God will change your story. Makolola bosa, your test is going to change to testimony. God is refining you, preparing you, adoring you, cutting off the excess.
3: Thank you, Jesus.

0: hurts and every disease. And Jesus, we know that as we release ourselves in faith, trusting only in you, that the power of the Holy Spirit would be released, healing and wiping away all doubt, disappointment and fear. Father, let the power of your Spirit move upon every man, every woman and every child, from every tribe and in every nation, as we await the coming of Jesus Christ, our Lord and Savior. Let your living water flow.
1: God will change your story.
2: I said God will change your story. 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Your test is going to change your testimony. God is refining you,
1: preparing you, adoring you, cutting off the excess.

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1: 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God is refining you, preparing you, adoring you, cutting off the

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1: 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What could be done? 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

0: 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Your test is going to change to testimony. God is refining you, preparing you, adoring you, cutting off the excess.
1: And I really am Obibia, Mobibia, Quaba, the Ba Adom 106.3 FM. So Adom Live Worship, Jumediano Wasugusu Awuti. Abonomi no pepepe, Ewofia ha. Eshasi, Wabrana don't quapai. Abonomi and say, be sorry. I'm a few council team, no, and so, and you few council Jumediano Abreu. Evana say, Kasia Matiti, say, or Taya Chini, Eddie Jumediano Abreu. And you ma Hwagui if we are Papa Apostle Paul Oko Hackman Asuye ye and Eba. Papa Ufia Hano Muse and then I Friday. And your nonkwane wa and Prophet David Cherme. Amwahanu muse ni ye be din komo sima kakrana kano. Na ne ye be four lines na ma wonswa be mobi. Se woka I say last week mene papa din komo no. Last week all night in here the BA aye jumedie ah ya tuni di operation fire your enemies ano ye wie ye no ena ne Jordan ye shase enene na wo jepepe pa me ne papa edi nkomo enti ena so me ne ni be di nkomo jumedie no sania echo ye wie ana ye guso ana ene all night be baso ana Abala wet di hun komo na fe. Yeah, amara. Ya beautiful lines da ma won so abasubi. Yeah,

0: Okay, busia. As I say, I can grab by a brainy monty quickly. You better watch your man after ya. And if you cross, so best chassis and tem. Said the bear, Jumedi, Fufrobia, or Horn more, a year, the Abbe Brown. It quickly, many apostle, a din come on a fee. Ye Jim, I'm a few cars with Tim, no more so about Twasso. Am I a papa, Akwaba?
1: Major Zominia.
0: Okay, Prophet David Chen, papa, Akwaba. Now, Pacho, where ye dear?
2: Where ye pa, by the grace of God.
0: Ye dear, radia say, papa, me dear, me who are fear few.
2: I'm papa,
0: yad ye, but a radigusu, a shy boy, a hoba, ye shall be our so others, we are brandy. Papa.
1: Oh, yes, and young couple are dumb doors from our abdominis issue. Dinner grace in your friend, Gritia, is talking about a beauty, something that add beauty to something.
0: And only a domino,
1: and any adom.
0: Yeah, that's it, Papa. Wait here quickly. Let me remember about a prophet David Chermie.
1: Okay.
0: Yes, operation fire your enemies. Jumedi and I say last Monday,
1: you
0: ye be no and then now watch
1: you
0: and this Monday, and then now watch and you be no with all night, you know. Send a Jumedi and I call so far.
1: Oh, yes, you are dumb. Operation fire away a car, dear YBM.
0: Hey,
1: since 2018-19 covered by this operation fire ya mission shum nyam ya kwanteni dom abba so we give glory to God nyamishu tiwiye mumaye amaye juadano aye prophet Bernard Taylor ebe she jumadina si utumimu afi ebranda nyamit nipa Prophet Labijima ebe twaso ukwada twaso eh maza u may be an hour how who and then run so a ya dofu yenia e d for eagle eye and so betwaso a year and nedie a ye one
0: all night.
1: Hey my God
0: all night that's an oppression fire enemies all night and
1: be our ba me program biano a da e
0: fiada.
1: If you say the reason is we have more time to minister,
0: more and time to pray.
1: A brew will be pray, or sodium, a yeem, and pipe bumu, a deemu, a yarasa, or gym, in your bre, intermania shunko, and if you dance with nippy fear to ye, a tiffy and a four, a hoodina ya ma, a bontin. He says, Wanga visited you, please, fire. If you know your mensa, and in your mea wanting, the Biamacasa Uko programmer, and your mamiensa, and a wishia, who drew a name you obey for your one, the presence of God, two, the word of God, three, prayer, and four, the hand of God. It is only a man name we were with the problem. Inti
0: tie nefie enumre
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1: ei o nche na me microphone na ba me ton sa fro no they are full loaded and the hand and the power of God is upon them osofu. So you are dumb and you are dumb. Now, Domino Senior, a year Acts 4:33, and the greater grace is upon them. 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
0: Abusia and Nenumre. All night, kasiye pa koso ewo IDPM. 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
2: very important and one me papa so quick kind this year na nkasa no nyame abisane ayale said to me dear the word of God said the word of God is a foundation of the word and only fapem
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2: it's a powerful program. 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Sometimes no, you need to teach any.
0: Okay,
2: Nigeria's bibi bangaman.
0: Wow,
2: it is sometimes you need to discover what God has called you to do.
0: It
2: is very important.
0: Everybody
2: need revelation from God because God never wants us to live in this world with dark word, full of trouble and sin. That's why God raised His prophet. Let's read the ABC. Then I must read verse 7 or say, me nye bi bigi se madan e diya chere min kwe di fo. Deuteronomy 29 verse 29 say, deep seeking belong to Lord, but things revealed belong to us. So far as we base on the word of God, nyame asem, ena ye fapem. The moment ni jiu operation fire hono no. Nyame asem bi ye bane ye powerful. Ye wia ojie, ayalisa, tumidiye, inti anadjuidiye, obi anti asye coming with your family. Because this is the secret at first of our ministry. 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
0: And now,
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0: People, pray for people.
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0: Na the year 2026 diye, adjuntufuwa chocho urobiti se, okonfuwa kwa ade, Kim Paluta, Pat Thomas, and the Empress Gifty. 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

0: 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Damn that crow crow. 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FDA AGDN Catway.
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5: 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Yabba Colmore, a bra, oh, quay, ya dear Crown Crow. Ya dear, an uncle, shea, a bubu, a bua, we are mushia, a ye. Impo, Wakodaya, a sabia, a brunamium. So what the 18, a coffin 59, oh, welcome, dear. Who bet me ever come my way, Busiano? Foul phone, net dial is *165#. Oh, empty and so says, see ya. Send ya my way, cause no way.
6: The pressure is on, the clock is ticking, and everything is riding on one dish. Season 5 brings you tougher challenges, sharper judges, and the most fearless young chefs Ghana has ever seen before. One will sweat, one will cry, and one will lift up that trophy. 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

0: Rekwa wedi die wie na sa wonom ne enam yen sechi na sa behu sakraye bia ko hu u doctor inkwara ne mpemfu ni na betimi anom Charlatan Charlatan ye echi die dra e free Shalina Healthcare FDA aje gidi nkato yi atum.
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6: Debbie, sorry, I never tear tear move bobbina and impintim quasset. 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
7: She was say
6: fa Pepsodent charcoal if you say ne yi yin kan ka weni ne fri wenum ne was saying. Obin tiemu amen pa.
8: Ma Pepsodent charcoal emma osiria enye fe. 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
9: Madina for Electroland Castle will be a showroom on Potemu. 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

Right, UTA 106.3, Adum FM. What check it time now? It is now 22 more minutes to 3. Because that time, say, they ain't coming Remus out. And so, an idea. It's a boy Remun Tem. Bibinti. It's your nano, and yet the usual Friday, Freestyle Friday, you know. And then no bibia beye patim patim patim patim wadre wadre wadre to say or command crack or bistro. 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

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So shase ebru ensu ntemu an wani ye kokho. Tiwe no ye bogum sesi a. Yeni kan fast down ma Echo Bank, the Pan African Bank. On the day the Echo Bank music sweeper brain. I will feel quite just so you may dear so I do 106.3 FM. 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

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It could be your biological mother or father, any of your siblings, any of your children, or your spouse. Would you introduce to my dial *165# this year and do so? You mum say, yeah, my way. I said, no way. Okuyanibia, and this we are doing number one. And it's in the number, yeah, Obedriano. A best soda, so a

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0: 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Virtual Security Africa. And now the brain. The be a ya. Na we try tip back na ye di anante. Mepacho tie. Ene die eye everyday best practices. Everyday best practices. Number one, or say keep Wi-Fi protected with a strong password and modern encryption. WPA2 or WPA3. Now I is safe. Number two, train employees to recognize common scams. Oh, they also the owner, your boss, we a chef, owner, only the okra. Oh, so what do my food now? So I say, Bonkongle, be a fast come on your money when they acquire. You don't know anything. Debbie, you should train them. No moon, any other. Celebrate a moon number, well protected. You know what I'm saying? Number three, limit administrative privileges to only those who need them. So what I say, Obi, access into their system. Once you work there, will be our access. There be SSA. Those who matters, those who need them. Omuna trusted people na omu pe. Ena SSA omunya sa administrative privileges no. Omu omu akande no mu atwen twen so kakransa. So what I say? It be bia no be bia. Necessary ono e seek permission from ansana ya allowed. Nenye se inana yetu agum sa esa enko yi. The next point, I say monitor bank and business accounts for unusual activities. E wo mu a so timi hwe activities be na e koso o e accounts no emu. E bi kura email bi abebi ni ade ade, e bi kura spam bi, e bi kura na obi person, but I say what when at we bi sa enfa ho, there be constantly e so timi monitor. 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is compromised. This is very important. As I say, yetimi de shishye sunku bi egu ho na yema adwumafo nyina timi hu se anye bia no se ekoba se devices ahodo a yedidi adwuma no ebi ayira akodi obonifo bi nsam kura na ana yenye hu se device ba 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Now, be aware of it. So, in a situation like that, no, you will know how to go about it. We ene yen cyber security tip. Ya virtual security Africa. 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Yen fan yejuma, na etimi abwa yen. E patro, pram pram homo wo edusuna, MTN den wan jim. Yeah, chese from ene de ye 28th. You konne koshe we niswa de nyazem ketwa. So 28th and 29th August. Pram pram homo wono ake ke off. Yeah, chese. She negu apronso. Now all MTN pauses age between 17 and 35. And so bit me do mwon ashew. Ewa bra ye de pause. You know, trivia. So now mo we need amazing prices. Branded speakers, water bottles, notebooks. Ene niyama pi na na fe ningo di ano suno edru suno swa and also from the 4th to the 5th na September and also so old ningo post office wana ania di ashesha swa ania di adi na fe on the 6th of September ano di it all comes together for you know the grand finale football gala finals ebe happen in both towns at once so Methodist Park for Pram Pram and then DA Basic School Park for Ningo. Ni ahwese le bit mi akoso. So games, music, community, and then you know MTN right in the middle of it all. No, not just say I there. So come through and be part of the movement. So what I say, na bi bi atimi akoyie. We eye homowo in MTN style. Kama kama pa ne de bro. Na ye hye sanka bo nsu. Nyame ya dom a. Ochina eye 29th August. 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We ye E&E Foundation and Go Getters Youth of Ghana in collaboration with Wofasem Motors. Ena wode eye I'm a twin conference, we know, a brain. 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Yeah, panina and hontuma. Theme for the conference, no, or say, impactful twins unleashed for greater exploits. So we are calling on all twins, parents of twins, lovers of twins, any youth ni na say, mofa mwonshe jume dimu, nyame ya duma ochina, ewo Mikado Conference Center ho ena ye de hihye so renowned speakers pina ne aton sa from a omo beba na omo ne abenya kasa che kama kama e odwumedi ase. 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That 0244 545 445. Na enkomo bi edi echi bia so no yetimi ahwe a design community now. Come on, come on, come on, come on, come on, come on. Also, I know, pa, when choose now, boosting pay, why mistake? And you may all dance where I saw Timitri. Nah, and your man, your mouth did during the day, they are called local, local, baby, baby, and what cleaning now, fine when what. But, yeah, I recommend the kale charcoal toothpaste, the mouth. It's a sign, sir, charcoal content, no, no, a bois, nipo, any mupa, properties, boom, a bow, and who buy correct, pa. One, a mouse, if it have a fair fair. 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A kumo be a dear chibi ebedi, do be on here beyond some sabeka. Kel charcoal toothpaste or say happy smile.
1: No weapon,
0: tell them,
1: form against you.
0: That's right,
1: will prosper.
0: Ato, ato, ato.
1: Amen. Mm-hmm. Mm-hmm.

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Her name is Celestine Donko. She calls this one I Carry Fire. 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

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High Five Choco Malt. 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FDI said ready in crowd to move him, no adjust to say a yeah.

Yamiyad ma on Sunday, the 6th of September 2026. Ewo Botiman Highway, no so. Yedi Pru Ride 2026. Elite Race, no, Ebe Shisha so. Yes. You need to be there for an exciting display of speed, endurance, and cycling excellence. Yeah, a feature here, professional cyclists from Ghana and other African countries. We a 112-kilometer competitive race open to cyclists with a UCI license or through cycling clubs under the Ghana Cycling Federation. Branebe would say some of the continent's finest cyclists I'm battling out for glory in this prestigious race. 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I want you to carry. Now, feel there's going to be exciting fun game. The Cathlon 4. And then, also, we see you on now. So, it's your birthday. Modern answer the Hubeshi movie. 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Ride for a greener future. Hey, Democracy Cup, no? When did you get that? Hey, yeah, no. 3 p.m. here, kickoff. By now, Penifoni, the number boy, we cutting razor. No. Members of parliament, the executives, me sure say no more. We know it's a Siano Aka Kumasi Asante Kotokoni Akra Hats of Folk. Kick off no time now. Democracy Cup rate near 30 cities, popular stand 50 cities, center line, and then 100 Ghana cities VIP. It's gonna be a blockbuster encounter. 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

na komo na ye ba be di no mi amade na Dinah Hamilton nwo ra ba ya che be hu na dise internet so bro jini din se ya na say hey go girl Right, but answer and patrol, young can't force intestine, come on, what it? They say, Ghana had your beer jar to me, say, when it comes to water story time. 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

0: Nyame adom ade Sunday yɛde mo kasa dwumadie ne bɛbrɛ wo adom FM so between 2 and 3 p.m. Ya na wɔahyia pokua 101 ne my 2 baby na ɔmde abrɛ wo. 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Sponsors on Joy Industries, Arimbora Spicy Kebab Nafe, Pokes Kele. Mokasa is powered by Pukria 101 Concept. Afe yam fans ankaibo we inform na yama dina kwa bana ye ninkomo. Me patro Ghana Horticulture Expo 2026. Basso. Na ubi a making sure say odin obeshima especially mu amumumu odem ho ahye kwa wi mu mani di eye kwa ye chi no it's from the 3rd to the 5th of September 2026 at the Palm Convention Center e wala Palm hotel honan in Kraha. Now this year expo no theme na that's what say from soil to sovereignty building Ghana's agricultural self-reliance through innovation na fresh fruits and vegetables, a few exciting food exhibitions, modern farm technologies, business networking opportunities, live demonstrations, and thought leadership discussions. How do we know? 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Now we register. Now further information be on here. Be on soon. Set me aka. The Ghana Horticulture Expo 2026 is brought to you by the Federation of Associations of Ghanaian Exporters, the Ghana Export Promotion Authority, and the Ghana Exim Bank, with support from Fidelity Bank, Elis Ghana, Golden Exotics Limited, Agromonte. 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So don't miss out on this one. The Ghana Horti Expo 2026 was building Ghana's agricultural self-reliance through innovation. Great. So that's what it is. Yeah, we're going to say there. The Akai, not just say, hey, I'm coming now, and I'm going to be, you know. Dana Akwaba.
1: Yeah, yeah.
0: Na I want to say.
1: Yeah, me adum. I chon swe.
0: Adum ninti. Miss me wepa. Yeah, that's and you're looking. Just say. I mean, who the right actually? Look at that combination.
1: Yeah.
0: The kind of yearliness show one. Allah. Debbie O to was you, Nana.
1: Yes, yeah.
0: I have bra from Kakrama.
1: Debbie
0: O. It's we know. The design and all Pamata. They don't run a design earrings now.
1: Debbie O.
0: Just a while I said that to another combination.
1: Me told you
0: too much. Hey. I'm wondering. Just a moment, shut down, Cheryl. But to see her, I'm trying to
1: be friendly.
0: Okay, where the mommy I'm in from? That Mumra YouTube, no so. What are we in your work? I said, Jay, you are high when you know. What are more Mumra YouTube? What are you doing? YouTube, what are you doing? What are you doing? What are you doing? What
1: are you doing? What are you doing?
0: What a wow! Oh no, but it be you.
1: Thank you.
0: Yeah, nice. And now you see, oh hairstyle, no, so no. Then me and two chema or hairdresser now fixing.
1: Who is that? Even hair to two. Oh, it's legal.
0: A day ye. Too much. Come on. But I hope so. Bbi you cool.
1: Nyamia dum. Nyamia dum. Bbi you cool. Pa.
0: Then I will move. Yes, I say. Oh, we dear anka. Do dear baby. Most of your mom for drink. Hey, into after this grand, who say, where do you go from here? How would you be? How do you get those hit songs like that? I mean, how do you do it?
1: Do we get it and do we receive it? Maybe a free banner. The brain won't hunt ya. Maybe a free one, maybe
0: a major fee.
1: Aye.
0: Wow.
1: To me, I dear, you know, your Christ was shared in tea.
0: Yeah.
1: It's as one of us, my in tea, no down and down, the name for share.
0: Wow, sir. Wow, sir. Wow. But then, I'm a miss our question. So, looking at where you've gotten to and the kind of songs you produce over the years, say, oh, why not say, and numbiba. Mm-hmm. And maybe after writing it, maybe I will try say before you even hit the studios, no cry, no worry. Because hey, we dear, mami, I ask as I'm about woman. Sometimes what me I doubt say we dear, be a now friend we dear. I am just
1: saying. And yes, for but I will say, and you're ready, you know, you check a crack kind of thing. So you have a lot of those.
0: Wow.
1: You unya sign you be ne woho. And they are maybe about running through my mind.
0: Ish.
1: And for years, yeah. But sanity, maybe also about Munse time near your rights,
0: yeah.
1: Just be beyond, you know, we need doubts cry,
0: yeah. But young show, Abra also Rebecca, sir,
1: right?
0: You know, now who's that sad time, Hono Nasa era no more neighbor, no dear, or before that time, no. Na deny nim ne say as a musician to produce records ne de na che say eno no onipa ne de album babon tin ne say yeah
1: na dem aka yombe
0: it yanu ne ba na utie nu say yes onipa wa ye adwuma obu won so otim ga say ah na tin tin de wo album in na me she dey favorite bi home so na che say album na an koye oh alpha but these days ne dey I'm on trying to train albums out. Boom, we are not about Kobe. Boom, by an amount for so strategy. Beat me and say, okay, me release singles now. Meet me, I have 1, 2, 3, 4 B, and then I put together, do an EP and IB Grana through that. Nana album be out twice. Waba, and you be a young say, releases ni be a baba kakra. So the current one that Odiaba, and you be a no, is it leading to? An EPB and now say album B.
1: Good one. Medasim, I'm in chill. In Koba Bia Shas, if you did. Minchel, now Minchel, with you for no chef for. I am Sanyo Kan, Obian and a strategy. And yeah. Interestingly, Yokan in a yin in B. You know, you started your Shrubekasa was a full album, Insu Yena, a full album, Yawa was a full album, and I be your friend is saying, work in progress, single. And actually, any good albums.
0: So before you continue, so now, how many albums now is it?
1: 6 so far.
0: Then how about you?
1: So far, but maybe I'll answer our question. Okay. 7, and I'm quite sober.
0: And I'm quite sober.
1: It's, you know, it, by a year of work in progress, and you did core albums, so you hear Yehoah Beshe and the other ones, and also by albums, so the Yehoah album.
0: Yeah.
1: If you ho. And I feel be work money yo. You release it single money yo. And I had the core album so.
0: Yeah.
1: It's here that I believe album na money yo bar so. And no che wasem na singles ne basa. You release the singles now. And I don't be count. And you hear a few songs when you release the Adom album.
0: Sure.
1: And I'm on the 6 album. If you want so singles number na a few way. And finally, say next year, they say, dear, and you know, I made my son, you know, singles, na air banner.
0: Say,
1: but I may add next year, a full album is coming out.
0: Wow, wow. And we already have a name for that, and I'm the entry, and you
1: know, and you know, some kind of same, you sonny, I didn't call it, you know, same German, Ogusoro Hopi, Jen, it's Yamia Dum, say who are TSC, dear, and you and I are ready.
0: Wow. Wow.
1: And you're not ready.
0: That's nice. Before we come to the current one, also now you can't want let's talk a little bit about Haye. San Mono. Just say now I say Oshe to me binisun soon be as a dinum lechina. Now I be bisonko. And ye be ano sa and numono. A baby can't project for a bone and I said, no, dear.
1: How can I say one?
0: Because I know a bass also the NS album, the Ocaso and Job, because I don't quite almost 14 years old.
1: What can I say?
0: I don't quite almost 14 years
1: old. Yan decided to have a bass one and a bass. It bits me a bass, but we'll see. But Emma before the Ebewo album. So yeah. You know, I think it's a higher. So we'll see. We'll see. Yeah, she. To say anyone a walk a journey. No, it's only a month. She
0: said, "Yeah, you said
1: it." My own word. You know, say the Emra so. And I ain't in change. Let us know.
0: Because I'm really dear. Yeah, Charlie.
1: Powerful.
0: And Utia, you won't realize it because
1: there be, because of the dynamics
0: first day
1: in there.
0: Now, kingdom and normally mom, you know. I think I was driving. And I'm here walking, my minty, and I'm here. I feel me, tia. Many bomb was not me fit my bed. We are crying. And it was still playing out films. Ah, and you've seen us. I repeat, I'm sure I still track one. And I'm saying, hey, daddy.
1: Nah, I know,
0: but you won't realize it because
1: because it was simple. It was be free so to be able to get us through.
0: Wow.
1: I think it's about 20 minutes.
0: Hey. My goodness.
1: That just say it was a different thing altogether. Mm-hmm. Recording a high. It's a different thing altogether.
0: Wow. Wow. and then Ankasano. Akwako say a war dining tea. And yes, I'm coming around, come on, because yeah, you may dear soon, Kumbi, Ewoko Freedia,
1: right?
0: Democracy is not for sale. In the NCB, and you're back home now, yak fat and live from Freedia, but me and I'm Debbie, and then there's some starting term,
1: right?
0: Empty me, they may near you, not time, Kakana Becano, but they might dine and now it's me room, Kakran, and you know, and they branched on you today.
1: Yeah,
0: go straight to this song. Number one, and you're not saying the banner sena your titles are new. Nyame Bambo for
1: me, that's it. Nyame Bambo for a new ma, a bit drew me. Just say me turn up, maybe say me yin yam yay. So you get to a point, and now become a zimpa, will be a me bombing collab. Now you worship a year, so me summarizing pine. Me bomb me a rad, we can see a rad also. A rad, because me put your memory in, and I'm a rad, you puku. We have a Sunday school teacher. I was in that now. And pine, I want to come,
0: Opuku,
1: Opuku, Yami, or Twin Opuku, Opuku, and Nam Yeri. And my father said, a new way was my attempt. Because nyami ain't me morning samrani enwi.
0: Yeah.
1: But obia wokwan ofaso a side of nyami a wayama no. Obi o house nyami ye kronkron. Na yes we hood ni holy side. Nyami we otum for as nyami a jeno. Ye me kunim difo. On this particular instant me hono so ye me bambo fo a wagye me free ni me sro nyina emu. E ho ena nyami free.
0: Wow.
1: Yeah.
0: Wow. Tia for some wood you to be be any and when you want to
1: say.
0: All right, so young share said ye Yame Bible phono et ye nothing yen to us.

0: Such a powerful song. Diana, who produced this one?
1: Peel, my band.
0: Wow.
1: Your band, the Bludo.
0: Everything is on point.
1: Thank you.
0: You would come. Nyamie shawo. Very nice. Maybe I in another video now. I'm in shy.
1: I know.
0: Dana for life. You shy yet? Dao kumba uwa. Hey, mami.
1: Wow.
0: Right, Dana. What me at your CS? Definitely, this is going to be part of the seventh
1: album.
0: Album now, and I'm going to swear. Ebano. Anyebiano. Yebenya fufu bi from now on to time no and I be kuro mu ane de atwen because we nsusu no the we be say inko mu pa so
1: sene et se no sene ekọ no wetemenka
0: Yatia say, Dana Brinity, your man, your nephew, and your mother, your cocoa, and you know, your friends, you're not some other time, no. Your son, Babby Dinko, moving. 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
1: Jeremy does say that if he, the women, I must say, your tier four, your bois four. All the companies that we represent, Enterprise Life, Awake Purified Drinking Water, Property Electronics, and now the latest baby, Onga Tomato Mix.
0: Oh, okay.
1: Yeah, can say nyami shamu nyami.
0: Is it your bon kwan?
1: Sa, your bon kwan ni ejolof ni eshito. Nyami shamu nyina. Jai mami kwa inche amam fose. Come the 3rd of October.
0: Good.
1: Yeah, call US. Maryland, Ohio, Columbus, Ohio, for the experience of Diana Hamilton.
0: Wow.
1: Last year, you called Maryland. Mm-hmm. This year, you called Columbus, Ohio.
0: Nice one.
1: 3rd of October, or Sunny America, Fonican, October 3rd.
0: Yeah.
1: No, pepe. Now, you are Jesus Power Assemblies of God. Until Bia, and come a website, DianaHamilton.com. Now, on Jenny tickets, will be all Maryland, Unim will be all Maryland, Ohio, Columbus, Ohio. Will be all US.
0: Maryland, baby. Now you're dead.
1: Say last year, I feel you see as the same year, call Columbus, Ohio. Into be your Cincinnati, will be your Columbus, will be your North Carolina.
0: I like the Cincinnati,
1: Cincinnati,
0: I like
1: Massachusetts for New York, Pennsylvania for Obia. Come my website, DianaHamilton.com. Come my Instagram page, dates, time, location, ninyina woho. But my yenshia, ewoho. 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
0: 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Instagram YouTube Facebook TikTok X ho nyina we are there nyame inshallah the song is available on all streaming platforms and I afin so next year so experience and many will enjoy the
1: castle
0: and watch the space yeah that was
1: the baby baby baby keep watching that and that's so best
0: yeah that's be brilliant thank you that's
1: it all right I was trying to yeah yeah na yeah sorry so na answer na no yeah kai will say and they you know girl super xp hey yeah full of strong one yeah, this special laddity be a gumwa. Emma longevity to your engine. Emma or engine will perform it to the max. While bro you see minimal fuel, yet it takes you further. It's a premium quality and it gives you the correct choice when buying regular fuel. It's here now to Girl Super XP. It's I say no dear Ophelia, Ubefilia. Girl, I see good energy.

abusu ase na medical dia to anim no enche bia no ya do besi na ya kokofoidua for democracy is not for sale, so stay with us here on 106.3 FM. This one here says, God, as I celebrate my birthday today, I ask for three things: wisdom for my decisions, strength for my challenges, and faith that you are with me every step of the way. That is all I need. Amen. And this one is coming from a staunch irrigated sports fan. Anastasia Donko Bedu, Osu St. Barnabas Anglican Basic School. Happy birthday to you, and may the good Lord bless you. And this one here also says, Uncle, I beg you, wish my son, Marcus Akrobeto, who celebrates his birthday on Sunday, the 30th of August, 2026. But because you not be on duty, I want you to wish him a happy birthday in advance for me today. So a happy birthday going out to you, Marcus Akrobeto.

Mama Flo, and his siblings, Pastor Michael and Maxwell Acrobeto. We are all wishing him a happy, glorious birthday. Afi and Twasso on this side. Nyame yadum a ɔkyena ɛyɛ Saturday the 29th of August 2026 at 3 p.m. sharp ɛwɔ the Church of Pentecost Safo Memorial Temple Community 5 Jumedie Sronko ɛba so paa na we no ɛnyɛ fɛdi agorɔ. Yes. So if you love good gospel music, powerful live performances, worship, and an atmosphere where you can genuinely encounter God, this is that one event. And say, Oma, a power, honkra. What I say? We, I Reflect 2026. The live recording concert. Yeah, yeah, the Eshisho Sunyamiya Adumwa Ochina. Proudly presented by J-Cant Multimedia in conjunction with Esther Isaka Music. And our faith team World Lighters. It's Nyamiya Adumwa Ochina. By 3 p.m. Not Jumedi, no Asha Asiye. Ewo Tema Community 5, the Church of Pentecost, Safo Memorial Temple. Ubiya making sure so no student any betchy muho. And to 4 p.m. So far, Kuku Dampina. So, and I do money a betchy muho Jumedi, no Asiye. It's Brebi. And be a part of this live recording session. I'll be in Shira.

tie da bia me trase a me ka kire o se telisel ma hit promo no e ba wa kwam se be ya obey millionaire. There are lots and lots of families out there o pe millionaire ba ko mu kura wunya enye is it how but e bia enam telisel ma hit promo we so wo baba be the first millionaire in your family said there am ka no no e pretty simple. Obe dial *500# now the hwashim and now be call Telcel Play app no so now the hwashim tie only those who opt in omo omde omo be shem no pe and e eligible so bet me wini 1 million Ghana cedis every month afay 20,000 Ghana cedis every week and afay 100 Ghana cedis every day and unto 10 cedis or more airtime data and now top it up or Telcel cash wallet no and now cry or fixed broadband now what shall say accumulative points now tie yeah when you escape yedi don't wait foundation be free enjoy she obe dial *500# and I be call Telcel Play app no so for free now the one shame be now on sweat me enya sika kesia kesia ya ye boss we ebi obe timi abe the next millionaire e wo Telcel ma hete promo no emu now tie nyame ya adom a on the 31st of August eye the very last day of this month someone will become the first millionaire e was a Telcel ma hete promo yi emu yes enti end of the month said they may say every month be obibedi 1 million no on the 31st of August not just August but some nesi ye ba benya the first millionaire e was Telcel ma hete promo no emu enti efi sabe ya kopem 31st and then 28th oh fa ho shem bi sharp because you could be that millionaire. Shana wanka se man can chro. Telcel ma hit promo. Or say you could be the next millionaire. Telcel connecting energies. And that's what it is.

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1: You are looking good.
0: I am.
1: So se me.
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0: Eh.
1: Kaka kemu wa so ba hechi.
0: Masa, preparation. Ah, Kofi. No dey trust me.
1: Oh dear.
0: Preparation me. My preparation correct. Say the baby been come no be abi
1: sin. Okay, that's nice.
0: Obi abosu me be so. Ami agye akatu. I no been come no be abi sin. David, my preparation correct. See,
1: so man dey so na che say mu bu ni ko mu an.
0: Oh, na me chere wi. See, aka I get responses nipe. Oh dear, no kwa de maye.
1: Eh. I wake me tell.
0: Ah, maye. Nti we no. U menu wie ya pra no ma yiwe wie
1: na
0: chese
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1: ni se na Friday nti no se mama nso na ma meka bibia nche nwa won be ka se
0: yeah won be ka se na no ase
1: bi yes menzo dia ya na me mpeni
0: se pa
1: na brother and then me be say question say eh oye bema, are you spending on your girl or you are bribing her to keep loving you? I am person me tia say no she a serious issue na me no work and is say eh. Oh, spending on her, sir. No, mm-hmm. No. Are you bribing her for her to stay?
0: Mm-hmm.
1: And I say, that's your way of telling her, say you love it. Which is which? Mama mi huno. Why? Mama mi huno.
0: That is you.
1: Nah, and then no, I say a question, sir.
0: Okay.
1: Me bisa say, have you found the apple of your eye, or you are still managing the onions that makes you cry? Which is which?
0: I'm saying union na.
1: Union na. Na che se. Ah, how much the sum? Iradi bua me. Iradi bua me.
0: Papa na dey.
1: Aya na dey. Eh? Adena be me tete bisa. Eh? Ready? Aya mentiasi di ntia. Uyo ba. You have a very small breast.
0: Ah.
1: And yes, too, you bath. You are bathing with medicated soup. Mentiasi. No. Nyabutre. Onse.
0: But what does that got to do with the size of the breast?
1: Thank you for the question, so sweet. Oh, say, a bit of what?
0: Who
1: said tea? Normally, medicated ones, and you know. A bit is a pimple, a bit is a missy with my other yarn echo. Now, dear, no, so the way you swallow, who is a pimple? No, one of my chest and you who be judging me wrongly? One of my chest and you want
0: to order Sana. I hear a cry.
1: I hear a letter on me, a bear pen, a mea me tea, and I oh, it's a sana. No. Sasa na ya na omo woni say pimple so ti wan ran na akoyira kodjo ya make na afede what ma aha e ti wan ran ya na wan say na odrin say eye pimples na akoyira
0: na watriti
1: na watriti na afi wona flatty na afi wode na mo inti inti na ubi say me question me ni je pan onso bi wa won ti asie but but did you know, say, I don't know why, but I say, washing dishes in someone's house, somehow easier than washing it in your own home. What's this idea?
0: Say, I say, oh, person, pie gentle. We person, I say, oh, do you need me? But if you are there now, I can go
1: with you. But who could be what I say?
0: Then you won't
1: as a easy one.
0: Yeah.
1: But what is anyway, Mr. Benza, and then Friday, me patch out. Wa woo too quaint. Na wa could you weekends or boy honor? 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
0: Debbie, what's it? Wa o query?
1: Oba, ufiko food ya. 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
0: and the you and I we've not been there yet until
1: na hwan mo ne ko hu se e beba TV so ma ye nyina ya hwe
0: a chi bi ewa
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0: da chi bi ewa
1: yes wo boni ni it from childhood nyina
0: yeah
1: ti braje ye dia nani nyina nani nyina dia wo ye ye nyina
0: yeah na nka ye bi afi mu di bi ato baby
1: and some of kan ye nyina
0: yeah all together
1: so would you be to kwa ko Canada meanwhile wo togo kura wo nkoda hey ebi me pa cho and on this note no, on this note mesro wo yo ba ti ni don't take the promises of a naked man serious.
0: A naked man promising to the
1: hook. Who can see your side? I'll give you half of my salary this month. Now, also, what funny serious? Me pa chew.
0: A
1: moment, no. Why? Yeah. I am a mum funny serious.
0: Right.
1: I am a mum funny serious.
0: All right.
1: Madam was a be brave.
0: Yes, you had a massy coffee.
1: Sir, what's the region? No, crudy didn't the KJB.
0: That is all car.
1: Me can't say me JB, brother. French didn't catch you say Javel Capel. Nature's what it tested day.
0: When betcher.
1: When chones wa.
0: When be vimopa.
1: Ms. Abenza?
0: Yeah.
1: Makrawana, sir.
0: Bia bear Franco.
1: Yametias. Tia. May train with him.
0: Matty. You matty. Now, I rasta, you enough yang yin and twas way. And she has from Hokoma, Nana Kwesi, Ewo, district of Germany. Now, in fact, who's a marshal snake has been out as a Menasi trap Brighton, sir. Nana Kwesi. Now, Lacoste. Snickers any hawker Snickers Charlie quality original we be say quality just say original ones and kasa ye pow pow na man for there be good crew at only bio or their bapa bibris different sizes different you know styles ne just say Snickers ne tija tiwa opi bin we Kukra and I'm cram moton tons tickets no the baby answer the stickers. More moton tons snickers no. Mukram bit me a quack to be craton a bonnet da form on one or defeat Germany aba. We Germano quality pa to our PBA to beano. Bahuman Muni and Casa 020-145-1030 Person Nasi Trap Brighton's or Shes Snickers Papa baby answer on Nasi Casa 020-145-1030 020-145-1030 na ye dinkomo afi yemfa asda Emma Duffy's health and beauty 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looking skin ma improve sunburns near their dinner when your natural skin tone brain bleach skin no omne de brain Duffy's acne cleanser a clear pimples and rashes near few with any fefe kama afi 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I say happy smile. Abusia, on that note, me do see a chia pee. She said, yeah, die, I can wish you on me. na wa chia no wa sere a chire no is as we as nipa ensehwe. 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

0: 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I am tough. Lawson Dere Ginger Bitters. Ginger Woman and Show. Biba. I am Y2K Jam.
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0: so many twatina fefe
1: it's not just about the jollof it's about what's inside
2: it's not just about the game
1: It's what you put into it.
0: A force to my tummy. You want the mug who can see a Sunset or double.
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0: saso kum tonton preko na ni sham ne die e demonstrate.
1: This advert is FDA approved.
2: Madina for Electroland Castle will be a showroom of Potemu. 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Say, say, and apart from some of it, me at home with TVs, gas cookers, kettles, microwave, ninia kikahon, move to Mizra Tomo Nemu Konya, plates, Nemun tree, ninia kikahunina, ewa ye branch bakwa, ye friend homeland. 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I face so ye will Nasco selected promotion via ye. 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
1: 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We'll see a be pain, say, will be a money be so on to an asset be a ben, and I want the a yet say, and I want it here. A damn patch of my intio.
3: Yo, I'm a sign, Michamun, a family, Isaac J.
1: Okay,
3: I'm free, I'm a German pretag. Now, my dear, some of my pain.
1: Okay.
3: Na de ma hu ni se. 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
1: Okay.
3: Enso fa se obenya oba odwane na di na adwane no oba men na ya oba men. But I said, if you are not watching one for one person, I did best to ask for health, a bit to ask for integrity, a bit to ask for farm with your freedom. And it's in the Mr. Susa, I see a man church, a nipper, a value, I said, Okutem. Now, Umudiano, a Kosoro. Now, I'm our Asundi, Fahudi, and Nidi, ah, Nipabena, Ubu, or Nabrabum. As I said, so, Obi Mosk, and I said, Okotoba Mana, or Nipano, and who are, Tambia, or Chifaso.
1: Yes,
3: as when we said, Oma Bibi, as now so did to me, no, and Mano. Nemo, she said, ah, only poet the integrity of ma'am, only poet the one or an aquafo, only poet the dimension is so which may have walked for your mind, and until I met Mana, I won in the Capra. So we knew we are not so what some couldn't anymore.
1: Yeah,
3: oh, Tien ye, I say, dear OGBB on Hono, and until I am Susu any policy, she said, I could be. Nemo, Yan share, dear only part between me, I hear. Based on the manifesto, I a social contract here on that society, and I say community number sign. I don't know, maybe say a train I drink also.
1: Okay, and son of the maybe study, Mr. Was say, once so I drink, so now we're not microphone, it's your mommy. TVA and Nanona, your bow, so now you're calling him. Values now, what can I? A war, and that gunner, you will have.
3: I don't know, make us say, I want you a chain of coffin.
1: A coffin,
3: a coffin. Aha, and then see, Miss Major Chenny, the Fox and Cognac so. Na ma bo anwa bo dawro na ka curriculum ye dia sim se ye nchre values wa mofra no an bible class ye chira mofra no kwampa wa mfa so na
1: oni
3: a wan free ho so o dis values de chira se kunu na shana dwem mu a ebre bia no kwaledie ba akope
1: ano
3: na ade nam abebo ano
1: me da se eja be ma mpacho ma minti ho
4: ah me pacho ye frame Simon Apadido
1: okay
4: Mia Kofodia Youth Advisory Council President.
1: Okay.
4: Yeah, sir. I'm renting in member room. Young people who get involved in governance. And I feel so near my high, you know.
1: Okay.
4: Yeah, to me, I can't ask them. Meka, sir. Sir, I'm a party can't call, you know. Means to my contested unit committee election.
1: Okay.
4: Now, sir, democracy, I can't say, yen tong and I yen tong in turn, so can't home. Yen to me, any position is a bit to me, I'll Na sa democracy se be ton ana sa yen ton again na ema what create the situation na I say democracy na yen ton because ye nipa obi wa a young person and I will be so in the competing crowd no nipa na bo bressing no by connections and so nipa na say be connections chen obi crowd na obi so na asomo obi say brabe contest ana sa But yeah, BBC.
1: Okay.
4: Maybe an answer Nipana or Con Nipan in Penna, something, all these things. So I have to also send you when I get me share. Say, I bear your address issue now. Let me answer your address, you know. A bit kind of damn was a Moody's sensitization and as awareness creation, Yabakophobia saying a bit me actually.
1: Yeah.
4: But democracy, the chrome has any tone.
1: Sir, and one almost a worker said, what contest you need committee pain?
4: Uh-huh.
1: A bravo call you, Ruini and Olusi.
4: Melusue.
1: Utia
4: Mentia.
1: Ah, sir, I don't know, Miss Utia.
4: And almost also Utia.
1: Ah, and so on your conscience, what is it, Utia?
4: That is it.
1: The best thing, no Utia, best thing.
4: It may be 100 cities. Oh, say obi or wa on vocal person be your community ni.
1: Yeah.
4: And ti also to me cause what is any panny out. Nani pan to me a jumani man. But young person now yeah, vibrant and energetic and also won him dear because when you exposure is a near man, only sa near man. And ti near my win nana affect situation on grounds.
1: Okay, to who say to you went to anything and my elusu yen.
4: That is it.
1: Okay.
4: That is it. Because Obi or Hassan Rabbit to Abano Crown or Adibia in or pressing needs instantly. Yes, madam. Don't forget, sir. You nipa Obi or Ha. Nedi Campo, Timemufono, Bibrina, a nim your responsibility in when it comes to civic responsibilities.
1: Okay.
4: Oh, Obi cry in Nim Emrana, Yedichi Kruno, your constitution. So, what we remember, Prana, and also Kokoya.
1: NCC 400, and you will be this uncommon nature.
4: That's what you're saying. And I'm saying all these things because, as I said, I am, and we've done a lot of civic activities or civic and you might be all community one. And you will be a hunia on your
1: entity.
4: Ama system, no, it gives room. Ama people are trying to buy votes, you know, and they are capitalizing.
1: So, before they had the Omotong.
4: What happened?
1: And you need committee
4: WWW, all levels of elections, internal elections, external elections, what have you, your tongue vote, didn't he? The other candidate Mumbo Modia, Nayanka, Humbum, Nayan, my saying to me, reduce, Yantimin, any for your crown,
1: so many
4: at it.
1: But Simon made us say, Bema, Mamiti away.
5: Yo, madam was sene akwenya modia mame. Midi and Steven Ohene from New Jersey South Youth Parliament. 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Something like that. 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
6: sakra ye bi ama
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7: okay Patcho me say friend me Clement Kanchon
1: you know
7: Clement Kanchon
1: Clement ti
7: yeah you know managrat but your machine is said that you be a brother from Kakra. You only said democracy of late, dear Rebecca said, is for sale. Not only in a form of money, but when you look at the youth, most of our people contesting for a position, they will come and promise the youth job opportunities. At times, they be able to make up, for example, security service. Or boss say, oh, we should assume as we are, ABI MP, we are not assume as we are. What he made them call for me and son nine at to police more and I say we. In see during his campaign and I say his or her campaign, most of the influence the youth. Though it be a one yaka pre and I simple, but obliviously say, obey to me, a two abana man and I so could dinner here, obey to my man, secure job, I obey to my room. In this year, this kind of democracy now. Me won't say, in ka democracy, the Kerimen can be and I say you will be out there. But you won't say, aye ama kwa kwa yankrofo binum higher society binum de ndi sa won ka ho de a untiminye madam asi
1: 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Uber, my no mujane. It's, you know, or baby or Hanuma, or Modia. Now, every now, mental on Canafi, my bigger four, but no mujima, and you bring me nobody. Now, say, Yemiaba, Ophelia and Anaya Ankra, or your regional director, NCCE. Oh, no mujman is so much better, church of my papa, was said, dear. 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
0: okay.
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2: 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from among ourselves na sa leadership no we have to give that opportunity to say ye elect obi na enye obi keke e chrese the person should have some qualities there are certain qualities that we need in that person who we all believe that can do well can lead us and make our society a better place to live in. That is where the idea of democracy is all about. And say Ebasa, Echrese, you don't just pick anybody. We are looking for certain qualities. And this is na you see yeah who share qualities view. Na obi was a car, na or this car bremi. Na obi swa our quality I mean him say obet me a good leader. Now so majiska and main to Obama sani panu na ye ko elect ni owo sika who is not in that position to even give

0: any good result. That is the mistake we are doing in Ghana or in African society now. So the ideal thing is that we get the best out of people who put up themselves for election. Okay. We get them, they will give us the quality and leadership that maybe can help all of us. And in Sika Sema Yedi Bremno, Madam Maka, Yewo Umbra Ayoho, our constitution has clearly defined who qualifies to vote and the kind of persons we should vote for. They are all there. So these are the things we should be looking out for as human beings if we really want a good society.
1: Okay.
0: Thank you.
1: Meda Sierra George Ajovi, na Mamiko Electoral Commission Deputy Director Ho. Yura Idwe Jemfi, 1 minute. Democracy is not for sale.
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2: 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And then the marketing could be near Chiche, until the world when you be on channel. 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
3: 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And before you become an entrepreneur, no, you need a source of funding. In Tina S on Sujiska no. Let's not forget, Omunina Tuma do Jiskan we no. Later, they've sold their voices, they've sold their rights. And then make up with saying democracy sin a case and tono, a quite be sweet tone, a quite be sweet tone. Because as politician, me bana me be catch or say, to Obama me missy class from the Amawa, a maton and a mentor vote near. 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
1: Yeah.
0: Obia or a human being living in Ghana who attains the age of 18 has that right to vote. Now say a car and I about voting more. It talks about conscience as well.
1: Okay.
0: So your conscience must guide you as to who you should vote for. Mm-hmm. Then I think somebody mentioned values and that integrity. Very, very important when it comes to election or voting. So when we consider all these things, together with the laws we have in the land, the laws prescribe how elections should be conducted and all that, electoral commission takes care of that. Then how each citizen must also exercise that right that he has to vote, that political right. So we have the procedure, we have the direction as to how this should be done. So anybody who goes beyond that to bring money to you and you also accept the money, you are breaching the laws of the land. And of course, those actions are supposed to be taken on by the appropriate authorities. But you see, one thing that is very clear is that society, or our society, we tend to, collaborate with such situations. Instead of reporting, we try to cover it.
1: Oh, because
0: yes. So these things are going on, and it's not helping us. It will definitely destroy our society. I want to raise this issue. We have this Whistleblowers Act. That is a law. That's Act 720. You can go and read about it. That's a law that has given each citizen that ability, that power, or that support to report any crime or any issues like this. When you see it, report. And there are institutions that you have to go to report these things. But one guiding factor is that it must be done in secrecy. You don't go and then tell people that you have gone to lodge a complaint or report this crime. No, do it secretly. You'll be protected. The law makes provision for that protection. But a lot of things are happening in our communities. We all keep quiet and it continues. And we are destroying ourselves. The laws are there, plenty. We have a lot of laws in Ghana that can protect us, can protect our elections and all these things. But we sit down, we allow few people to do it, and we are creating problems for ourselves. So the laws are there. They are strict, they are strong. Let us make good use of them to protect our election and our society.
1: Assembly members no na yatete nsɛm bebree ansampo na baba ye assembly member ne yewura bako baaye no unit committee 120 yanto ama no bekai se court akwade ye maame baako be so no kw assembly member 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
3: menyaba bɛda se mɛfa fi ɛyɛ assembly sɛ ɛyɛ non-partisan wofa ɛyɛ new jaben south ɛyɛ municipality na yɛnim sɛ asatena wo no the party in power ɛyɛ ndc and every government in power bia has 30% or be ma assembling as government appointees. At the end of the day, no, the assembly members only job in South, no, or man share a year political party bia, say MPP, NDC, CPP, PPP bia. Do be see me a year a jumano, a boy a year in job in full free womb, no, and a motor abano, instant bear preside member, and yes, catch here. Eba assembly elections, no, so. Obiso ko che is kana wenya me papa ba ko kasa no o me key statement we say ye brandy e ye fridge ene niema
1: yeah
3: in politics we have something we call the political branding and political branding mostly comes with souvenirs and the mandate require obetimi ajudin ye nya e twa ni hwa ye hu say multimedia ye hu asempa pull up stand e si wonom e ye branding. It is a mesome ye branding pen, number the ma me manfua say menton democracy ni menton.
1: Oh de ma manfo Oka asempa dia woken. Ye hunu say ye di ye branding na na ya me bow. Ye branding said ye be ya, ubai wa muso eye asempa program, eye democracy, eye adum TV. It's wo branded dia commandi panso on fanye den.
3: Be brandy atom me home.
1: Oh benso.
3: Minyaba. In marketing or in politics, we always have something we call the selling of the candidate. Selling of the candidates, you know, any only the posters are you around. First, now you should Google. She say a movie about AI. It is a first. You know, now say you me any these souvenirs. You me your posters. You me your banners. Now we have the souvenirs. You bet me aye. Although no. Going for an election bia no enye easy tem bia me catch me man for say bibia end with shame nipa bia mpe ona brabom operation depression examination ni nyina ye mpe it's bibia din bia no end with shame din politics and election akwa bia no edin ye nyina ye pe strategy a ye betimi di ewini eye election no
1: okay
3: ye hwe area bit say ajiso town minim so nim kofro Japan ajiso town e sha se fi eye abogri baby a king of glory opposite ono ekwa kwa kosi part of polytechnic ono ekwa chi now ofia mo police station they have around 11 police stations out of 11 police station pe the EC laws no if there are more than 700 you are qualified to be a police station I stand to be corrected good it's ever say the 11 police stations no you were around 700 multiplied by the 11 no
1: okay
3: already no multiply by 10 7000 benya 7700 as an individual o kwa koton ho o jidi se posters ni pede betima abo amato ho and let's not forget enyo bia na se bi o pie fini dem ho posters say were around but e bia na ma ye branded exercise books na ma chama school for me picture boy chi kama sina me a menya ba o suni ti mu se me a nice boy na me a brand ni body bia because oh eye branding and this is the political branding and yet about we buying your right
1: okay
3: but we always try to confuse ourselves say in terms of even giving souvenirs out you know we are trying to buy the people no we are not trying to buy the people but we are trying to market the candidates na okono
1: this is what candidates no some come in na na ye be gina ha adena candidates no wo ma ye hunu say candidates no na ho odin ni ye we no betumi aye esese ye we no de ba wo de mo we na mo ma na kwanya na wo de ba be boa mo na wo beche microwave beche TV ama me se wo de brande wo ho se wo de ton ho me che se wo beto me sa na te
6: me nya ba impenifo bu ba bi se yen so bobo en she impasse at the end of the day no yet me for candidates no en one specific sector in the community because the community is big. In America, no, we have more than 7,000 people.
1: Okay.
6: Let's take the presidential election as an example.
1: Mate, mami, me beba mo hona ma jima juin chile. Iti me sewa, nka mo betu me jina microphone ne chie mami. 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Iti, brandi ne die, den ya mo be ye. Brandi ne die, mo be ye.
6: Ba, sena midika in,
1: esha se. Brandi ne die, kase den kura mo be ye.
6: Oh, in the current political arena or political cycle we have, Nidia, Eddie Bear Branding, Ubetimako outside the continent of Africa, Eddie Bear Branding. Recently, I don't know, Mati, a FIFA issue now concerning they want to sell some of the World Cup rights in Nema Nema. The Europeans are not in support of it. In terms of the issue, no, Aqua, US courts. Why are they not in support? Because they think, say, FIFA afo me choma country mo. This is democracy. Make up what he's saying. At the end of the day, no, FIFA has branded itself in terms of as an organization. Yeah, but the assembly structure now.
1: Na FIFA ochiche si kama
6: profana.
1: Ano ochiche TV man profana.
6: Yeah, but assembly structure now. FIFA no, the president went for an election. Let's not forget. It will be.
1: Odi e beba hono ma. E beba papa na na obeto aso. Eja pato ma minti o.
7: You me that's it. Your friend me Albert, Honorable Albert Edudakon, Honorable no one yapa.
1: Okay, Patro, but who assembly sir? Now sorry, I'm why?
7: Me Patro, me na me assembly member wo area baby a wuti.
1: Oh, okay.
7: Aha. Na secretary ani there. Mu wa juma ye.
1: Enye
7: yi. We say 2024. Womo ana womo nyanya 18 years. Ni yesi yan register wo. Makofa wo maba. Ya register on my way. A do about to us one. Make a frail on Kualanke to our make a frail on say one ramma to our bow. Almost it is a metrius cancer.
1: Oh,
7: me say, Uber to ya, my what to buy your to abanama. We are Uber senior to ya. We say, you go so I a communal labor. Ya buy your men's you in San Yadiani. The last one, na man, yes, I didn't. Me san fre bi mu obi ama we say me gusu a me ye potos na me bo street light e mebunu ne mebo ano o se on the office ka koto waachi ya ye elections na bi o se la ye gusu tuya e ti se mo fa to mo to se 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say enkola no kura disika sempenyifo mesre adwuma no monto aso
1: e ba cho saw ye assembly member
7: yes
1: o first time ni ana
7: yeah that be not me unit committee first
1: and the unit committee no before so benyana no so tie
7: hey, sorry government appointee sorry
1: oh that's fine
7: yeah answer na ye ba beto me so aba yep.
1: Now, first time we put the wood to nature, so we have to ask us.
7: What do you say? Me go suit you. I'm here to me so about crying. Me go suit you. And you're easy.
1: Hey.
7: You're to me so about you. And I'm no honorable. Just say, when to you, I want to your munko. And you do, baby. Me I'm crying. I'm a roomy glass. It's an answer. When I'm from one, who bet you are sir and some work with you. And you're easy. See, get you any day. I know what Denny, no grand America.
1: Say, yes, the most soon I'm more than my mom for my money.
7: Ah, now when to ya over there and I'll call about to our way winnie. I was a utia. Mrs. said, when to ya, not just about to one could be.
1: Okay.
7: But yeah, what do you say? I saw about one quan, dear. Ubitia. Medassi.
1: Mr. Medassi, Pacho, offer fro, and you know, microphone, and China, Yenfa, and Cobonon to us all. But who's be pretty will be can what was unity, sir, will be come, so say by your best story. And I done here, seven. Eja, you are JT.
8: Yo, your friend is Sid Watson.
1: Okay.
8: Secretary, any dear? 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Usher a son Democrana. And I saw four crack of people so are Omutia. Mobasa can see here in Mikitabi. Nasa politicians in the fire and see and call Eric Otraba Moma. metimi lodu fridge ne television ne ɛmo nkɔ wɔ boot wɔ nkɔ a na ɔmokɔ no so wɔanwini a ɔse ɛhemfoɔ no amɛfoɔ mo deɛ draba lock boot no 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
5: me de menji
1: oh why are you peda se aja ba mi ti wajibida
11: all right, so my name is Joseph Sakite from BBF Bibia Bear Fine Association.
1: Okay. Joseph, yes. Wajibida.
11: I'll answer that later.
1: But my training also hire Doom TV.
11: Please, to be frank, I'm not fluent.
1: Oh,
11: in the
1: that tree. Understood. But right. Yes, yeah.
11: Okay, so democracy starts from the definition. Why we shouldn't say democracy starts from the definition of Abraham Lincoln's definition of democracy. He said,
1: yeah.
11: Democracy is a governance for the people, by the people,
1: and of the people.
11: Yes, and for the people. Yeah, so something that is for us, it means that is our birthright. Are you getting it? So meaning we cannot sell it. As we are saying that we should start from the church, it's also start from the school. Before they know we can share toffee, is when teachers are supporting examination malpractice. When you know you can cheat and become one of the best, or you have a good result. Examination malpractice is one of the bedrock of corruption before it comes into elections. I know they are saying JHS or primary, that one, I know of an election at KG kindergarten where the parents supported and he shared toffee, some special kind of toffee. KG,
1: class
11: I think class prefect. Class prefect.
1: Okay.
11: Yes, class prefect. Mm. Yeah. All right. So thank you very much.
1: One human knows the way I was three anything. What experience now with us? What's she be? OJ?
11: Yes, please. I've taken some before.
1: The OJ is saying.
11: It was about 200 cities. Yes.
1: Oh, okay. Yes, assembly and not parliamentary.
11: It was parliamentary.
1: Parliamentary.
11: Yes, please.
1: Nani pa no de ma uto mano?
11: No.
1: Hey, we are sure.
11: No, I voted for the right person because I know the right person.
1: But
11: the right person was not having money. But the one with the money.
1: It would be influence.
11: Yes, because what we say is that the money belongs to us. It's for the state. So when you bring it, we will collect.
1: And what number person will buy? Because what is it that they are mining the animal deba?
11: Yes.
1: And once you go from a new code for driver CB Castle Station, almost this kind of your mind the end. Your bed, and also so a won't you move. But I say, Mama.
12: If I show me the Juliana Akotia.
1: Okay.
12: Metikofodia da heya. 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
1: 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What I say, okay. Mama means you.
2: In the NCC, you know, there were so many ways ye to me the engage any pa or more or my muha. Na mekanisa senior odi kind from the schools, you know. If you go to the schools, we have our civic education clubs. Unless of course you do not do. But there were civic education clubs in most of the schools. Oko second cycle, ye wo. 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Apart from the Rona year born, there were specific target groups. Yeni omunya inkita hudie.
1: Okay.
2: Inti ne NCC, we are doing a lot. 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
1: meda se mamema na na ya odebra ho branding no I say election time nko na moye branding eno so nchire mo ho ye den
2: okay me nya ba meda se ba before me ba branding ni so no eye act 936 2016 local government act we have a committee called a public plcc public compliance and regulatory out of this committee we have the ncc on board and as a presiding member I used to be the chairman for the PLCC and many the district NCC Owokumase no your timetable are occur round so the NCC is really working in terms of the radio no a bia na they are occur radio A no na station in that radio A need that B so the NCC need here personally I know they are really working because the municipal director no I say no meet me as every bia yakasa and I tried to push him in terms of education
1: okay.
2: Because I was a member of NCC way back in senior high school and I a quiz never be brave in the municipality and the region na me had to me win here e work for you as a tech back to Mrs. Tano pacho oka oka na edum kanya na edum ne poa personally hume na me resolve issue no ema kanya dia him said e fidie e te said ipan kwa yenim da bob we sebi ebeshi it's patricia na say one who unit committee and our assembly member miss me fibetum but my assembly member wo a so free so personally we betima je me number na frame me we came to serve you people eba branding na na me aduma September we school for aba but this year yeni assembly election bia by personally me chair exercise books last year so me san so che exercise book e ma me man for the assembly member for Ajiso town electoral area two streams Adam magazine Ajiso town ne fly about say or che exercise books na me aduma somewhere around September by any election time secondly didn't hear a picture boy che no didn't hear ka something about education in terms of also making the assembly attractive and also letting your people get to know you know and it's able who your picture where che no
1: okay
2: and it's na who your picture where che na say your baby say na eye embofan be say when him assembly man first no go to buko say e wo some areas na obo say na ministers na chinyina where che and then your course could be more can obo say who is the even the speaker of parliament e be here dia mind
1: okay
2: by the footballers e to two che leaving our leaders who we are supposed to hold accountable anything in picture where che medase
1: na fridge no so na tv na mo branding na so so mo ye na fibia
2: pacho man ti question ye
1: tv no fridge no microwave no ne de keka ho na mo branding no eno so mo ye na fibia ana mo ye the election ye
2: oh enye ye leaders asana mi besi form no na obi afre me eye Monday say up a fridge aton ice water intimate fridge in mano ofre me last month intimate catch and say ending of August meto mano in the day last Friday of August it's fridge you know me dey mano say me ko election bia e bam the fridge you know e mano because I want to equip the person who say na eje dey bia no be ba me nchen abegiska
1: me
2: na TV ni so education no be sha sia program ye eba life Samato TV amu bia osua bibi from the NCC and from the EC and from the church and the TV no super wa in terms of education
1: meda say okay easy my origin fi enkoma ye di nyina no biji de say ye nyina ye pe anoso iti babia ye bedru enchemu ayate de otua de woje solution yet at this point
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4: solution
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4: yes what are the solutions yeah sure okay me da say emra no de makade da say emra bi bre e wo ho and say asempuia which triggers or which is a breach to the laws say a transit na yam fanko e bia 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we need to do is to ensure that we report breaches of the law, we take them up to courts and the courts will deal with them. So mbradie bebre wo ho ewo Ghana, if we want to list the laws, the acts we have in Ghana here, it's not a small thing. So what is important is that we should perform our civic responsibilities as citizens. Let's be watchdogs of the laws and let's ensure that we report breaches of the law to the appropriate institutions so that they take them up.
1: Okay.
4: And we believe that when these things goes to the, go to the courts will take them up.
1: Okay.
4: So let's try and do that.
1: Me da say me ma monche na me fa nipa me ensa na yemfa enwie kura. E nipa me ensa be me na patcho gina chiri ma me na ye monitor. Be to nye question say wo asem kan bonitel. 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
5: yo aduma fm ne media ne nyina demase na de akika ko nyina ye hu se se ye nya nimdie na ye hu ye responsibilities aye fa abato ho ane democracy se she hu a abeboa amamfo nyina ma obi a ye nasem na fam de de aboa
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1: e tu sha manyofo na seda no mu
5: anti no wa seda na won resource NCC I want to me you tell me ya mo wa chira NCC dia o ya dwuma pa ya da ma se bebere
1: this be that say e mama mi ti o
6: ya family akwesi don call Nagrat zona secretary
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7: And the sultan electoral assembly member
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1: ta
8: ene beka ma yetie nti ma mumu mwase ejuma no don't let it be only the sole job of yours
1: okay
8: involve the churches are part of the problem we have so you must include them
1: mate
8: it's when they talk we will listen thank
1: mate.
8: You
1: peda say obi any hobi obi ya okay eja wo ye eh e dey mumu tell tell mummy wo na ye
9: inform mama do em say me so no Sisiya na meba me mistake me tie pa ya sempa
1: okay
9: especially obi programs political program me tie pa si me tie ya na fe dey I'm too too me who be be but abra ka say asenche ho so around abra na me dim the car me dey do a
1: okay
9: I'm say me so no politics my follow since 92 na dey meet me who say politicians no say be o munya 2 million enche no o munya yeye yeye ite ya time mu for no yes ya fa e ho adwin say at least omo discard player yes or ho de yes e benya e bonus kakra e de betete ho nti no ena me so ba ho say enye no nko te say a obi ba say or rep 10 boys no am obi a say be 200 no fa kwa ye a poverty e ho o man ni nti no obi a be discard no de akiri
1: okay
9: nti no mo hwe say politicians no omo ya on be di omo she so say de be a yes ye ho be hi
1: mateja ye da se pa be ma boni tell ma me bra so
10: okay me say for me bright nati
1: okay
10: na me say nyama ya ka nyina ya kwa ye say your politicians no we are not able to call them to accountability
1: okay
10: and any major problem me say I can see being the problem because if they are not accountable na say ye ho say adwuma no mo ye no so no anya bi o mo ye
1: yeah
10: sika no mo de ba ya beji because adwuma no ye na wanye ni ye crown po a nobody will bring them to order
1: okay.
10: You know democracy is not for sale no that you've taken a certain part of it but I think we should also look at the accountability part
1: okay.
10: And if we trust them that they are going to be accountable we all going to vote the right way
1: that's
10: I
1: it.
10: Think our EC man o
1: better say be me na me bre ason ti no ha de adwuma die ni nyina AC Adom TV Adom FM Asempa FM online e Adom online.com na social media handles ina no ye di sina na your Debra e preside member New Job in South Municipal Assembly e na yura Edward Jemfi Deputy Director Electoral Commission Eastern Region Yera George Ajovi aye chief investigator Shra General Filena na ya Ankara aye regional 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
1: 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Yeah, Fabi County, you've been free moon, I yes, woman you bring. Oh, be you doing ye a do coo me.
0: Obri yaboa Fantam from any sea jade cassian ebre wa fe brena cassian yemungrem. 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The opetra for penny general secretary so bon twa. Make us any pabes and nine as a num nipanum. And will be any abrese or bayer trap for penny dear mamma you kuno. Now, Mubaku, I have friend, sir, Opani Eugene Boache, Auntie, why am I shabby genia, my mamma for was to be a pain? Nene, cause he said, my dear, not some perfume so, and when it obi, Sabos, our tear drum, what didn't come, maybe Sabis and open any sweating who need your pass or bayer mamma you kuno, and what did you just say on the near brew? The near bre presence or shaman you couldn't be a sabre womunua. Who here will be our etch or foie? 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
2: o ka se John elo foot 32 seats from 169 to 137
3: yes
2: and that was the basis for his campaign to ono ba Oba, Obe increase his seats. No, I then. What's I? A PGM. Oba, I don't want to 50. Obi,
4: you're
2: 50, not only the 50 you've lost to. What summer NDC and an unprecedented to test majority? I'm not only blaming Obi on 32. Me, I'm blaming on what on 32. That was his campaign in the country. In the end, I buy the ball ban, and the ball People must live with principles. Yes. People must be responsible for their actions and their words. And the idea grow many more now. One hour ban now, see. So, me, let me tell you, I say, Obi, me ba 87, I'm 100. Now, I'm 100 now. Me, I can't even have the guts to face MPP Obio. So, I'm talking about me. And looking at the figures from 1992, the current general secretary has the worst performing record. He's
1: Not just say, so ocean new many pan and modi mona shed the umwa bebobo, abacro modi omwa ba, not just one asapa. Now, what church the one more bearing no bea modi mo benya and kunyo benya, never be a diamond you couldn't could do it with him.
2: Young of a free agin in Watin Pesh. Call elections 1992.
3: No,
2: I said, young co parliament to the in free.
4: Yeah, ma'am, co parliament.
2: Let's deal with 96.
4: Okay.
2: 96, now you call you, na MPP, na you war. 2000. And the MPP nya Dambuchi Penso in 100 seats out of 200, half. And the 50% pepe, you form majority.
4: Yeah.
2: 2024, Dambuchi Nebu, 128 out of 230, 55.6% majority. And the about Anao Hinin 2, 2008, 107 seats out of 230, that was 46.5%. And now, no, yeah, you're the core position. Me of a quadri, me, Colosio free a pencil.
4: Yes.
2: 123 out of 275, 44.7% of the vote, you call minority. Emma John Bodu, stroke of Japan.
4: Yes.
2: Correct Japan stroke John Bodu.
4: Stroke John Bodu.
2: Produce 169 seats out of 275.
4: That's
2: 61.4%. The former majority. John Bodu, the NSS Standards General Secretary, 137. Out of 275, 50.2%. Justin Kudia from Pong, 88 out of 276, 88 now, but vacancy be about me, I'm failing.
4: 87,
2: yes, 32%. It's only in honor.
1: Not just any, I'm content with women as super. Now, I say. One of the amount for cancer now, Pecasa, and I'm on your corner. A bray ever call about some free champion period during nine. Okay, can someone and was a Sam Ben, a Mekaya, a memo. Dear Mekaya, see ya yan yanina, and ye ne.
2: Be a Mekaya be your party, dear Ben. It won't be just all the party with Tanya. Be a Mekaya be a solemn or be telling message, okay, we are men. Yes, sorry, 2 years before 2024, can say, sir, if steps were not taken, I don't tell you more. Opa Butepo, no? Because if we don't change that finance minister, the party was going to be annihilated at the polls. Mekai, I didn't see
4: it. It'd be a quiet of fast.
2: In a quiet of fast, okay. Sir, a quiet of say, yeah, Meka, the old Mekai, you bet far from painful, and I say, I'll pay your son. Be a Mekai, dear Ben. What I say, Messiah, be changing leader. After 70 years, and I do, as leader of this party, you be changing, you know. I say, Timmy, I ain't a boko. What I say, and obviously, see, you come baby. Now, I'm not going to president, no, not the vice president ever. I'm not going to be a man. I'm not going to be a man. I'm not going to be a man. I'm not going to be a man. I'm not
4: going
2: to be a man. I'm not going to be a man. I'm not going to be a man. I'm not going to be a man. But I'm not going to be a man. I'm not going to be a
1: Apani Eugene Buachi entry wano sabre nani abre sa ani amanyuku NPP obaya chile for penny diama amanyuku no nene ena oti yeno
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3: Now this is the process for us to build a manufacturing center. We are now taking hold of the manufacturing. They import the plate for us. And I'm saying, no, we are not, that narrative must change. I said it on TV3. So what I'm saying now is that we are going to manufacture our own plate, then distribute them to the embossers. Every region, apart from Greater Accra and Ashanti region, will have one embossing machine that will emboss for the whole region. But because of the magnitude of cars in Ashanti region and Greater Accra, Ashanti will have 3 machines. Greater Accra will have about 5 machines to do the embossing. So here is demarcated to solely manufacture the plates before we do distribution to the embossing centers.
5: Opanyine ko training ni wona na DVLA woda no in artist wode nsema tunwa Julius ni kwoko te na wawie ye na panyimpa wo kasadma vehicle embossment association of Ghana ye Fred Jojo Bruce Kwansa wono 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
6: especially those of us who have had the opportunity of going outside the country, it's going to, like he said, safety. And then also, you see, wherever the car is, information about the car, the owner and everything is known by the DVL.
7: Are you satisfied with arrangements with DVL?
6: Very, very satisfied. Because initially, we didn't understand him. That was why we rushed. But when we understood his objectives, then we decided to withdraw the case and then come on board and work with him. There will be no Goro Boys.
8: There will be no Goro Boys in this.
6: There will be no Goro Boys. Because the system is such that even if I'm giving 100 plates and one gets spoiled, I have to go back to DVLA to take that one to come and replace it. So there will be no extra plate for Goro Boy.
5: Auntie, where do you have any more? Some cars and our Suma Vehicle Embossment Association of Ghana. Penny Power Tong Cradema, Wamo, Jojo Bruce Kwans, I know as we go to Boya, Pedima for Froyes, and say, dear Wabba system, Wabba system, and you may be in Wa obey you. And then your one will come to come. Why say Tabinukum die over Tianukum? What's on an animal said to go to voice? Wamma for no more any dear, a quammy any homo. 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
1: 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Oh. and cry on tree and Yamia to Momo. Eh, in another year, so I find ya. And I wonder what in was the
8: back of school down ever.
1: Ah, school down ever. We'll be better fish from Womo.
8: Aye.
1: Oh, Amanano, and what's all this will be good up and Patan and money bin, Omkans and fingerling.
8: And Tim Quadano, the Quadano, where we are Cotro BC.
1: Ah, how many do you think crying? I condition one who in Abetrope.
8: Now, among for say, a quay, I wish on Facebook and YouTube, and a day you away. A woman slamping for Adabraka, Omano so, Omunia, a brempoya, ye, Omunia, a doctor for ye, a lawyer for ye, a sophoyer, ye, a teacher for ye, and to almost sir, sir, where ye and penny who on a mobile.
9: After a quano, Indian, ye, a quana sepa, a man cried a normal and a cook baby jar, Omo brepa papa. 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
1: 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IET for Nekase Womo and Womotiti Engineer for Nani about technology. We best was a technology. Say a far bear for San and the woman put to me across war. And 1 year to woman, I be my fantasy. I'm a Sabra Mekase, dear. Ya so mobile tree at your mob room. Our mobile cooking wababwa. I'm a Madana could be free. You mock you, dim Nani, you quay, what I you see, that you see at the school day as good dying. Yes, you see. Now, and some of our minute two and
5: kwaja suma wade ma wona abuse yesa mo so afna besai no abeka kwe ne ho wasi engineering Ghana's future innovation integrity and a sustainable development na chese Ghana ekwa befa so obetumi akoye 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
11: engineering council embrano engineering council act 2011 hsa obi antimi frɛ no ho professional engineer a chise owo license awo from engineering council na ukona uko potro ho se engineer professional engineer without being licensed you have gone against the law it's of an offense and you can be prosecuted yeah catch obi ase I mean o pesa o practice dia also unya o license and kwan obefa so unya o license ni se either say obe join IET Institution of Engineering and Technology and also obe join Ghana Institution of Engineers
5: ani ayekotie yei ayepanyina wono ena engineering council Ghana weye panyina eja wa registrar eda wo ma no engineer Isaac Badu no no na wo biye na ne nua wono na president Edma Engineering Institution of Engineering. Ah, your friend say engineer. Davo wonder wa panyini davo wonder so dem to go was it? Afibia kobia wona de. Won. Yes, and trofo ba ha. Ye be ka trow. Sa assembly say yam pre ye hom watan. Wuti owo dia na watin kwa de. Check cross check and kwa check again. Eh eh. 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
12: That is ne say I a noble professional omo di omo ho abeshem omo momodi ana dia omo beye no omo hwese ma omo endwin dia ebeko omo botum bebre no mo omo dwi oman no ho enukre ni se se wiye dia eye 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
5: Any other question? A penny power or no? An institution of engineering and technology. One in a down or engineer, the other one that on an artist which rims or some pajan new requirement. We are Jumadia, but what your ho, I beat me up for war.
8: Yadiani, H.M. 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
13: The pilot phase, we did 50 patients, and also with the rollouts, having deployed our IT system in the various sister hospitals, we have received 380 applications for cancer conditions, for breast cancer, cervical cancer, prostate cancer, and some childhood cancer. So in all, 380 applications have been received. As of today, 328 have received approvals and are in various stages of the process. Of these cases, about 36% of them are breast cancer cases. That's about 138 of these patients. patients who are suffering from breast cancer. For the childhood cancers, which includes leukemia, Burkitt lymphoma, retinoblastoma, nephroblastoma, and soft tissue sarcoma, we have 135 patients. Then we have the prostate cancer, which is 14%, that's 55 cases. And then cervical cancer, about 13%, which is 52 cases. So as we speak now, since we started the full rollout in April, these are the applications we have received. So we encourage people as much as possible to screen, to screen, to screen, especially when you are at risk. So right from the get-go, the work that the Free Primary Healthcare will do would directly benefit the work that the Ghana Medical Trust Fund is doing, and vice versa. So we are very interested in the other agencies and the work that they do, and we are hoping that the Free Primary Healthcare would catch some of these conditions at a very early stage, and if they are passed on to the Ghana Medical Trust Fund, it reduces the cost for all of us.
8: And yeah, any part of one woman, you know, a quay could cram a ton of fumu, yea, yen yam, madam, near my menomino, Saya, dear, a duomunia papa, said your doctor, Nobet, Kipu, air canoe, not just a 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
11: This program is very important to me because when I came to office, as I've said earlier, our chiefs are now an integral part of the assembly. And whatever we are doing, we have to make sure that they are also involved. I have had my sessional address with the assembly, and I think that it is just good that I engage them as well as our chiefs. They are the custodian of our land, and I think whatever we are doing, they should be aware of it. So that if they also have any question or any addition, then they add to it. This is so important to me because they have advised me

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1: Yes, I have a plan. I am, you know, where we are building our 24-hour market, I am planning to make that place a business enclave. For that matter, my plans are that we will establish a very big lorry terminal there, and then we'll also add spare parts shops there, so that at the end of the day, anybody who needs spare parts, not even only in who, will go there and get their parts home. More so, we are planning to also, as I've said, the abattoir is going to be operational. Around that enclave too, I want to build a station for the people of Sokodi there, so that, because normally if I'm coming from Accra, I used to see them park around the roundabout. So I want to establish one lorry park around the abattoir area for the people of Sokodi. And I am also planning to do something around the nurses training junction. I want to partner with the teaching hospital so that they can release some small land for us. Then we have some mini station there. Yeah, so we are going to do a lot.
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3: One of the waste products said, just like one of you, sir, a ton of super to me about because we normally see the same mechanism. Ah, the orifice open for both, and at any time, be a one baby is the piano, and no, then can join. And just sometimes, say, oh, down, Naya, you saw the good to me, you saw a same mechanism. There, one, I didn't wait to be a say, Minnesota, not so who decided about one, the lucky who said about Kobe General, I 50%. A one of Kobe General, no year from maybe a hundred so, is there a one with one, or you saw a bunch of years from a one to you, so take general. It's a bit of waste to be a one mechanism. Set in they are all orifices, they are open, but you can say it simultaneously. But once in a while, it's likely to happen. In the anyone say, me do some film, it's normal, it's okay. There's a very frequent set, me just be a me hear from a zero that you know there's something wrong somewhere. Any question, frequent, then there's a question to that.
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1: Ti, our dream channel is how we should be at order. Facebook, YouTube, Fabre, Beckin, Kamara. 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
9: 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Star Oil. 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
0: Okay.
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3: 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Cool down for Jesus.
4: Well, the mafia understand, the mafia understand. You better than the madam, and the mafia understand, the mafia understand you now, now, now. Papa Bills, the mafia understand, the mafia understand, yeah. You don't know the thing about the one God, the KDB Nation President, representing for the one and name, Papa Bills. Double the action. Yeah.
5: Ghana, this is my moon, sumo bin, nango bin, nyanya, queen, freckle, toko, ma, monsieur, to draw, watroja, frame, puna, dari.
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Martina for Electroland Castle will be beer showroom on Potemu. Na ye be ya sandy homeland and swat a home. Say see an apart from some mobile to me at home TVs, gas cookers, kettles, microwave ninia kikahun, mobile to me swap home one nemu konya, plates, nemun tree, ninia kikahun yina, ewa ye branch bakwa, ye friend homeland. And it just a man what one says, so we did our Electrolander. Ye bet me at front, now what bed she at Eddie Kessie. I face so ye will Nasco selected promotion via ye. So we'll talk about kwa ye bet you about kwa ka home. And which in so Madina, ya shada mamu special price o. Fala! Ya titin ya mani suny na mamu. Madina, ye don't want semu bebri. Kahuna pra Madina Taxi Rank, opposite Echo Bank. Mumro, na mubenya Samsung, TCL, Media, and in Nasco papa. Nemu kai say homeland is so woho. Electroland prices ye. Fala! Ye show my name. Electroland. Biya ba kwa, e won ne wunya ma, e fenande bo dafa.

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0: 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My Asia or the Dome. La Palm Royal Beach Hotel. A theater. 2nd October 2026.
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0: Brutelli,
1: all natural juice,
0: Sintesank,
1: air strong,
0: air tough,
1: lost in the raging ginger bitters,
0: ginger woman,
1: and show.

Ladies and gentlemen, it's Friday. What are you talking about? The energy on Fridays is absolutely different. Your friend me don't eat chicken take that dear, and I'm that dear. So I am the Soli Jogba Soli, son of Togbi Jete Kleshi the Third. Yes, sir, and I said I must send me a back home. If you're here to party, then you, yes, certainly you chose the right dial. I don't want 106.3. We will be at Enigie, and you other talent. Oh yeah, we'll be at Enigie and share on the Senin Sema, which you saw at Domo 106.3 and a dream. And it will be three. Minu will debate Jim. What about Domo Mli? Me a chatty treleme. Suka Billy, what are you talking about? For this side, it's nothing but positive energy. If you're ready to have fun, the IMAX DJ is right here. Big shout outs going out to Papa Bill's Triple the Action. Right from 7 p.m., it's been back to back music from the IMAX DJ. Nagi, another 5 million, I say 15 cc. It's about to get jiggy, that's what I'm talking about. Ati baby, I will be a water man, cancer wapon, now when I'm kwansu kofi. Or your taxi driver, or your tro driver, ride hailing app now, the Juma. Baby, I wouldn't be a big shout outs going out to you. Mwa munya broken heart, michiamo. Mwa munya nya, so enya, maybe Adam na munya, michiamo to ho. Cause last, and kebi enya nebinya di enya. You can join me live on my TikTok page at Don Ichi KTB. We see KTB, a patcher said, and Kweku the Beast. A very gentle beast for that matter. Hey, tomorrow I'm going to share me live on TikTok. Let me know what kind of song you'd like to listen to. Lounge, filling station, Nipaps, I hold you BMD at 2 at 106.3. Michiamu nina. Na drivers are more call long journey amu di Etri Street na nyame mamu ahoden nim die ne nyansa na mfa passengers ne kodu asumdwem bebi amu nam bia boko. Ladies and gentlemen, IMAX DJ on the ones and twos. If you're ready, let's do Angelina from the TOP. 1, 2, 3, let go.

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Yo, listen to the introduction of this song. 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But we are Gen Z, I won't feel a queen in Kakra. 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
2: Oh, yeah. Ghana, my baby.
0: Oh, oh. Y2K jump. Talk to me, Ghana. No, tell me you don't miss this sort of songs. That is why I do 106.3. Atanasia, who said, this is how we do it, my people. Pay attention. Let me take just a minute. Let me check you, BB, Ababa Koso, Eyanya Mepa, on the 2nd. Ewo, La Palm Dome, October. 2nd, me patro true date in it all. A Y2K jam, a num from 26 years ago, a numa ya baba be singing. I had a quacko jinemu ho. What are you talking about? Be you crazy? 150 cities for one single and a couple year 250 cities. Into me a mo and come a couple, couple, couple, couple, couple, couple, couple, couple, couple, couple, couple, couple, couple, couple, couple, couple, couple, couple, couple, couple, couple, couple, couple, couple, couple, couple, couple, couple, couple, couple, couple, couple, couple, couple, couple, couple, couple, couple, couple, couple, couple, couple, couple, couple, couple, couple, couple, couple, couple, couple, couple, couple, couple, couple, couple, couple, couple, couple, couple, couple, couple, couple, couple, couple, couple, couple, couple, couple, couple, couple, couple, couple, couple, couple, couple, couple, couple, couple, couple, couple, couple, couple, couple, couple, couple, couple, couple, couple, couple, couple, couple, couple, couple, couple, couple, couple, couple, couple, couple, couple, couple, couple, couple, couple, couple, couple, couple, couple, couple, couple, couple, couple, couple, couple, couple, couple, couple, couple, couple, couple, couple, couple, couple, cou

So that is all I want you to do for me. When you join my live or when you join me live on TikTok, all you have to do is to share the live or tap on the screen. Just like, so say, go to people we want party like yourself. As well as let me know the kind of song you like to listen to. A very simple. So big shout outs going out to Kobe Rhymes. Remember Kobe Rhymes, Eddie. And I have a beautiful song out, and the title of the song is Pressure. Now, and you know, the area will crumb Hano, any amanoni in particular, Oko Nigeria, a top chart. But as I speak to you, that's what the song is doing. Ain't see a baby, you know, so by the meantime, we're still playing some Y2K jam, and there are lots of fun to be had. Let me know what song you like to listen to. We dig together. 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

0: So this one is coming from S Cross GH and a lady Jane. 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And he say 1, 2, 3, 4, 5, 6, 7. Fire Ronaldo. 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
1: Top of the morning, man.
0: Talk to me.
1: Off the phone.
0: Hey, Mr. Tuntum, the DJ Black, just joined me live on TikTok.
1: The morning, man.
0: Hey, Mr. Tuntum. Me name DJ Black for 20 something years. And you're not here, not 50, sir, 20, sir, not here. But seeing the other, honey, Gina Baggin, any Rimac Nike Air Force. And who DJ Black? Oshie Air Force, Obeshi Air Force, Oshie Shoe, Obeshi Shoe, Ubo Corporate, Obebo Corporate. Full guy, man. Osani Ebo PS5, Fortnite, near the 11 Star Flight G. Big shout outs going out to the DJ Black. Legend. You ready? Now, 1, 2, 3, let's go.

And a DJ Black catcher is a GT across our banner. Very active and ready. Now, Papa Niano is a new problem. Energy going out to you, senior man there. We appreciate you so much. People like you know chow for the industry. Now, see DJ Black Gina TGM stage, so born no home and all big me up. No, it's enough. It's me feeling. Hey, almost it wouldn't be DJ Black. I'm so shit.

So over the weekend, Kiddy launched the album. Was it a weekend midweek? Nimeko Pie ho. Where do I go from here? No, busa question. Kesepa. The songs on the album be very cool. Last Mid came true. Made in Ghana came true. Ama Bellan, GH Hyper, some K Media. A few amazing friends came to support. Shout outs going out to all of them. This particular song from Kiddy is one of the songs I love so much. This not off the album. I can't really tell, but enunsu more there. Wow, Oshemeno, all you have to do, anya check DSM, just tap on your screen so the live would get to other people, make them join the party. You can as well share, you know what I'm saying? Mwamu two roses, wabramin cousin roses, nyamin shramo. Glossy channel, thanks so much for the gift. I appreciate you. Nyamin show BBR, Oshemeno. Godfather, big ups, Obiba. Can't Relax EP, it's coming. Okay, we can't wait to have it too. The IMAX DJ, take me to the club, Yanko.

lots of people sending amazing gifts through. A shout outs going out to Kobe Rhymes. 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We'll play the song, we'll talk about it. Energy going out to Mami Sewa, Flying Always. Thanks so much, you're always around. Bra Experience just joined the live. The IMAX DJ, it's a Friday night. What are you talking about?

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What are you talking about? It's your body, I cut talent, me who has a man, you do talent, me who are dancing in a setting when I was in my own. Question me who go on the other side, same. 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Oh, Charlie, I'm proud of these gentlemen. Oh, they may find a young call. And Chaya Krause is here, he's the greatest Nathaniel.

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He's worth celebrating because I'm dead. Seeing him grow from every stage, our format on this stage, and still putting Ghana on the map, getting bigger by day, is just an absolute delight. It's Ghana for some time, I'm a man from far branch here. Chrome, wow, you know how much love I get for this gentleman. 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

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I appreciate music at the background. Yeah, Kwame Eugene. My baby, have you found your baby? Of the Sugar Boy EP, and it features the beautiful and evergreen. You got your body pretty, baby. The lady with a unique voice, Aya Jackie. Yeah, energy going out to Jackie. Trouble, shawty, get behind me, and I will come save you. Hey, ladies and gentlemen, you know the love I have for talent and the love I have for music. As I speak to you, I have chanced on a Ghanaian anenyum omo ye nipa mienu Kobe Rhymes and Ed Eddie. Na mehwehwe mu na mehu sa Ed Eddie no e PSC oye PSC from Adam PSC Ghana Music, one of the unique voices I wore Ghana hano oka ho bi one sa kodie ma recording one donzi ma recording wabubo nyoma hodo ona na minim strategy omo use ye, but the song is doing so well in Nigeria. The title of the song is Pressure. Me name trick, you know, because Ghana and Sana yenyum bit me a year on Nigeria, Sana, eh, ding. But mu punk of all Nigeria chats, no, my boy rim. Title of the song is Pressure. You can check it out yourself. Go on the streaming platforms and check Pressure by Kobe Rhymes, K O B I E R Y M Z. Anna Ed Eddie, E D. E-D-D-I-E. Ladies and gentlemen, this is the song I'm talking about. Title of the song, Air Pressure. And Bella the All-Rounder just walked into the studio. So if you're ready, share this piece. 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
1: Sa boho mami.
0: Me boho ma obi obo. 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Now show the way Bella fan hu ya Bella.
1: Allah.
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0: Cuz Bella u three new way last me busa price yes we gain 8642 Ghana.
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1: wo me bag him
0: 4000 each
1: e wo me bag him
0: bella me mo bi am pressure am be family o bella pse
1: ye nya ho
0: and eddie na a very good topic no ma tackle no in the sense that system no confusion ka drip we bella
1: yeah
0: obi hwe no ma pressure fana wa boka
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1: sabebebe
0: anka cool
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1: yeah
0: perfume ni jina ha ejina reception jina washroom ejina car park na me ma pressure ifa me a ahin na beka
1: enka bi
0: mi ni hwe ti be mo bi am pressure am before me
1: Kobe
0: Rhymes ni Eddie Nyomo Amodi aba out. It's doing very well in Nigeria. If you check the streaming platforms, you can testify for yourself. MC Pigeon nene mi mo bi is a woman. See, it's good, go check it out. IMAX DJ my main pressure am for my last one encore.

0: se bi obi ni kunu fia no wo car park na enu nti me so me ko wi me kunu anu to menum because pese pressure eh me kunu se me yere anu beto menum because pese pressure be fa me how
1: yeah
0: that be o me say udi bella musties in echi a obi be harvest o organ akoton because bella wa ho fa man ne no you are the resident in the building.
1: Thank you.
0: Meso,
1: I like that
0: meso,
1: word.
0: Yeah, then, resident.
1: The resident in the building.
0: Right about now.
1: Yeah, and resident.
0: A good year then, so.
1: Ah, Esu.
0: Charlie.
1: Forget it.
0: A good year when my boy is in a trusted kind of.
1: Forget it.
0: Also signed the bodyguards 14 and now. To change
1: that. Young gang, you know.
0: What's that to not be Nika crying to sign with Dunkuri?
1: Also, yeah.
0: Around and then come up and I will be on a Semper FM 10 o'clock. About now, you change it gear and a moment.
1: Yeah, very simple. You said that's age matter in relationship.
0: That's age matter in relationship.
1: Yeah, does it matter?
0: Oh, no, I'm saying, me, who more day, be a mother tell me CCS. Why not?
1: Why not? Who feel no?
0: Me call you affidavit, that me the sister come here.
1: Oh, who didn't know the back?
0: No, me hear from but you rat them out. Age or height to you in a year.
1: It doesn't matter, baby.
0: Your uncle form your short, papa. You write them or be and you be a height. Your pepper.
1: My attention, what in the pepper? I was done anything.
0: Scientifically, Sandra Cobano. To be a short, papa, you write them, I max say. Obano kura feel gear. Boom say yes, and your age.
1: No, no, Henry, she got me say any more.
0: IMAX.
1: Eh.
0: Last all June, so no be far, bass with more.
1: Uncle,
0: ah, men and best of peace and your
1: woo. Oh, come here, ma'am.
0: Hey, ye. The IMAX DJ. It's no union anymore. Bella, the all round 90, that's age matter in a relationship. It's a bit me, I show live on Facebook as well as Asempa 94.7 FM. Or your bar, or your bear man, I would see him in our person who relationship, moon, sem, solve issues. Oh, issues, so are Bella, the all round, the bear sister, the whole fee.
1: Yeah.
0: And also what the papa, papa, papa, papa, papa. That's what I'm talking about. Front and back. Confirm. Now, IMAX DJ, switch it up, let go. Where are you taking me to?
1: President.
0: Ladies and gentlemen, the song I'm about to play, I've told you, Cecilia Kobe rhymes, any Eddie Newman, I can't the list of songs I'm sure Christmas will be to me a hard drain on because pressure and the phobia will come. But anyway, you know, easy from Sako D, Kasahari level product. I will say, easy, Bella, you ain't too bit to me. Yeah, why not? But yeah, me and Shay. Saka se mo kase de or person hater na we use na drink on use ni koto dwe suka billion ka wonu mu if you ready yeko

see any way, mummy created dance challenge, mambo keke. 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

Yo, big shout out going out to Sarkodie. 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And this is, you know, easy. 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I know say say easy. 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
1: No, at this point, I'm giving you a chance to join. 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It's a party. 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Suka Billy. T.A.B. T.A.B. T.A.B. T.A.B. T.A.B. T.A.B. T.A.B. T.A.B. T.A.B. T.A.B. T.A.B. T.A.B. T.A.B. T.A.B. T.A.B. T.A.B. T.A.B. T.A.B. T.A.B. T.A.B. T.A.B. T.A.B. T.A.B. T.A.B. T.A.B. T.A.B. T.A.B. T.A.B. T.A.B. T.A.B. T.A.B. T.A.B. T.A.B. T.A.B. T.A.B. T.A.B. T.A.B. T.A.B. T.A.B. T.A.B. T.A.B. T.A.B. T.A.B. T.A.B. T.A.B. T.A.B. T.A.B. T.A.B. T.A.B. T.A.B. T.A.B. T.A.B. T.A.B. T.A.B. T.A.B. T.A.B. T.A.B. T.A.B. T.A.B. T.A.B. T.A

to mo amu share ne mo amu tap screen in. I appreciate you guys so much. See ya. Oh, there's a what tap here. See, I'm not really conversant with how TikTok they work like that. Yeah, what's up? I'm a patch all the what tap here. Just leave your name and answer what share. Leave your name. Let me beg your app. What eh? Eddie, thanks so much for the gift. I appreciate you so much. Hey, Nana Pretty. Nana Pretty. Grace Rebo, a athlete of the United States of America. Or a athlete of Ghana, he done so in the next 5, 3, 2 years. Finally, he be your Olympic gold medal, and it will come from this beautiful lady. Oba Grace, Nami Shua, Nana Pretty, and I do one our friend. Oh, such an amazing soul. Very lively, very vibely. But Ojina track, and so I bet you'll be a crazy. Ono no we need tournaments bi o mo ko hwehwe ni mo jem say nah this can't be natural gabo de ma abrofo no okuro no so no abo chichire no to hwehwe ni mo jem after every race ye hwehwe ni mo jem. So big shout outs going out to Nana Pretty, energy going out to you beautiful Grace Srebo. Did I get your name right? Menye sure so dem say me nim din we kra ena ni nua ba mafia nso ho. Energy going out to Star Girl Planet and to each and every one of you making whatever she's doing a success. Ghana show anymore. You need also a bapa. Dymax DJ, switch it up if you're ready. And you're going to be creative dance challenge. I'm going to kakalika now. 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

0: Steve-O. Man Steve-O. All the way from New Gen Entertainment.
1: To my lab of
0: CEO.
1: And give me the melody, mama.
0: Steve Ebo. 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
0: Steve Ebo, any cry, a brand here friend, Kojo Richie.
1: I be the.
0: A prospect Ghana is looking forward to. Hey Steve-O! Steve-O, we for talk. Steve, we for talk, I'll be you know. Kojo Richie. Nenyomono on the YP boy and the out time, but the fatu wa mami and sana. In the meantime, in between time, asa ekosu nyina ya sa bunny of beating kwa.

You know, go feed bomb me, you know what? Ah. Steve doesn't know there. Bessa GH is in the studios of Adom 106.3. Bessa GH, one of the finest bloggers in Africa. Oh, Ghana, the way we had that. Last time I check here, no, I'm Sao Tome. I'm Kwanzu called Lesotho. Bessa GH, I'm just at the bloggers. I'm here, I'm not sense prepaid. Only Bessa never be see a car too late. Big shout outs going out to Bessa GH coming through the studios right about now. Oh, they have 20 times, you know what I'm saying? Energy going out to you. Energy! Bessa, how you nipa saying? And let me hoon keche wa Ashanti region se hefa. What's up, PM Okruma? And how you clone, Anna? Who you clone, and how you drone? Because boys, they pad you drone. Energy! Also, the King of Ghana Radio present. Hey, Mr. Wu. Media, me be muda bay. A title, Kakraka, Utama Mami. King of Ghana Radio presenters and rap. Radio presenters, the king, name me. Hey, if I'm fooling, bay, ni munda mutira mami. Mr. Wu. A title, ni mulo ding. Try, would him see me as a good guy, him. Hey, baby, we are a work in progress, my fans, my men, famine could do so once. Your mammy bay assemblyman be a gongong, the gongong beta of radio beer, and I'm quaso. Jerry Justice, Mujirem, Dukumi, Mujirem, and the Dusty Mujirem, DJ Black, Mujirem, McQuay, Mo, eh? Who pass a money po, Krumho, fans, Nano, Dane. The gongong beta of a harons, and my friend, I mean, I'm quaso, I mean, I'm a chirawa, I say, eh, eh, assemo, menu, hey. Now, but same way, I appreciate, I'm saying. In your own corners, Musimu Amohene, and I appreciate that. Amiski's Kawabudimpa. IMAX DJ, take me to another world. I know what you go fi do. Let go. Yeah.

Hey, Clev, who Bobby Paul wants some more? 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Me jina wana mesa no dancer in the world. 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Hey! 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I am actually the fan you shame na me chum bibi kakra. 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

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Dead Pope, George Eyima Pope. 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My squad, no. Back in the days, Bema Camp, Las Vegas, near Chalky or Block 4, do you understand? I want to bet you Renam, I bet you Obua, I bet you Weja, Francis Weja, Theophilus Ariagas is here, a soldier, Dead Pope is a car dealer doing his own stuff, Man Beze, Julius Sabi. Most of my brothers, Charlie, they need to hear them, maybe if you move on, Chemin, we did together. Ahula them, dad! 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Okay, say one, Sister Fia, Dark Vibes, Joey B. You know, I only share classics and exclusives with you, and I have one in my corner right about now. 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
1: Yo, listen. Joy B is a very bad gentleman, Mr. Bannerman. Tre baby, you do fear or can say a pie won you money mo. I see BB, all right. Takataka nyama nyama no the bad down one beka say it sting na ninyo mona e sting li say be no we no say we pesika this be my 2 cents to because we amount ni 2 cents you know what that means I guess we amount ska what say na dream won your money so Mr. Bannerman for a reason Joy B for me call on here here

Your big shout outs going out to Orchestra One, recruiting amazing talents on this piece. Don't come close. Sweet tune, creativity on a different level. You know, the follow a new trend, just drop palm way jam, and it's doing well on the DSPs as well. I'm only sharing classics with you. Mamin Tom Adia, real quick, me patcho all your taxi driver, all your trotro driver, all your pragia driver, all your online driver, me patcho MTN. Emma Usika GN and Sessa Aya Ding. I mean, I have very smooth amount. So, Obi to throw through Muna say, Opeso to your mobile money, I thought that Naya Ding. Because, mate, and it's in a moon, so Enna, there be OMTN say, listen up. Who we a trip and I won't. Yes, I'm a man, watch it, dear. I hold you be pretty quiet. MTN, Enna, I can say. MTN, Okasa, or Yemen, Kaida, MTN, I can be a 1 year that. 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Now free will sika no and ya fina on bushha now shu so bibi meow kwa baby ju sika. Sika ni na ye degita kudi baby and nipe bianti me fan and sanka. And this campaign is in partnership with GHQR and it's powered by GHIPSS. On him said Tribe Net. My boss back Mr. Davison Kabu. And me said omo ma sonny no no. Mr. Davison Kabu, Oyejima Bank of Ghana, I cherish and I admire you so much. I'm a school father. My name said the Ghana GHIPSS. I was saying, I'm a church because school father, they also meet me to Sabro for Nassay. But my name said interbank system, you know. See, I send a Yamako electronic, you know, I'm on a aspect of it.

2 hours protection baby aba akosa oba akosweti oba akoye de wo se uye nyina no amotuom ne tene ate e ye smooth e ye sweet pressure bi ni soro memma o get bi nyao because amotuom o she fight for what is yours se wo bo ball se wo sa se wo bo volleyball wo bo basketball na obi ana motuom o she wo ne bo basketball ana volleyball se wo be ma na ye basket nkwao By a report to one penny for Betiao. Choose Reg Zona, choose protection that moves with you. It's in check a sink on Reg Zona, the IMAX DJ. Pussy na a pinky, we have a different side. Young call.

0: 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Saturday 29th August the University of Ghana Stadium comes alive as companies from across the country battle for bragging rights at the Joy Sports Invitational 2026. 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Ewaye Accra. I mean University of Ghana Stadium. 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Nebeshwe business owners ahodo. 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Service bebre. Minerals Commission me catch us in penny for tetchery. The regulator of the mining industry in Ghana. Afenso latest form, your partner for life. Etikai, nebra, beye exercise, ne connecte. Na explain your project a hold on a chin penny phone be back. Maybe this could be the opportunity you've been waiting for. The IMAX DJ. Yes, sir.
1: I go kill you with enjoyment.
0: Kill me.
1: Enjoyment.
0: Do me what you like. Enjoyment. Finish me, IMAX.

Okay, butwe. Now I saw a mum put him home. Once I made my agro call Lakeside, it's Legon Hills more. It's a big shout out going out to Don K from Butwe. Energy going out to you, my broski. Hey, I think so in Chia Kesson comma the one and only Major Davison Kabu. Major Davison Kabu. Major Davison Kabu. Tribe Net, Tribe Court, Tribe Media. The big man himself, Michiawa Naji, baby, I will be enough respect going out to you. My chairman said, time be a meeting if you do, you be an omeboni ding, a cansema, insurance sem egunis. So that's my school father. I'm proud of him. You see, a Bank of Ghana, and Oyen and Niama. Your interbank system, a Ghana, board of directors, no can be. And that's my school father right there from Armed Forces. Big shout outs going out to Boss Dave. Oh, you'll be on fans. Miss me, the fans better tell. The papa dear, I thought that I was all born a bass on our money fancy. Major Davison Mensa Kabu, on ahead, external director of the Bank of Ghana's Interbank Payment and Settlement Systems. Bank of Ghana's Interbank Payment and Settlement Systems. Major Davison Kabu. Such an amazing gentleman. On NAN and Niama on one side. I got two sides where possible. But as some fans into Ukana here somewhere. But senior, they may walk in and say, oh, you're young, cool, old, and in here. And you still they look back, they check on us, they see how we are doing down here. Energy going out to you. Oh, so why is it drone? Why is it street lights? But who shall climb one my hand beside and fun quick in my brain? I'm bringing up Major Davison Mensa Kabu Suka B. I appreciate you. I'm in Kwame, your phone. I say that say I bring you now. We call on you and you come through for us. The energy going out to you. Hey, Diko, Yagaya. Diko, alert, Diko, for alert. And my man, I'm in my Maxim Fontum. Diko, Yagaya. One of the talents I think I was in the dean for the first time, I chose the dean. What's in the dean that dance? So, then I know what you are enjoying. Diko, real Diko. Hey. Or your son Croft will be working problem with a lot of money in the near future. No will be in a hot tone there, but he is a lot of money. Talent our body name also. IMAX DJ, take me somewhere else. 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

0: ne man fi o ampa. 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I'm Max DJ, family call this side.
1: Away! 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
0: Shouts to Miss Boyson, who is the madam of Kwe Banku Restaurant.

Na me kai mo se eye nya me porch na ko Sahara level be baso live. And I'm going to be in the studios with an amazing rapper who goes by the name Emrys. Preparations towards the Y2K jam ne koso. Eti nyoma hoduo na ne besi ochina. Competition na ekoso ye beat the clock. Eti Emrys will do 1 hour non-stop rap. 1 hour. Emrys be take you over from 8:30 p.m. to 9:30 p.m. Back to back. Yeah, mix it beats, man or no, call back to back. 1 hour, beat the clock. That's the challenge. Yeah, share rappers saying any will chrome on meeting me a call 101 non-stop. If you are able to do it, you stand the chance of performing on the big stage. 2nd October. Yeah, share us here with Emrys. It's your talent, to your rap power, bontana, or temin kasa wa hunde wa vim. Oh, energy and mix it beats my back to back. I'll best sell home ATFWA filia. It's an opportunity for you. But so when Timmy make you 1 hour now, time will be I will be making your best set here to host. Will be in Timmy and BT, you stand the chance. Bobby Bano be BT time. I will set here now. So what about down the pecking or the Nani Pana Kosro? What is here? It's a whole new vibe, back to back flows into near holding Nika Pa. Member try our contribution to hip life. Share kissing common penny for a moshasi. Medin is the sound that your friend me don't eat you kitty that day, and I'm that day so. And I'm still here with you. The Dimax DJ will switch it up in no time. Big shout outs going out to Donish. IMAX DJ, if you're ready, dash me something very nice. Let go.

big shout outs going out to Great Ken Supermarket. 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Oh, beautiful to see you live. HYKSM comma Great Ken. I say hi, good evening. Good evening, Great Ken. 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

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And I think lately artists omo ya de was adding a hopa e dope nation. Osho omo nyomo ama drop it for the past about 5 or 6 songs. Mi nyina e de nasa nam. Te nyomo ne ba. I say e choke abon Mr. Drew, Nisafa e choke. 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

0: Kim Basha, energy going out to you, my broski. That's another day one right there. 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Papi school, you go fit come Kasahari tomorrow, don't worry. But you must be good as you're saying. And yes, and Ochanano Babishi studio, Nimna next week, Kwakwa, Bana next 2 weeks. Ken Basha, see you. Adai. Energy going out to you, my brother, man, there. Something secret, welcome to the party. Ladies and gentlemen, you know what? I have this song I'd like to share with you. I've been playing from time to time, but I keep enjoying this tune because of the style. Domo AB, me call United States Crochet World Cup na menin shee mo makanwa ha. Or your guy man. Na me share no say don Charlie. My lifestyle and I'm the hustle to see how. Me dey born your lifestyle and me dey born your. I'm say title na here, then I say breadwinner. Busan is at your age, are you really the breadwinner? No say yes, I am the breadwinner. The title of the song is Breadwinner. Now I say, Mate, I'm going to touch me. I say, don't worry, I'm going to touch it down. I'm going to touch it down. I'm going to touch it down. I'm going to touch it down. I'm going to touch it down. I'm going to drop it down for Darlington Adams and Rashid Metal. And on the title, you're there, I say, Big Nash. Breadwinner. Sikana we winning now, you're the better bread. No. What do you call Big Nash? And I said, Dawn, I'm trying to talk about Big Nyash with Big God. And you said, Big Nyash, say, go ye there. So now the name, even though I know so you're necessary in a way, you know, they motivating God for you. God.
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2: Charlie, tell me.
0: Talk to me.
3: What is it?
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0: I said the general music all year, and your friend is soul trapping. I said, ooh, tears or two on two beats with the beat, and it's now T boom, because I got man. He is the Domo AB.
1: It's Africa.
2: Charlie, tell me.
1: It's Africa, boy, yes.
3: Me
0: too,
3: crew move. I got my doofy
0: Betty.
3: Me

Ntie ba no sɛna wo nya sika wo behwe fi afi de big nyash ɛna yɛ wo next song a wo drop in September. Wo sɛ wo hwehwe sika ma me abrɔ be yɛ sika ba wo drop big nyash featuring Rashid Metal ɛna Darlington Adams. Yo ha September Domo AB says Big Nyash is coming. I've had a chance to listen to it. It is a good jam, a party jam for that matter. Now it's a Christmas way. And you may the best idea who do P. And this particular one is off the Prodigal Son album. Domo AB, big shout outs going out to you. That Max DJ, dash me something more nice.

How somebody say you the rappers or the artists you the host? Oh, I am on your butter, my minion, no monkey to ano. Share boys, now no more rap you. Dear grow, make sure I buy some. So I'm sure. Priceless energy going out to you, my brother, man. Damn.

Hey, big shout outs going out to my brother. Nah, be my brother from Bama come till days. Me then I be PMO Isle going Hills Lakeside Estate. Energy going out to you, Broski. Nah, Oba Seko, Nenim put him now will perform the dia. Na next phones and accessories best out to out. When be you in a deal dia. Wow, I'm recommending the next phones and accessories at the amount. Thanks for joining the live, Nana. How far, my brother? We're running 102. I'm having to meet them. Imagine it. Who could you wrong person? Dia, wow, I'm and he's on my life. You bet me a follow. No bet me a vibe. He's a genuine guy that I can tell you for free. It's an energy going out to you. Tell IMAX you are ready for the experience. It's Masquerade Jam inside Dodowa Starlight. Dodowa Starlight guest house, we are coming through. The Masquerade experience by the IMAX DJ, the one and only IMAX DJ. Currently the youngest but the baddest DJ on the block. IMAX DJ. Me patcho follow no. And Crawford Lincoln have so on your mixes and man or mono. 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Watch out for the gentleman real Atemuda. What's up, my broski? The energy going out to the IMAX DJ, trusted brand. Do with him the henny a beco IMAX or bon yomo papa. On the bone, you my last me channel 1004. I'm a guy, said me, new boyfriend. I'm signing you 50 Ghana for a car coffee. IMAX DJ. The Jimmy C. Cossi Debbie, media money. Can be ours in that. Yeah, Martin Hunu. The IMAX DJ, switch it up. The gentleman wants to listen to familiar Gen Z. You ask for it, and here you go.

Hey, thanks for sticking with us, ladies and gentlemen. Me in particular, yeah, I'm out of here. But I am Max DJ, got music for you back to back. I do 106.3 Fiatam Boswa. Big shout outs going out to Papa Bill's Triple the Action. The lady herself is in the building, Donish. Making it happen on the ones and twos. Energy going out to the IMAX DJ. Your friend me Donichi, KTK, that day, and I'm that year. So, whom in town, holla me, a biggest itchy. And my Kai will say, and say, and I say that. Yes, indeed. I'm out of here.

0: wodi die wie na sɛ wonom ne enam yɛ sɛchi na sɛ wo hu sakraye bia kokoku doctor inquiry ani mpemfu ni na betimi anom charlatan charlatan ye echi die dura efri shalina healthcare fda aje didi nkato yi atum
1: I'm not afraid to be different I be loud and bold I know the blending

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